0: RTHK, it's 8 o'clock. This is Weekend AM with Tony Sabine. The observatory has replaced the T9 signal with the number 8 southwest gale or storm signal. The forecaster says the warning will stay in force until at least noon. Although Typhoon Noel is gradually weakening, the observatory says gales are still sweeping many parts of Hong Kong. Senior Scientific Officer Tong Yu Fai has urged the public to remain alert to the ongoing inclement weather.
1: Locally, gales are affecting many places with occasional storm force winds offshore and over high ground. Heavy scattered showers associated with fog are affecting Hong Kong. In the past couple of hours, over 40 millimeters of rainfall were recorded over the eastern part of the Liu Territory. Local winds are expected to become southwesterlies gradually. Areas which were previously sheltered may become exposed. Seas will be high with swells. Members of the public should remain on the alert.
0: Meanwhile, Cathay Pacific has cancelled all flights to and from the SAR until 6 p.m. this evening. The airline's budget carrier, HK Express, has cancelled about 30 flights, while Greater Bay Airlines has rescheduled some of its flights. The airport authority is reminding passengers to check with their airlines before heading to the airport. A man has died in a motorcycle crash by the airport. Police say the 38-year-old rammed into a lamppost after apparently losing control of his vehicle while travelling down South Perimeter Road towards the airport at around 8 o'clock yesterday evening. He was rushed to North Lantau Hospital with severe head injuries but died a short time later. Police are investigating the crash and are urging witnesses to come forward. Overseas, at least one person was killed and 16 were injured after a car ploughed into a crowd on the outskirts of the Berlin Pride Parade. A police spokesman said some of the survivors had been seriously injured and were being treated by emergency services. Officials were forced to cut short the event while police sealed off the area where people were injured. The programme at the main stage had been scheduled to continue until midnight local time. Elsewhere in Europe, wildfires are causing havoc in both France and Spain, with authorities in both countries ordering the evacuation of hundreds of thousands from their homes. Firefighters say the situation remains difficult. Hayley Yip reports.
2: Wildfires in the southwest of France and near Spain's capital of Madrid have forced nearly 260,000 people to flee their homes. France gave an evacuation order to nearly 200,000 people in areas around the popular vacation spot of Bordeaux, one of its biggest ever peacetime evacuations, although 3,000 were later allowed to return. In Spain, where 60,000 people were evacuated from villages west of Madrid, Prime Minister Pedro Sanchez said the priority was to save lives as he visited the fire zone. Overstretched firefighters in Spain and France have been working around the clock for days, but have struggled to contain the infernos. The fires in Spain and France have advanced quickly because of tinderbox conditions worsened by successive heat waves the two countries have experienced since May. Scientists say global warming is increasing droughts and causing weather emergencies to become more extreme and more frequent. Europe is the fastest warming continent due to climate change.
0: The weather forecast for today: gale force west to southwesterly winds, occasionally storm force offshore and on high ground. Winds will weaken gradually later, cloudy with frequent heavy squally showers and thunderstorms. The maximum temperature will be about 29 degrees. Seas will be high with swells. The outlook: there will still be showers tomorrow. Showers will be heavier at times with squally thunderstorms in the following couple of days. A reminder that the number 8 southwest gale or storm signal is in effect and the amber rainstorm warning is in force. It's 25 degrees Celsius and the humidity is 92%. You're listening to RTHK. The time now is 5 minutes past eight. Houthi militants allied with Iran have fired on Saudi oil installations in two Red Sea ports, but the United States held back from retaliating with airstrikes for the first time in almost 2 weeks. Sean Kennedy has more.
3: Washington gave no immediate explanation of why it's halted a streak of 13 nights of escalating strikes in retaliation for Iranian attacks on shipping in the Strait of Hormuz. There were also no reports of attacks from Iran on its Gulf neighbors. On Friday, Trump said the U.S. and Iran were in talks to negotiate an end to their conflict, but repeated that Tehran

0: was not yet ready for a deal. However, despite the lull in the Gulf, fighting between Houthi and Saudi Arabia is a sign that the war could be spreading to a second major shipping route and reigniting Yemen's own civil war. The Houthis declared a naval blockade of Saudi Arabia last week. Global oil prices soared on the news, with Brent crude spiking above $100 a barrel for the first time since May. Trump on Friday vowed major military punishment for Tehran and the Houthis after the Houthis struck two Saudi tankers in the Red Sea.
1: Elsewhere in the region, Israeli forces fired tear gas at Palestinians and journalists in the village of Tal in the Israeli-occupied West Bank. It comes after at least four Palestinians and two Israeli soldiers were killed in a shootout when armed Israeli settlers approached a Palestinian village. The Israeli military initially described the Israeli civilians as hikers, but later said some were armed, adding both sides opened fire before troops intervened. Mutaz Kusini is a Palestinian paramedic.
2: People here are scared of what happened yesterday, with around eight houses set on fire in the village and vehicles as well. So people started taking precautions and buying fire extinguishers and first aid kits to be able to tend to the incidents until the needed services and paramedics arrive.
1: Walid Zidane, the mayor of Tal, said around 70 villagers had been detained and questioned. Health workers at an Ebola treatment center in the Democratic Republic of the Congo have staged a protest demanding 2 months of unpaid salaries and warning they can no longer carry out their duties without government support. The demonstration came 2 days after the country's prime minister acknowledged the shortages and pledged to improve support for healthcare staff. Protesters say the lack of support is hampering the broader response as the Ebola outbreak spreads. This woman spelt out her concerns.
3: We've already made sacrifices, and if we carry on like this, we'll be sacrificing ourselves for nothing. And when the time comes, there'll be infections too, and people will die. Who's going to look out for us? Who's going to compensate us? Who's going to pay us? First and foremost, the government needs to think about us. Yes, it really is a huge risk, and the government should actually think about us.
1: The number of confirmed Ebola cases in the DRC has risen to 2,973, including 1,309 deaths. Former Maine Senate President Troy Jackson has won the Democratic Party's U.S. Senate nomination for the state, replacing Graham Platner, who was forced to withdraw over sexual assault allegations. Jackson will face Senator Susan Collins, a Republican who's held the seat since 1997. Maine is a key battleground state that will determine whether Republicans can keep control of the Senate in the midterm elections in November. April Kissing is a Jackson supporter.
4: I think the biggest challenge right now is getting the independent votes, making sure that people on the Republican side start to see things in the direction that everything is moving right now. And I hope that that's possible, and I think it is. I feel really optimistic.
1: Sports and in cycling, Tadej Pogačar has all but sealed a record-equaling fifth Tour de France title as Ecuadorian Richard Caparez won the 20th stage. The 21st and final stage of the Tour is the traditional procession around Paris, and Pogačar only needs to cross the finish line to secure a fifth Tour title in 7 years. And that's the news from RTHK.
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It is 8:15 and you are listening to RTHK Radio 3 and 4 combined this morning for a typhoon special. I am Carolyn Wright, bringing you all of the latest updates on the traffic and travel situation outside. And to that end, various announcements from the Transport Department. And they are first around the MTR saying the service for the Airport Express currently suspended and that service on open sections of the railway will gradually resume once debris on the tracks are cleared, damaged equipment is repaired and safety is confirmed. Because of the longer open sections, full service on the Airport Express is expected to take longer to resume. Taking a look at some of the bus services and LWB routes S1 and S64 have resumed limited service from 7:30. Services of other daytime LWB bus routes are temporarily suspended until further notice. City bus route S1 is providing limited services while other daytime routes are remaining suspended.

ended. And new Lantau bus services to or from via Hong Kong International Airport are suspended until further notice. Motorists are advised to pay attention to radio and TV announcement on the latest traffic conditions and taking a deeper look into what's going on with the MTR. Services suspended on the Disneyland Resort line, as well as the Airport Express, the light rail and the MTR bus services. For other lines, the service intervals are as follows. In both directions, central to Liking on the Cheung Wan line every 15 minutes. Liking Tai Wo Hau, no service. Tai Wo Hau Cheung Wan, 15 minutes. On the Kwun Tong line, there's service every 15 minutes between Wan Pe and Choi Hung and back, but no service Choi Hung Chu Ken Leng. For the Island line, it's running every 15 minutes between Kennedy Town, Heng Fa Chuen, both directions. Then Heng Fa Chuen to Chai Wan, no service. On the South Island line, there is no service. Admiralty to Lei Tung, but Lei Tung to South Horizons is running every 15 minutes, both directions. On the Cheung Kwan O line, North Point to Po Lam is running every 15 minutes. Chu Keng Leng to Lohas Park, every 15 minutes, both directions. On the Tung Chung line, Hong Kong to Kowloon and back, 15 minutes. Kowloon to Chung Chung, no service there. On the East Rail line, that is running every 15 minutes between Admiralty and Hung Hom, but from Hung Hom to Lo Wu or Lok Ma Chan back, no service. On the Tamar line, to Mun to Cheung Wan West, no service at the moment. Cheung Wan West to East Tim Sha Tsui running every 15 minutes. East Tim Sha Tsui to Ho Man Tin, no service. Ho Man Tin to Diamond Hill, every 18 minutes. Diamond Hill to Wu Kai Sha, no service. As mentioned, service on the open sections of the railway will gradually resume once debris on the tracks is cleared and damaged equipment is repaired. Safety is confirmed. Taking a look at some of the other bus services, let's just see what we've got there. For City Bus, daytime and overnight routes have been suspended, but starting as of 7:30, so that's from about half an hour ago or so, more ago now, City Bus routes B7 offering trips between Fanling Station and Hung Yen Wai Port only, and S1 will gradually resume a limited level of service while other daytime routes remain suspended until further notice. For new Lantau Bus, route 37M and 38 has resumed limited service, but other routes remain suspended until further notice. Services suspended from the Discovery Bay Transit Services, Park Island Transport Company, Hong Kong Tramways, the Peak Tram and the Central to Mid Levels Escalator. And then taking a look at one of the New Territories Green Bus mini bus routes, that's 9A Pak Tam Chung to High Island Reservoir East Dam, that is suspended until further notice. And then looking at one specific MTR station, and that is Kowloon, saying that the entrance and exits are limited because of roller shutters having been damaged by the strong winds. Those entrance and exits are E1, E2, E3, E4, E5 and E6. So please use other entrances and exits. If you want to tell me what you are doing, staying dry, staying safe during this wet and windy weather, then you are very much welcome to do so. You can WhatsApp us on 6899 8518. Here's a song from Future Islands. It's called The Tower.

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That is Pulp with Got to Have Love. And it is coming up to 8:30 this Sunday morning. And you are listening to RTHK Radio 3 and 4 combined this morning for a typhoon special, bringing you all of the latest updates on the weather situation and what is going on with the traffic and travel outside. And I love some of your dedication to listening to public service messages like this, checking that your onward travel from the airport might be safe. So yeah, good to hear from Neil, who's currently aboard a plane, saying he is definitely safe and dry for the moment, but over the Black Sea and delayed on his way in. So, you know, he's worried about the reopening of the Airport Express. Hopefully by the time you land, things will be clear about what's going on there. But definitely for the moment, there are a lot of cancellations for the airport. So it is well worth checking in if you are intending to fly anywhere today before you set off for the airport. Just a quick look at the weather forecast at the moment. The number 8 southwest gale or storm signal remains in place. The amber rainstorm warning signal is also in place. There are gale force west to southwesterly winds, occasionally storm force offshore and on high ground. The winds will weaken gradually later, but it will be cloudy with frequent heavy squally showers and thunderstorms. The maximum temperature will be around 29 degrees. Seas will be high with swells. The outlook is for there to be showers tomorrow. Showers will be heavier at times with squally thunderstorms in the following couple of days. At the present moment, the temperature is at 26 degrees, while the relative humidity is at 85%. And here's a track I was talking about with my friend Parksy yesterday, and it's a great tune, so I hope you enjoy it. It is Go from Public Service Broadcasting.

0: This is Apollo Control at 102 hours into the flight of Apollo 11. It's grown quite quiet here in Mission Control. A few moments ago, Flight Director Gene Kranz requested that everyone sit down, get prepared for events that are coming. And he closed with the remark, good luck to all of you. Now until ignition for powered descent. Everything's still looking very good at this point.
1: Okay, all flight controllers, gonna go for powered descent. Retro, go. Vito, go. Guidance, go. Control, go. 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
0: We're off to a good start. Play it cool.

0: Gal Flecka colors, I'm going around the horn. Okay, retro, go. Fido, go. Guide, go. Control, go. Telcom, go. Ginsey, go. 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Capcom, we're go for landing. Okay, everybody, let's hang tight and look for landing radar.
1: 75 feet down and a half. Tranquility base here. The Eagle has landed.
0: Okay, keep the chatter down in this room. T1, stand by T1. Stay no stay off, flight controllers. Retro,
2: stay.
0: Fido,
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0: Guidance,
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0: Retro,
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0: Fido,
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That is Kylie Minogue with quite a bit of help from New Order with Can't Get Blue Monday Out of My Head. From that sort of time period when those mashups were suddenly a really huge thing and everyone was trying to work out which two songs they could sort of integrate together and make it work. And that was a request. And if you do have any requests this Sunday morning, you are welcome to message me 6899 8518. And for anyone who would normally be listening to Radio 3 on a Sunday morning, I will be sticking around after 9 a.m. and bringing you the Sunday Escape with things as near to normal as we can do, whilst keeping you up to date with everything that's happening with the weather and the traffic and the travel and everything like that over the course of the morning. And for the other programmes that you may have been expecting to hear on Radio 3 this morning, they will be available on the RTHK Radio 3 archive for you to listen to, so you won't miss out on them if you do that later on. But do stick around, stay tuned. This is RTHK Radio 3 and 4 combined this morning for a typhoon special, keeping you updated on everything that's going on and playing a few kind of upbeat tunes like this one from Rialto. No one leaves this discotheque alive.

find you one. Now I do, you suppose you must approach the throne with its backup.

That is Father John Misty with I Guess Time Just Makes Fools of Us All. You are listening to a Typhoon special here on RTHK Radio 3 and 4 with me, Caroline Wright. And I have got numerous updates for you on the weather and the travel situation. So here we go with the latest tropical cyclone warning bulletin. The number 8 southwest gale or storm signal is in force. That means that winds with mean speeds of 63 kilometres per hour or more are expected from the southwest quarter. Coming up to 9 a.m. Typhoon Nolt was centred about 80 kilometres north-northeast of Hong Kong Observatory, near 23.0 degrees north, 114.4 degrees east. It's forecast to move northwest or north-northwest at about 15 kilometres per hour, crossing inland Guangdong. Nolt is moving steadily and weakening progressively, but the gales are still affecting many places over Hong Kong, with occasional storm force winds over high ground. The gale or storm signal number 8 will remain in force until noon at least. Then, depending on the degree of weakening of local winds, the observatory will consider issuing the strong signal number 3. Under the influence of the rain bands associated with Nolt, there will be frequent heavy squally showers and thunderstorms over the territory today. Seas will be high with swells. Members of the public should remain on the alert, stay away from the shoreline and not engage in water sports. In the past hour, the maximum sustained winds recorded at Chung Chow, Lau Fau Shan and Star Ferry were 70, 68 and 64 kilometres per hour, with maximum gusts exceeding 91, 122 and 83 kilometres per hour, respectively. Now, although the tropical cyclone is moving away, gales are expected to persist for some time, so please continue to stay indoors until the winds moderate. Do not touch electrical cables that have been blown loose. Precautions should not yet be relaxed, and flights at Hong Kong International Airport may be affected by the weather, so please contact your airline for the latest information before departing for the airport. Taking a look at one thing that you need to know about, the Hong Kong Wetland Park, it will remain closed while the T8 is in order. The park will then reopen 2 hours after the signal is lowered. It will remain closed today if the signal number 8 or above remains hoisted at 2 p.m. Anyone person or organisation who has paid a deposit for visiting today can contact the park's ticket office for refund arrangements or to change the visit date. Now, taking a look at what is happening with the travel situation, kicking off with the MTR, the bus service, the MTR bus service is suspended, and these are the operation frequencies for the various MTR lines. The Chun Wan line is running both directions, central to Lai King, every 15 minutes. Lai King, Tai Wai Ho, preparation for that reopening is in progress. Tai Wai Ho to Chun Wan, both directions, every 15 minutes. On the Kwun Tong line, it is running both directions, Wan Pa to Choi Hung, every 15 minutes. Choi Hung to Chu Keng Leng, preparation is in progress to reopen. On the Island line, that is running Kennedy Town to Chai Wan, every 10 minutes, both directions. On the South Island line, that is running Admiralty to Lei Tung, just preparation in progress for the moment, but Lei Tung South Horizons, both directions, every 15 minutes. On the Chung Kwan O line, that is running between North Point and Po Lam, every 10 minutes, both directions. Chu Keng Leng

0: Disneyland Resort Line, preparation in progress on that one. Preparation also in progress on the Airport Express to reopen between the Hong Kong station and Asia World Expo. On the East Rail Line, it is running both directions, Admiralty to Hung Hom every 15 minutes. Then Hung Hom to Lo Wu or Lok Ma Chau, preparation is in progress there. On the Tun Ma Line, Tun Mun to Chung Wan West, both directions, preparation in progress. Chung Wan West to Diamond Hill every 15 minutes. Diamond Hill to Wu Kai Sha, preparation is in progress to reopen there. On the light rail, all routes except route 614 and 615 are running every 20 minutes. Service on the open sections of the railway will gradually resume once the debris on the tracks is cleared, damaged equipment is repaired and safety is confirmed. And because of the longer open sections, full service on the East Rail Line, Tun Ma Line, Tung Chung Line, Airport Express and light rail are expecting to take longer to resume. Looking at some of the bus routes for KMB and LWB, the KMB routes B1, including special departures from Tin Shui Wai, B9 and B9A, are going to resume limited services from 9 a.m. onwards. LWB routes S1 and S64 are maintaining limited services. Services of other daytime KMB and LWB bus routes are temporarily suspended until further notice. Looking at City Bus, routes B7 offering trips between Fanling Station and Hung Yung Wai Port only, and S1 are providing limited services, while the other daytime routes remain suspended until further notice. For the new Lantau bus, route 37M, 38 and 39M will resume limited service from 8 a.m. So that is already on a limited service for the moment. And then taking a look at some of the other bus services. These are remain suspended, these various transport services. This is Discovery Bay Transit Services, Park Island Transport Company, Hong Kong Tramways, the Peak Tram and the Central to Mid-Levels Escalator. Discovery Bay buses are to remain in restricted mode from 8:30 a.m., which was about half an hour ago. And it's coming up to 9 o'clock. After 9 o'clock, I will bring you the Sunday Escape for those of you who are Radio 3 listeners, pretty much as normal. But of course, we'll be keeping you updated on everything that is happening with the traffic and the weather situation, as well as all of the regular features that you expect on a Sunday morning. There will be a Sunday cover supplement. There will be a super clever music mystery quiz. There will be loads of new music, including the return of Echo and the Bunnymen, which is a very exciting thing for this week, I have to say, as well as new tracks from artists like Sophie Royer and Lamb Chop, Spearmint and The Tubs, if you know any of those. If you were expecting to be listening to Vintage Chart Toppers at this time or any of the other Sunday morning shows on RTHK Radio 3, then you are able to check those out via listening to the RTHK archive. The episodes that you're expecting to hear this Sunday will be available there later this morning. And we are just keeping everything updated for you with our Typhoon special broadcasting through the course of this morning and until things get back towards normal.
1: RTHK, the news at 9 with Tony Sabine. The observatory says the number 8 gale or storm signal will remain in effect until at least noon, adding that a downgrade to the strong wind signal number 3 could be considered later, depending on how significantly local winds subside. Here's Acting Senior Scientific Officer Ng Yin Lam.
2: Noel is moving steadily into inland Guangdong and weakening progressively. But gales are still affecting many places over Hong Kong, with occasional storm force winds offshore and over high ground. Under the influence of the rain bands associated with Noel, there will be frequent heavy squally showers and thunderstorms over the territory today. Seas will be high with swirls. Members of the public should remain on the alert, stay away from the shoreline and not engage in water sports.
1: Meanwhile, Cathay Pacific has cancelled all flights to and from the SAR until 6 p.m. this evening. The airline's budget carrier HK Express has cancelled about 30 flights, while Greater Bay Airlines has rescheduled some of its flights. The airport authority is reminding passengers to check with their airlines before heading to the airport. And a man has died in a motorcycle crash by the airport. Police say the 38-year-old rammed into a lamppost after apparently losing control of his vehicle while travelling down South Perimeter Road towards the airport at around 8 o'clock yesterday evening. He was rushed to North Lantau Hospital with severe head injuries, but died a short time later. Police are investigating the crash and are urging witnesses to come forward.

0: Overseas, at least one person was killed and 16 were injured after a car ploughed into a crowd on the outskirts of the Berlin Pride Parade. A police spokesman said some of the survivors had been seriously injured and were being treated by emergency services. Officials were forced to cut short the event while police sealed off the area where people were injured. The programme at the main stage had been scheduled to continue until midnight. Elsewhere in Europe, wildfires are causing havoc in both France and Spain, with authorities in both countries ordering the evacuation of hundreds of thousands from their homes. Firefighters say the situation remains difficult. Heli Yip reports.
1: Wildfires in the southwest of France and near Spain's capital of Madrid have forced nearly 260,000 people to flee their homes. France gave an evacuation order to nearly 200,000 people in areas around the popular vacation spot of Bordeaux, one of its biggest ever peacetime evacuations, although 3,000 were later allowed to return. In Spain, where 60,000 people were evacuated from villages west of Madrid, Prime Minister Pedro Sanchez said the priority was to save lives as he visited the fire zone. Overstretched firefighters in Spain and France have been working around the clock for days, but have struggled to contain the infernos. The fires in Spain and France have advanced quickly because of tinderbox conditions worsened by successive heat waves the two countries have experienced since May. Scientists say global warming is increasing droughts and causing weather emergencies to become more extreme and more frequent. Europe is the fastest warming continent due to climate change.
0: Houthi militants allied with Iran have fired on Saudi oil installations in two Red Sea ports, but the United States held back from retaliating with airstrikes for the first night in almost 2 weeks. Sean Kennedy has more.
2: Washington gave no immediate explanation of why it's halted a streak of 13 nights of escalating strikes in retaliation for Iranian attacks on shipping in the Strait of Hormuz. There were also no reports of attacks from Iran on its Gulf neighbors. On Friday, Trump said the U.S. and Iran were in talks to negotiate an end to their conflict, but repeated that Tehran was not yet ready for a deal. However, despite the lull in the Gulf, fighting between Houthi and Saudi Arabia is a sign that the war could be spreading to a second major shipping route and reigniting Yemen's own civil war. The Houthis declared a naval blockade of Saudi Arabia last week. Global oil prices soared on the news, with Brent crude spiking above $100 a barrel for the first time since May. Trump on Friday vowed major military punishment for Tehran and the Houthis after the Houthis struck two Saudi tankers in the Red Sea.
0: The weather forecast for today, gale force west to southwesterly winds, occasionally storm force on high ground. Winds will weaken gradually later. Cloudy with frequent heavy squally showers and thunderstorms. The maximum temperature will be about 29 degrees. A reminder, the number 8 southwest gale or storm signal is in force and the amber rainstorm warning signal is in force. It's 25 degrees Celsius, the humidity 89%. The news from RTHK.

For those of you who have just tuned in, good morning. I'm Carolyn Wright and this is the Sunday Escape here on RTHK Radio 3 and 4 this morning. We have a little bit of a typhoon special going on and I've been on the air since about 6.45, but we're carrying on and we're going to do the Sunday Escape as close to normal as we can, playing loads of brand new music, kicking off the show with that very gentle, lovely tune from Rayland Baxter, which is called The Fool. But alongside all of the normal things you can expect on the Sunday Escape, I will be bringing you all of the latest updates on the weather and the travel situation. And I have one of those now for the public transport, particularly the MTR. So, service is suspended on the MTR bus. Now, for the MTR lines themselves, here are where we're at with whether it's running or how frequently and whether it's going to reopen soon-ish. On the Chun Wan line, both directions, central to Liking, running every 15 minutes. Liking, Tai Wo Hau, preparation is in progress there. Tai Wo Hau to Chun Wan every 15 minutes. On the Kwun Tong line, it is running between Whampoa and Chu Keng Leng, both directions, every 10 minutes. On the Island line, services are running every 10 minutes in both directions, Kennedy Town to Chai Wan. On the South Island line, preparation is in progress to reopen between Admiralty and Leitung, but Leitung to South Horizons is running every 15 minutes, both directions. On the Chun Kwan O line, between North Point and Po Lam, that is every 10 minutes. Chu Keng Leng to Lohas Park is every 15 minutes. On the Tung Chung line, it's running every 15 minutes between Hong Kong and Tsing Yi, both directions. Preparations are in progress for Tsing Yi to Tung Chung section on that line. For the Disneyland Resort line, preparation is in progress to reopen from Sunny Bay to Disneyland Resort. The Airport Express, preparations are in progress to open that between Hong Kong and the Asia World Expo. On the East Rail line, it is running between Admiralty and Fotan every 10 minutes, both directions. Then preparations are in progress to open between Fotan and Lo Wu or Lok Ma Chau. On the Tun Ma line, preparations in progress to reopen between Tun Mun and Tun Wan West. Tun Wan West to Diamond Hill is running both directions every 15 minutes. Diamond Hill to Wukai Sha, preparations in progress there. For the light rail, all routes except route 614 and 615 are running every 20 minutes. Service on the open section of the railway will gradually resume once debris on the tracks is cleared, damaged equipment is repaired and safety is confirmed. Because of the longer open sections, full service on the East Rail line, Tun Ma line, Chung Chung line, Airport Express and Light Rail is expected to take longer to resume. Taking a look at the bus services and KMB routes B1, including special departures from Tin Shui Wai, B9 and B9A will resume limited services from 9 a.m. onwards. 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

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City bus routes B7 offering trips between Fanling Station and Hung Yuen Wai. Port only and S1 are providing limited services, while other daytime routes remain suspended until further notice. For the new Lantau bus, route 37M, 38 and 39AM have resumed limited services since 8am, but other routes remain suspended. And then for the remainder of these public transport services, the service is suspended. That is the Discovery Bay Transit Services, Park Island Transport Company, the Hong Kong Tramways, Peak Tram and the Central to Mid-Levels Escalator. Phew, that was quite a long list there. So I'm going to play another new song. This is from Fenny Lily and this is a track called Thank You, Sorry.

situation, and the Transport Department has announced that due to a fallen tree, all lanes of Ping Chau Road, both bounds near Regency Court, are closed to all traffic. Motorists are advised to drive with the utmost care and patience whilst things are getting cleared up, and the typhoon, the number 8 southwest gale or storm signal remains in place. Now, getting on to what will be happening on the Sunday Escape this morning, I have got new music from the likes of Mike D, Sylvan Esso, Walt Disco, coming up very shortly, Lamb Chop, Spearmint, all sorts of things, and the return of Echo and the Bunny Men. I mentioned this a little bit earlier on when I was doing the typhoon special ahead of the Sunday Escape, and someone said to me, how old are they now? I don't know exactly, but getting on a little bit, I'd imagine. They've been around for a very long time, for sure. Had little hiatuses and stuff like that. I'll try and work out if there's been a big gap this time around or not before I get round to playing that. There will, of course, also be the regular features you get on a Sunday morning on the Sunday Escape here on Radio 3. We are on Radio 4 as well today. But around 9:30, there will be the Sunday Cover Supplement, where we play a cover of a classic tune. Then around 10:30, there will be the Super Clever Music Mystery Quiz. And by 11:15-ish, I will no doubt be incredibly peckish and be getting my biscuits out and be grateful for having those. I'm going to continue with the new music, and this is a new track from the band Walt Disco, who I definitely have always loved their name, and lots of things that are very disco seem to be around, but this isn't a particularly disco-y one from them. They've announced a third album, which is going to be called Walt Disco, and this is the first single to come from it. It is called Lies.

0: The current term government strives to grow the economy, improve livelihood, pursue new opportunities, and promote the mega event economy. Visitor arrivals have increased. While improving housing, transport, and more, and tackling long-standing issues, the government enacted Basic Law Article 23 legislation, seizing the opportunities presented by the nation. The chief executive has led delegations to ASEAN, the Middle East, and Central Asia to open up markets. We attract enterprises and investments, reinforced Hong Kong's position as an international hub for high-caliber talents, and promoted Study in Hong Kong brand. This year, the first payload expert from Hong Kong joined the Shenzhou 23 spaceflight mission. Hong Kong remains highly ranked internationally. Opened last year, the Hatau Cooperation Zone has boosted INT development. We are expediting Northern Metropolis development and are formulating the first five-year plan to build a better future together.
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Confusingly for a Sunday morning, that is a song called Wednesdays. It is by a band called Soft Loft, and their album Throw the Dice will be coming out at the beginning of September, if you happen to like that tune. And what I forgot to say earlier on in the programme is do get in touch and tell me what you are doing this wet and windy Sunday morning and how you are staying safe. You can do that via facebook.com/thepopfugitives or tweet me at thepopfugitives. Send me a message if you happen to have my number, or you can use the show phone number, which, you know what, someone called Will did last week and got the quiz right, and I failed to have the phone down in the studio with me, so I had not spotted. So apologies to you, Will, for doing that, and thank you for getting the quiz right. That number is 6899 8518. And as well as all of the new music today, I will of course be keeping you up to date on everything that's happening with the transport and travel. And a couple of announcements from the transport department, and they are that due to the adverse weather conditions, entrance and exit M at Hong Kong West Kowloon Station is closed for preventive purpose. So you must use other entrances and exits if you can. And then the traffic lights at the junction of Nathan Road and Jordan Road have been fixed. There was an announcement earlier saying they had malfunctioned, but they have now returned to operation. But of course, do be careful out on the roads. There is a fair amount of debris which is being cleared up, no doubt, as we speak. But there, it's definitely wise to be very, very careful this morning. Now, I'm going to play a song that sort of seems appropriately titled, because it's called Summer's Almost Gone. It is by a band who are from Oakland in California. They have announced their second album, which is going to be called Goodbye Summertime. Seeing what they're doing there, maybe they're all themed along these ones. And they are called The Goods.

The Goods with a song called Summer's Almost Gone from the forthcoming album Goodbye Summertime. Now, before we get into this week's Sunday cover supplement, I have an update on the transport situation. On the MTR, the Airport Express has resumed limited services, operating with a frequency of every 15 minutes. For LWB buses, the routes S1 and S64 have got limited services, but other daytime LWB bus routes remain suspended until further notice. For City Bus, route S1 is providing limited services, but other services remain suspended. For the new Lantau bus, service to and from the or via the Hong Kong International Airport suspended until further notice. Okay, so getting on to the Sunday cover supplement for this morning. I think we played some from the initial compilation that this is part of last year. There is a series of covers of Neil Young songs that have basically been done by all sorts of kind of indie music artists, and they are being done to support a school for children with speech and physical disabilities that Neil Young was an advocate for. So it's sort of carrying on some of the good work he was doing there. And there was one volume last year, and now a second and third volume have been announced. So it is, yeah, as I say, lots and lots of different artists doing Neil Young songs, and this is one of the ones that's been announced for the second installment in that series of compilations. It is King Princess doing their version of his song Helpless.

this week's Sunday cover supplement. It is King Princess doing their version of Helpless for a Neil Young charity compilation that is called Heart of Gold. It's helping benefit a school for disabled children that Neil Young was very much a supporter of. Now, thank you to those of you who've got in touch to say you are listening in this morning. Hello to Stefan and hello to John. It is very nice to hear you are out there and you are staying nice and safe. And of course, I am bringing you all of the latest updates on the transport and travel situation this morning. And we have some updates from the MTR. The MTR bus service remains suspended, but we've got updates that look good for reopening of some of the lines. So here are the service changes for the moment. The Chun Wan line is operating between Central and Chun Wan every 10 minutes, both directions. Kun Tong line from Wan Pera to Chu Keng Leng every 10 minutes, both directions. Island line, Kennedy Town to Chai Wan every 10 minutes, both directions. South Island line, Admiralty to South Horizons every 15 minutes. Chung Hwan O line between North Point and Po Lam every 10 minutes. Chu Keng Leng to Low House Park every 15 minutes. 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On the East Rail line, it is running every 10 minutes between Admiralty and Pho Tan, but Pho Tan to Lo Wu or Lok Ma Chau, preparation is in progress to reopen there. On the Tun Ma line between Tun Mun and Tun Wan West, preparation in progress to reopen there, but Tun Wan West to Diamond Hill, both directions running every 15 minutes. Diamond Hill to Wu Kai Sha, preparations in progress to reopen. On the light rail, all routes except route 614 and 615 are running every 20 minutes. Service on the open section of the railway is gradually resuming once debris on the track has been cleared, damaged equipment is repaired and safety is confirmed. It's taking a little longer on the East Rail line and Tun Ma line because of the fact that they have longer open sections. The in-town check-in service close-out time is adjusted to 2 hours, 120 minutes before the scheduled flight departure time at the present moment. Taking a look at some of the buses and KMB routes B1, including the special departures from Tin Shui Wai, B9 and B9A have resumed limited services for LWB routes S1 and S64, maintaining limited services. Other daytime services from the KMB and LWB bus routes temporarily suspended until further notice. For City Bus, B7, offering services between Fanling Station and Hung Yun Wai Port only, and S1 are providing limited services. Other daytime routes remain suspended. For the new Lantau bus, route 37M, 38 and 39M have resumed limited services, but other routes remain suspended until further notice. And everything is suspended on the following public transport options. They are the Discovery Bay Transit Services, Park Island Transport Company, the Hong Kong Tramways, the Peak Tram, and the Central to Mid-Levels Escalator. Whew, crikey, what a long list. So I'm going to play a tune, and it is new from Sylvan Esso, who's got an interesting album that they have announced with this one, and it's called, I assume, O Infinity, I think. It's spelled O-W, and then it has the infinity symbol. And maybe after that, I might play a sneaky, like, where might you have heard this bit of the song from before? So this song is called Concrete Glen. It is from Sylvan Esso.

That is brand new from Sylvain Esso. It is called Concrete Glen. They've announced a new album that is going to be called Our Infinity. And you may have recognised a little clip on their sample that where you're using. Hold that in your minds and think about what it was. If you don't already know, I will hopefully help you out with that imminently. But there is an update from the Transport Department that I need to let you know about. And that is that due to a fallen tree, the one-lane, two-way traffic arrangement is being implemented on Tai Tong Road near Shoi Choi San Chun Road. Traffic is busy now and motorists are advised to drive with the utmost care and patience, and also pay attention to radio and TV announcements on the traffic conditions. Okay, remember that you heard that little snippet of a song in a sample in the Sylvain Esso tune? You might recognise it from this song from Sigur Rós that I can never know how to say it properly. Sven Glenglar, something like that.

That is Sigur Rós with Sven Gunglár. And a great tune that the Sylvan Esso definitely sampled in their new track, Concrete Glen. Now, there is yet another update from the MTR on their services, and they are getting back to things gradually. So here's the latest. And for all these lines, it'll be the whole length of the line that is running. The Chung Wan line is running every 10 minutes, the Kwantung line every 10 minutes, the Island line every 10 minutes, the South Island line every 15 minutes, Chung Kwan O line every 10 minutes from North Point to Po Lam, then from Chu Keng Leng to Lohas Park, both directions every 15 minutes. For the Tung Chung line, it is running every 15 minutes. The Disneyland Resort line, every 20 minutes. The Airport Express, every 15 minutes. The East Rail line, Admiralty to Pho Tan, is every 10 minutes. But Pho Tan to Lo Wu or Lok Ma Chau, preparation is in progress to reopen there. Then on the Tung Ma line, it is every 10 minutes. For the light rail, all routes except route 614 and 615 are running every 20 minutes. And if you are planning on using the Airport Express, a reminder that the in-town check-in service is closed out. Time is adjusted to 120 minutes before your scheduled flight departure time. So make sure you are there at the very latest, at least 2 hours before you are going for your plane. Gosh, okay. Now, I think I've got time to play one more track before we get to the 10 o'clock news. And it is going to be this one from Spearmint. Their album Chase Me came out on Friday. And it is very, very good. You might remember the track 1986 that I played a few weeks ago. In fact, I think I played it a couple of times over because I really liked it so very much. This is the latest single they have put out from it. And it's quite funny because it's called Stop Singing Baker Street. And if you listen to it carefully, there's a whole story about please stop singing this cheesy song, and then actually, no, that song is even cheesier. Go back to the original. I like it a lot. Anyway, here you go. Spearmint with Stop Singing Baker Street. Well, I-

0: That is Spearmint with Stop Singing Baker Street. A quick update from the Transport Department. Due to malfunction of the traffic lights at the junction of Kwantong Road and Lai Yip Street, motorists are advised to drive with the utmost care when passing through the junction. Pay extra attention to the traffic signs and safety of pedestrians. And then pedestrians, pay attention to vehicles when crossing Choi Ping Road with the malfunctioning traffic lights. More new music coming up after the news.
1: RTHK, the news at 10 with Tony Sabine. The observatory says the number 8 gale or storm signal will remain in effect until at least noon, adding that a downgrade to the strong wind signal number 3 could be considered later, depending on how significantly local winds subside. Here's Acting Senior Scientific Officer Ng Yin Lam.
2: No, it's moving steadily into inland Guangdong and weakening progressively. But gales are still affecting many places over Hong Kong, with occasional storm force winds offshore and over high ground. Under the influence of the rain bands associated with NOAA, there will be frequent heavy squally showers and thunderstorms over the territory today. Seas will be high with swirls. Members of the public should remain on the alert, stay away from the shoreline and not engage in water sports.
1: As of 8 a.m., authorities have received 116 reports of fallen trees, while the hospital authority has confirmed 9 injuries that require treatment at public hospitals. Meanwhile, Cathay Pacific has cancelled all flights to and from the SAR until 6 p.m. this evening. The airline's budget carrier, HK Express, has cancelled about 30 flights, while Greater Bay Airlines has rescheduled some of its flights. The airport authority is reminding passengers to check with their airlines before heading to the airport. Turning overseas, German police say a suspected perpetrator of a car ramming attack on a crowd near Berlin's Pride Parade has been identified, but not yet arrested. Officers believe the suspect has links to Islamist circles. The incident left at least one person dead and 16 others injured after a car ploughed into a crowd on the outskirts of the parade. Officials were forced to cut short the event while police sealed off the area where people were injured. The programme at the main stage had been scheduled to continue until midnight local time. Elsewhere in Europe, wildfires are causing havoc in both France and Spain, with authorities in both countries ordering the evacuation of hundreds of

0: thousands from their homes. Firefighters say the situation remains difficult. Haley Yip reports.
1: Wildfires in the southwest of France and near Spain's capital of Madrid have forced nearly 260,000 people to flee their homes. France gave an evacuation order to nearly 200,000 people in areas around the popular vacation spot of Bordeaux, one of its biggest ever peacetime evacuations, although 3,000 were later allowed to return. In Spain, where 60,000 people were evacuated from villages west of Madrid, Prime Minister Pedro Sanchez said the priority was to save lives as he visited the fire zone. Overstretched firefighters in Spain and France have been working around the clock for days, but have struggled to contain the infernos. The fires in Spain and France have advanced quickly because of tinderbox conditions worsened by successive heat waves the two countries have experienced since May. Scientists say global warming is increasing droughts and causing weather emergencies to become more extreme and more frequent. Europe is the fastest warming continent due to climate change.
0: Houthi militants allied with Iran have fired on Saudi oil installations in two Red Sea ports. But the United States held back from retaliating with airstrikes for the first night in almost 2 weeks. Sean Kennedy has more.
2: Washington gave no immediate explanation of why it's halted a streak of 13 nights of escalating strikes in retaliation for Iranian attacks on shipping in the Strait of Hormuz. There were also no reports of attacks from Iran on its Gulf neighbors. On Friday, Trump said the U.S. and Iran were in talks to negotiate an end to their conflict, but repeated that Tehran was not yet ready for a deal. However, despite the lull in the Gulf, fighting between Houthi and Saudi Arabia is a sign that the war could be spreading to a second major shipping route and reigniting Yemen's own civil war. The Houthis declared a naval blockade of Saudi Arabia last week. Global oil prices soared on the news, with Brent crude spiking above $100 a barrel for the first time since May. Trump on Friday vowed major military punishment for Tehran and the Houthis after the Houthis struck two Saudi tankers in the Red Sea.
0: And the weather forecast for today, gale force west to southwesterly winds, occasionally storm force on high ground. Winds will weaken gradually later. Cloudy with frequent heavy squally showers and thunderstorms. Seas will be high with swells. The outlook, there will still be showers tomorrow. Showers will be heavier at times with squally thunderstorms. A reminder, the number 8 southwest gale or storm signal is in force and the amber rainstorm warning is in force. It's 26 degrees Celsius, the humidity 87%. The news from RTHK.

was a butcher. 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I trained to be a teacher, but I couldn't find the work. I just wasn't cut out. I had some time to burn, and I must eat and must taste. 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What a waste. 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They called him Easy Buckets. 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

It is 14 minutes past 10 and you are listening to The Sunday Escape here on RTHK Radio 3 and 4 this Sunday morning with me, Carolyn Wright. We have joined the networks because it is a typhoon special as well as being The Sunday Escape this morning. We are bringing you all of the updates on what is happening with the transport and travel and the weather situation. But let me tell you those first two songs I played after the 10 o'clock news first before I get into what's happening with the travel situation. It was Lamb Chop with The New World Wave just after the news, and the album Punching the Clown is due out in August. I like that one. It's another one of those songs that tells a story about a family in the Great Depression in the US, and then followed it up with a very lovely tune from Johanna Samuels and Justin Lemuel. Their album, or her album, she's got various guests on it. I think Tyler Ballgame, in fact, featured on a single that I played the other week. The album is going to be called Sorry Kid, and it too is out in August, August 14th for that one. Okay, let's get an update on what's happening with the travel, and we've got more malfunctioning traffic lights. Due to the malfunction of traffic lights at the junction of Sha Tin Wai Road and Tai Chung Kiu Road, motorists are advised to drive with the utmost care when passing through the junctions, paying extra attention to the traffic signs and safety of pedestrians. Pedestrians, please pay attention to the vehicles when you are crossing junctions with malfunctioning traffic lights, and of course take the utmost care and patience generally out on the roads today. And there are some more announcements around the roads, and this is for the Lantau link. And due to the strong winds, the following temporary traffic measures are implemented. The middle lanes of the Lantau link are closed. Only the fast and slow lanes are open to traffic, with the speed limit being reduced to 50 kilometers per hour. On the Ting Kau Bridge, the middle lanes of Ting Kau Bridge are closed. Only the fast and slow lanes are open to traffic. Speed limit there also reduced to 50 kilometres per hour. And for Stonecutters Bridge, Stage 2 temporary traffic arrangements are implemented. That means all vehicles are prohibited from using Stonecutters Bridge, the Nam Wan Tunnel Kowloon Band, and the slip roads from Tingyi Road to Stonecutters Bridge and Nam Wan Tunnel are closed. For motorists travelling to and from Tumun Yuen Long and Kowloon Sha Tin, they're advised to use Tumun Road and Chun Wan Road, and travelling to or from Lantau and Kowloon Sha Tin are advised to use the Chung Ching Tunnel and the Ting Kwai Highway. Travelling to from Tingyi South and Kowloon Sha Tin, they're advised to use Tingyi Road, Kwai Ching Road and Ting Kwai Highway. And if you're travelling to or from the Chung Ching Highway and Tingyi South, that you're advised to use Tingyi Road West

and Qinyi Road, or use Qinyi Road West, Qinhong Road and Qinyi Road. All right, so keep listening for all of those updates on the travel and taking a look at what's happening with the weather. And the latest tropical cyclone news is that Nal is moving steadily into inland Guangdong, starting to depart Hong Kong whilst weakening progressively. However, gale force southwesterly winds are still affecting parts of the territory offshore and on high ground occasionally. With Nal departing further, local winds are expected to weaken. The observatory will issue the strong wind signal number 3 at 12:40 p.m. Under the influence of the intense outer rain bands associated with Nal, there will be frequent heavy squally showers and thunderstorms over the territory today. Seas will be high with swells. Members of the public should remain on the alert, stay away from the shoreline and not engage in water sports. In the past hour, the maximum sustained winds recorded at Waglan Island, Lau Fau Shan and Tate's Cairn were 76, 68 and 63 kilometres per hour, with maximum gusts exceeding 99, 89 and 96 kilometres per hour respectively. And although the tropical cyclone is moving away, gales are expected to persist, so please stay indoors until the winds moderate and don't touch any electric cables that may have been blown loose, and of course take all precautions there. And one final announcement, that the flights at the Hong Kong International Airport may be affected by weather, and so it is best if you contact your airline for the latest flight information before departing for the airport. And keep listening to the radio or watch TV for the latest weather information, or browse the Hong Kong Observatory's website and mobile app for more details. Gosh, let's get back to the music. Now, I mentioned at the beginning of the show, I had a new track from Echo and the Bunnymen, and I think they are winning this week's prize for the biggest gap between albums, possibly. Unless I spot another one that is a bigger gap later on in the show. They have announced Apples for Isaac. That is their first album in 12 years. It features the now sadly departed Clay Burke behind the drum kit on most of the songs on that album. And this is the first single they have released from it, and it's very classic Echo and the Bunnymen, if you ask me. It is called Brussels is Haunted.

I do like that. That is Echo and the Bunnymen, a new single from them called Brussels is Haunted. Apples for Isaac, the album, is going to be out soonish, the first in 12 years. And for the people who asked how long they have been around as a band or how old they might be, the band formed in 1978. So, yeah, that is, what, 48 years? That is getting on for being around quite a while as a band, I have to say. All right, I'm going to play another new song. Going to play this one from Matt Berninger. You probably know him as the frontman of The National, but you probably also know that he not that long ago released a solo album called Get Sunk, played many songs from it on a Sunday morning, and very good it is too. But he's continuing with that solo vibe rather than with The National for the moment, and he's put out a new single. It is called Martini Me Fatso. I just think it's funny. Anyway, it seemed to fit in after the Echo and the Bunnymen song sort of talked about various cocktails and drinks in the course of that song, as well as talking about Plastic Bertrand, which was an interesting, but I guess Belgian-ish reference. So there you go. They were sticking with their Brussels vibe, and now we're continuing with the drinking vibe. Not that I advise drinking at 10:20 on a Sunday morning.

That is new from Matt Berninger. It is called Martini Mi Fatso, a new single from him. And I forgot to say before I started playing that song that it was time to get your thinking caps on, and I feel rude not giving you the opportunity to go and dig those out and get them ready. So now is your chance. I'm going to play one more song before we get into the super clever music mystery quiz, and yeah, then you can get ready to... Yeah, pick your brains for ideas. So I think it's very, very simple this week. I have got another traffic and travel announcement to bring you in the meantime. And that is, due to the malfunction of traffic lights, motorists are advised to drive with utmost care when passing through the following road junctions, paying extra attention to traffic signs and safety of pedestrians. Pedestrians, please pay attention to vehicles when crossing the junctions with these malfunctioning traffic lights. On Hong Kong Island, they are at the junction of King's Road and Kam Hong Street. In Kowloon, it is the junction of Kwun Tong Road and Lai Yip Street. And in New Territories, it is the junction of Sha Tin Wai Road and Tai Chung Kyu Road. There you go. All right, so time to get your thinking caps on for the Super Clever Music Mystery Quiz. And I'm going to play this new single from Sophie Royer. Her album Before/After is coming out at the beginning of September. And this is a single from it called Opium.

December. Now, I hope you have got your thinking caps at the ready, because it is now time for this. The Super Clever Music Mystery Quiz. With me, Carolyn Vorderman. You hopefully know what you have to do, but maybe you don't if you are not a regular listener on a Sunday morning. So let me explain. I am going to play three songs. Those three songs have something in common, and it is your job to tell me what you think that thing may be. And it could be literally anything. It could be to do with the artist performing the songs, something in the lyrics of the songs, the albums the songs are on, something that's happening topically. It's not to do with a typhoon. I promise you, I didn't manage to come up with one that quickly. And when you think you know what the link between all three is, then you get in touch via Facebook on facebook.com/thepopfugitives. Tweet me at the Pop Fugitives. Send me a message to my number if you happen to have it. Or you can send one to the show's phone, which is 6899 8518. I will not tell you what any of the songs are called until I have played all three of them. And if you have heard the quiz before, you know that sometimes there is a gold answer and sometimes there's a platinum answer. Now, it's a shame because I was trying to find, another song that fitted with what the answer is that was also a cover version. So let me just say, for a quick hint, the answer isn't to do with cover versions, though I will admit that two of the three songs are. All right. So that is not the answer. I think it's unusual for me to give that away before we start. And this first one, not saying what it is as yet, could have been a Sunday cover supplement, but ended up being an inspiration for the quiz. So here you go. Facebook.com/thepopfugitive. Tweet me at thepopfugitives. 6899 8518 if you want to send a WhatsApp. Tell me what links all three of these.

flutter in a Chinese fan in the Knoxville fashion. All last night, you tossed and turned. Your body was hotter than the night that Richmond burned. You said you had a bad nightmare about tractor trailers crashing.

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We could hear some screaming, sounded like a slaughterhouse.

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That is the second of the three songs in today's super clever music mystery quiz. And I keep seeing things buzzing up on my phone, and lots of you are getting this right. Christopher Harrington Day was definitely in there first. Simon Pinder, you're right. Soda North, you're right. I think Jennifer Ann Eagleston might have just got it right. Just need to double check because I can't read everything whilst I am talking at the same time, basically, and having to make updates on what's going on with the travel situation. You might remember there was a mention of malfunctioning traffic lights. We have added to that list, and of course be very careful if you're going through one of these, looking out for pedestrians, and pedestrians keep looking out for cars when you are crossing these junctions. They are on Hong Kong Island, the junction of King's Road and Kam Hong Street, on Kowloon the junction of Kwun Tong Road and Lai Yip Street, and in New Territories the junction of Sha Tin Wai Road and Tai Chung Kiu Road, and the junction of Tin Shui Road and Tin Tan Street. Be very careful out there, whatever you're doing. If you happen to be driving, there are things that might be getting in your way. So be very, very careful. And if you're staying at home and just staying dry, then facebook.com/thepotfugitives. Tweet me at thepotfugitives. Send me a WhatsApp to 68998518 or to my number. Tell me what you think links all three of these songs. This is the third and final song for today.

That is the third and final song in today's super clever music mystery quiz. And I think the fact that lots of you are at home during the typhoon has made it that you're all thinking caps at the ready. Christopher Harrington Day, Simon Pinder, John Guest, Soda North, Stefan, you were all in there with getting the answer to the quiz. I did pick a particularly simple one today, I have to say, because I just thought it'd be nice on a typhoon Sunday. And yes, I know that two of them were cover versions, and that was why I sort of hinted that it wouldn't be the cover version thing, that there was the answer. The first one was indeed a cover. It was Bright Eyes, new single, covering the Felice Brothers song that is called Wonderful Life. It's a compilation.

of Felice Brothers songs that's going to be called Felice County Fair, a celebration of the Felice Brothers. So that is one of the tracks. Then the second song I happened to play and was complimented on playing a bit of Nick Cave and the Bad Seeds. Absolutely agree. Can't go wrong playing a bit of them. Was a track called Wonderful Life. That was from the Nocturama album. Then I played, finally, yes, another cover version. It was the Parrot Orchestra with Brett Anderson doing the vocals, doing the song originally by Black called Wonderful Life. So there you go. Everyone who just said, is it three songs that are all called Wonderful Life? They're all a different song, but they're all called that. Two of them happened to be covers. That wasn't the thing. If I'd found another one that was a cover, but, you know, I couldn't, and Nick Cave was a winner there, wasn't he? So well done to you all. Christopher, Simon, John, Soda, Stefan, everybody there for getting it right. Now, I've got to do an update on the traffic and travel for you and the weather situation. So here we go. This is from the MTR first. And basically, let me read out the frequencies that the various lines are running at the moment. Cheung Wan line, every 10 minutes. The Kwun Tong line is every 10 minutes. The Island line, every 10 minutes. The South Island line, every 15 minutes. The Cheung Kwan O line is running between North Point and Polan, both directions, every 10 minutes. Then between Chu Keng Leng and Lohas Park, every 15 minutes. The Tung Chung line is running every 15 minutes. The Disneyland Resort line, every 20 minutes. The Airport Express every 15 minutes. The East Rail line every 10 minutes between Admiralty and Fotan, both directions. Fotan to Lo Wu or Lok Ma Chau, still preparation in progress to reopen that. And the Tung Ma line is running every 10 minutes. On the Light Rail, all routes except 614 and 615 are running every 20 minutes. The MTR bus service is suspended and the in-town check-in service, Close Out Town, is adjusted to 120 minutes before the flight departure time. And let's have a look what else we've got. And because the observatory is going to issue the strong wind signal number 3 at 12:40, most city bus daytime routes will gradually resume service from 12:40 p.m. onwards. The new route 770 operating between the eastern and southern districts will commence operations at 12:40 in both directions from Chai Wan East and Tin Wan. During the initial phase of service resumption, some routes may still be subject to suspension or diversion depending on the prevailing road conditions. For the moment, all of these are suspended. Discovery Bay Transit Service, Park Island Transport Company, the Hong Kong Tramways, the Peak Tram and the Central to Mid-Levels Escalator. And let me take a look at this one. This is about ferries. So this is from the Star Ferry and they are going to resume services between Central and Tsim Sha Tsui at 2:15 and between Wan Chai and Tsim Sha Tsui at 2:15. So that is from them. Let me get a latest on the weather for you. And the number 8 southwest gale or storm force signal. The storm signal is in force, meaning that winds with mean speeds of 63 kilometres per hour or more are expected from the southwest quarter. Coming up to 11 a.m, severe tropical storm now was centred about 100 kilometres north of the Hong Kong Observatory near 23.2 degrees north, 114.3 degrees east. It's forecast to move north-northwest at about 15 kilometres per hour into inland Guangdong and continue to weaken. And because of that, they are expecting to reduce the signal from 8 through to the strong wind signal number 3 at 12:40 p.m. Does say that while it is moving steadily into inland Guangdong, there are still some gale force southwesterly winds affecting parts of the territory offshore and on high ground. And under the influence of the intense outer rain bands associated with now, there will still be heavy, frequent squally showers and thunderstorms over the territory days. And the seas will be very rough with swells. You should remain on alert, stay away from the shoreline and don't engage in water sports. In the past hour, the maximum sustained winds recorded at Waglan Island, Gongping and Lau Fa Shan were 72, 71 and 67 kilometres per hour, with maximum gusts exceeding 85, 94 and 86 kilometres per hour respectively. And although it is moving away, please stay indoors, please stay safe, don't touch any electric cables that have been blown loose and be careful. The flights at Hong Kong International Airport may be affected by the weather, so please contact your airline if you are planning to travel before you head to the airport. I think I've got time to play one more song before the news at 11. It is a new single from The Tubs. It is called Stoop to Me.

0: I might have to play that again next week because we've run out of time leading up to the news. That is the Tubbs with Stoop to Me. Their album Hard Life is going to be out on September the 11th.
1: RTHK, the news at 11 with Tony Sabine. The observatory will lower the T8 signal to the strong wind signal number 3 at 12:40 p.m. Noel is now tracking steadily inland into Guangdong, moving further from Hong Kong and progressively losing strength. But acting senior scientific officer Ng Yin Lam reminded people to pay attention to the weather.
2: However, gale force southwesterly winds are still affecting parts of the territory, offshore and on high ground occasionally. With Noel departing further, local winds are expected to weaken. Under the influence of the intense outer rain bands associated with Noel, there will still be frequent heavy squally showers and thunderstorms over the territory today. Seas will be high with swells. Members of the public should remain on the alert, stay away from the shoreline and not engage in water sports.
1: The first typhoon to hit Hong Kong this year attracted a crowd of storm chasers at the Star Ferry Pier in Tsim Sha Tsui, despite warnings from authorities to stay away from the shoreline. Some visitors from Shenzhen took videos amid the heavy rain and gusts at the exposed harbourfront. They told RTHK they specifically travelled to Hong Kong to experience the storm. A few local residents were seen fishing near the pier. Meanwhile, a group of newspaper delivery workers sorted newspapers before cycling off to deliver them, despite the inclement weather.
3: I started doing this job nearly 50 years ago. I was still on the streets even during the strongest typhoon signal number 10. Up until now, I've basically never missed a single T10. If we wait until the storm signal is lowered before delivering, we won't be able to get them out in time. We have to head out during a T8 and get everything delivered.
1: At the airport, many travelers found themselves stuck in limbo, with scores of flights either cancelled or postponed as Typhoon Noel swept through the territory over the weekend. Inside the departure hall, many passengers sat glued to their phones while others fashioned makeshift beds from chairs and spare clothing, trying to steal a few hours of rest on the floor. One group travelling under particularly stressful circumstances was a study tour of children. Here's the tour guide.
4: We were scheduled to depart at 8:55 a.m. from Munich via a connecting flight in Turkey. The flight was then pushed back to 10:50, but now it's been moved forward to 10:10. It keeps changing back and forth. To be honest, it was really hard to get out here. We all had to take taxis. We have so many kids with us, 17 children, and it isn't easy for them. If we have to keep waiting, I think it would be too exhausting for them.
1: Elsewhere in the terminal, a Macau resident who had returned from Japan via Hong Kong found herself

0: stranded for more than 8 hours after the Hong Kong Zhuhai Macau bridge was closed due to the severe weather.
1: It was T8 at first, and then not long after it became T9. There's no helping the weather. It just happened that a typhoon was coming, so nothing could operate. We'll just wait for the weather to turn around and then leave. Actually, they'd been saying a typhoon was approaching a few days earlier, so I was already prepared. It's okay. Just take things as they come.
0: Turning overseas, a German police say a suspected perpetrator of a car ramming attack on a crowd near Berlin's Pride Parade has been identified, but not yet arrested. Officers believe the suspect has links to Islamist circles. The incident left at least one person dead and 16 others injured after a car plowed into a crowd on the outskirts of the parade. Officials were forced to cut short the event, while police sealed off the area where people were injured. Officers say they have yet to establish a motive.
2: We still have no information whatsoever regarding his specific motives, nor do we have any information regarding the exact sequence of events or his specific role in the offence. Nevertheless, a suspect has been identified, and this suspect is a member, or is believed to be a member, of the Islamist milieu in Berlin.
0: A manhunt involving helicopters and officers from several German states is underway across the capital and surrounding areas. And now the weather forecast for today. Gale force west to southwesterly winds, occasionally up to storm force on high ground. Winds will weaken gradually later. Cloudy with frequent heavy squally showers and thunderstorms. Seas will be very rough with swells. The outlook, there will still be showers tomorrow. Showers will be heavier at times with squally thunderstorms in the following couple of days. A reminder that the number 8 southwest gale or storm signal is in force. It's 26 degrees Celsius. The humidity is 89%. The news from RTHK.

0: The chief executive is leading the government to draft the first Hong Kong's five-year plan, which is closely related to you and me. In the next 5 years, Hong Kong should further improve its competitiveness, consolidate and enhance its strengths, seize opportunities from national development, and strive for faster economic growth and better livelihoods. The chief executive has instructed the Constitutional and Mainland Affairs Bureau to hold a public consultation. We welcome your views. Let's shape the blueprint for the next 5 years together.
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It is 12 minutes past 11 and you are listening to the Sundayscape here on RTHK 3 and 4. We're doing a little bit of a typhoon special where we have joined together. I am Carolyn Wright, playing everything new music related. Kicked off the hour with a new song from Yard Act. Their third album has just been released. That was a single from it called Thrill of the Chase. I have to say that it's not as good as their previous ones, but it's still good. It's called You're Gonna Need a Little Music. Then I followed it up with a band I knew precious little about. They are called Homework. Turns out they are from Glasgow. I get the feeling they very much like the band Pavement, and that is a song called Made from them. They are putting out an album called Bang Here If Stuck very shortly. Now, for those of you who normally listen to Radio 3, you will be aware that around this time of the morning, I do a bit of a biscuit review.

0: For those of you who normally would be tuned into Radio 4 on a Sunday morning, this may seem a bit of a crazy idea. But, you know, it's basically down to the fact that I get a little bit peckish and want some 11sies and feel like I should be sharing and caring. And though you can't necessarily eat the same biscuit, you can at least hear my opinion on it. And most unusually, of course, because it is the Typhoon special, we have Team Radio 3 here who have been looking after things for you the whole night. And I happen to have Mr. Phil Whelan in the studio with me. This is unusual. We've never done this before.
1: It's very unusual. And I'm beginning to regret already offering my services because I've been here storm watching since about 10 last night. And I think my taste buds are a little bit compromised.
0: Really?
1: Yeah. So can I start off with a handicap?
0: You're allowed to do that and make that a caveat in your sort of reviewing pleasure. Now, these biscuits, they've got an interesting name and they big themselves up.
1: Super.
0: Super. So, you know, if you're going to claim to be super and the original super, no less.
1: Where are they from?
0: I'm not sure. Shall I try and figure it out?
1: The packaging looks a bit iffy, to be honest. It looks a bit cheap and nasty.
0: It does.
1: It doesn't look super.
0: It looks like they're from Pakistan.
1: Okay, fair play. Let's give them a go.
0: I bought them in one of those shops where they sell things that, you know, are a bit random. All right, so they're called super.
1: And are they?
0: And are they is the big question. The important thing first is whether we can even get into the bleeding packet. All right, right. That's what...
1: Silver foil wrapping, that's quite pro.
0: Yeah, it looks all right, doesn't it? And they've got a man bugling or whatever it is. You're the musician amongst us. Tell me what he's playing.
1: It's a sort of bugle.
0: Okay, cool.
1: A Pakistani bugle. How's
0: all right.
1: That?
0: Awesome. So, you know, big fanfare for them.
1: They look quite old school, the font and the kerning. It's quite sort of 1950s. You'd expect to be finding tea in
0: yes.
1: this box, wouldn't you?
0: I mean, I suppose you would. And there is a picture also of is it a teapot or is it...
1: Who knows?
0: Or a jug of milk? I can't work it out. It may be so you're supposed to have it with a milk.
1: Fair play. Well, let's get down to it.
0: All right, grab one.
1: Let's see. Ooh. Texture.
0: Yeah, you're impressed with the texture. You've got to give them a little bit of a sniff before you stick them in your mouth.
1: It doesn't smell too bad.
0: Doesn't smell of very much,
1: doesn't
0: though, does
1: it? Doesn't smell of anything. Okay, flip a coin. Is it going to taste of pretty much not much?
0: Is it going to taste super or not?
1: Super.
0: Because I get the feeling it's going to taste in pretty not very much. And looking at the texture of it, it's going to be crumbly and go everywhere. All right, you ready?
1: Shall we? Go on. Nice. Sand.
0: It's a bit sandy, isn't
1: it? So it's not
0: it?
1: Really super. It's more of a blooper, this one.
0: Well done, you. That is definitely the way to describe it. And you know what? Having bit into it, also surprisingly yellow inside.
1: E numbers, probably. Let's have a look. Can you have a look at the box? Because you've got more light over your side.
0: Oh, yeah. We are in a darkened studio.
1: We went night vision when we do this stuff.
0: We did. I mean, I can't see anything particularly untoward. Wheat flour, powder, whey, milk powder.
1: It's not bad, you know.
0: They're not terrible.
1: I take it back.
0: But I wouldn't really class them as super.
1: They're kind of like the ones you get in hotel lobbies when you have a coffee.
0: Yes, maybe they are.
1: How did I do? Do I get invited back?
0: You can come back any time you like, Phil. You gave us, you know, the right sort of information. It's important for our listeners to know about these things.
1: It's got an aftertaste.
0: It has.
1: It kind of gets nicer after a few seconds.
0: Are you sure?
1: Semi-super.
0: Semi-super. It's definitely stuck in my teeth.
1: It definitely is, yeah. Do you go for marks out of 10 or do you just...
0: It's just an overall perception. You can give it a mark out of 10 if you would like.
1: These are not the cleanest of biscuits.
0: Okay.
1: They're very crummy.
0: They are. They're going to... You know, I'm worried about making a mess, but I always put my bits of paper underneath.
1: Right. I'll finish this.
0: Okay, you finish it up. And I'm going to read some more of our announcements from
1: the
0: Transport
1: later, okay.
0: Department. Okay, you carry on and have a fun afternoon, whatever it is you're doing.
1: Just a free biscuit.
0: There you go. The lovely Phil Whelan helping out this morning. He's off now to do important other things. Taking a look at some of the announcements we've got. And the landfill extension is to be reopened. The Environmental Protection Department announced that the South East New Territories landfill extension at Chung Guan O is going to be reopened at 2:40 p.m. in case you're fancying going there for an afternoon out. And then from the Gongping 360 cable car, It is suspended for the moment due to the typhoon, so don't be going there for the moment. And then we've got another update on the travel arrangements from the Transport Department. And due to fallen scaffolding, all lanes of Sheck O Road, both bound near the golf course, are closed to traffic. A reminder to drive with care and patience in these sort of after typhoon situations. And... oh, there's another one, a more dangerous scaffolding in this case, and that is saying that all lanes of Cheung Sha Wan Road, both bounds between Tai Nam West Street and Hing Wah Street, are still closed to all traffic. So that's the latest there. I'm going to play a new single from Leon Bridges. He has announced a new album, I think. I'm going to get the details whilst we listen to this. It's very funky, this tune. It is called Light the Way.

Isn't that good? It's very, very funky. That is Leon Bridges. It's called Light the Way. He has announced his fifth album, which is going to be called Happiness Anytime. It is coming out towards the end of September. And he's doing an interesting thing in that he's releasing it as a series of three EPs. So he's put out one already. And I was trying to remember, like, if anybody else has done it. And I do definitely remember Spiritualized doing it with their album Amazing Grace. And you bought, like, I think the first one came with the box to put all the three EPs in, and then you got one bit of vinyl, and then you had to remember to go back and buy the next two EPs if you wanted to get the whole album. So maybe he's doing something along those lines. It's an interesting sort of choice of things to do, but then it does mean it's sort of difficult when you want to listen to the album in full, and that you have to have all three EPs ready, and then you have to keep turning sides, and it depends how patient you are with these things. I'm turning over one time in the middle of a record, sometimes I guess people think is too much like work, but

and maybe you aren't a vinyl fan if you find that too much like work. Now, you might remember last week I was talking about how there was a bunch of songs that were very sort of dancey type tunes, sort of old school rave type things. And I'm going to get into this week's equivalent segment of the show, basically, with a few different songs. We're even going to go a bit Jungle Massive and everything. It's really surprising. The first one is from Boy Harsher. They are from Northampton in Massachusetts and have announced an album called Get Mean, which is going to be also out in September, though mid-September for that one. And this is a track released from it already, which is called Hard Beat.

0: a tender entity. You just never know.
1: Moody ending, isn't it? That is Boy Harsher with a single called Heartbeat from an album, forthcoming album called Get Mean. Now, I said I was going to play something very jungle, and to be honest, it is incredibly jungle. Goldie is back. I guess he's one of the absolute legends of that genre of music. And it seems like he's got a bit nostalgic, I think, with this one. And apparently there's a video which traces the whole sort of history of jungle music. And I haven't actually watched it, but that's what I believe. And definitely this track, which he's recruited Natalie Williams to help sing, is definitely ticking all of those sort of boxes of a classic that way. And funnily enough, it's called Jungle Days. Days as in dazed and confused rather than multiple days, if you get

That is Goldie and Natalie Williams. That is a new song called Jungle Days. And like I said, I think it ticks many of the jungle boxes, and very good it is too. And I'm pleased that some of you out there, like Stefan said, Goldie, yeah! So good, good that you enjoyed that on a Sunday morning. I hope it's keeping you pepped up whilst we hunker down until this T8 passes. The number 8 southwest gale or storm signal remains in place. There's a thunderstorm warning effective until 1:15 today. For the moment, the weather forecast is gale force west to southwesterly winds, occasionally up to storm force on high ground. Winds are going to weaken gradually later, cloudy with frequent heavy squally showers and thunderstorms. The seas will be very rough with swells. The outlook is for to be showers still tomorrow, then showers heavier at times with squally thunderstorms in the following couple of days. So it is going to be a damp time ahead, it seems like. So I hope you are staying safe and enjoying whatever it is you are doing whilst you're staying safe. Obviously, listening to the radio. Now, I said there was a segment of these sort of old school sort of rave and things type songs, and this is definitely the one that ticks all of those boxes for the sort of more rave massive than the jungle massive that the last one was. This is by a DJ duo called Fundido. They are based in Brooklyn and apparently, you know, have been filling dance floors for a very, very long time. Possibly not as long old school as this song, actually.

0: Sounds, but they finally decided to put together some actual songs, and they've put out an EP which is called Melt, and this is the title track from it.
1: Talk a little closer, whisper in my ear, make my body tremble, make my vision clear.

0: television career.
1: Very old school, isn't it? That's Fundido and Emma Defoe. That is a track called Melt from an EP called Melt. As I said, Fundido have been DJs for ages and now have put some music out. Now, before we get on play another song, I have a travel update. And this is from the Hong Kong Kowloon Ferry Company. And just a weather update in case you aren't sure of where we're at the moment. The number 8 southwest gale or storm signal is currently in place. However, with Noel departing further, the local winds are expected to weaken and the observatory will issue the strong wind signal number 3 at 12:40 p.m. And with that in mind, these ferries are resuming. These are going to be the first ferry services following the change down of the storm signal. So central to Yung Shui Wan, the first one is going to be 2 p.m. Yung Shui Wan to central, also at 2 p.m. The central to Sok Kwu Wan, the ferry that would be normally 10 to 2, is going to be at 2 o'clock. From Sok Kwu Wan to central is going to be 2:35 p.m. Central to Peng Chau, the 13:40 departure is going to be moved to 2:10. From Peng Chau to central, the 13:30 departure is going to be moved to 2 p.m. For Peng Chau to Hailing Chau, that is going to be moved from 2:10 to 2:40, and then the first one from Hailing Chau to Peng Chau is going to be at 2:20 p.m. Okay, there you go. That is the latest on the travel situation. So things are going to gradually get back to normal once the storm signal is reduced to 3, which is expected to happen at 12:40 p.m. And what we're going to be doing here for you, RTHK, is that for the moment, obviously, Radio 3 and Radio 4, as you've been hearing all morning, we are joined together. We are going to split up at midday and then your normal programming will resume from that point. But thank you all for listening over the course of this morning, and I hope you are staying safe and dry and that things are all good with you. I'm going to continue with the music, and I'm going to play a new single from Canadian artist called More More. I wonder if this person, whose name is actually Seth Nyquist, might have Danish roots, because from my vague small knowledge of Danish that when I briefly lived there, Mormor would mean your mum's mum if you're talking about your grandma. So that's it. It's not like wanting lots of things or more of them and that kind of thing. It's all one word, and it's Mormor is the name of the artist. And this is a single. It was a double A-side single, was released, I believe. The other song is called Touch, but this one is called Don't Need It.

0: We all long for a stable life. 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We should uphold and strengthen the executive-led system, follow a holistic approach to development and security, and implement patriots administering Hong Kong for a better life. 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Safeguarding national security is our responsibility. Let's participate.
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That is new from TVOD. It is a song called Wet Brain. They have an album called The Farm, which is due out in October. They are from Brooklyn in New York, and I just love the sleeve artwork they've got going on for the album. It's like some kind of playset of an American farmyard from what I can see, and various animals going on as part of it. It's just kind of very cute and makes me think of sort of TV series that I remember from being a kid. I don't know why, but because it's not exactly the same as things like Trumpton, but it definitely, it's giving off vibes like that to me. And I think that's really cool if you are a fan of Trumpton, or if you don't know what I'm on about, I apologise. Continuing with the music, I am going to play a song by an artist from Vermont in the US. He is called Greg Freeman. He is putting out an album called All Set the Bone shortly. This is from it. It is called Indu, I-N-D-U. You.

That is Greg Freeman with Indu. Let me give you an update on the travel situation from the MTR. The MTR bus service remains suspended, but this is the service intervals on the various lines at the moment for the whole length of the line, unless I say otherwise. The Chung Wan line every 10 minutes, Kwun Tong line every 10 minutes, the Island line every 10 minutes, South Island line every 15 minutes, Chung Kwan O line between North Point and Po Lam every 10 minutes, Chu Keng Leng to Lohas Park 15 minutes on the Tung Chung line every 15 minutes, Disneyland Resort line every 20 minutes, the Airport Express every 15 minutes, the East Rail line is running every 10 minutes, both directions, Admiralty to Tai Po Market. Then between Tai Po Market and Fan Ling, they are preparing to open the line again from Fan Ling to Lo Wu or Lok Ma Chau, both directions is every 20 minutes. On the Tamar line, that is every 10 minutes. For the Light Rail, all routes except 614 and 615 are running every 20 minutes. Intam check-in service, closeout time adjusted to 120 minutes before the scheduled flight departure time. And taking a look at the buses, with the strong wind signal expected to go into force at 12:40, KMB and LWB expect to gradually resume most daytime services from 12:40. However, due to fallen trees or flooding in various districts, some routes may be diverted or may take longer to resume. The following routes will be temporarily suspended today. They are 33R, 74R, 78S, 91R, 92, the express departures, 92R, 96R, 99R, 275R, 289R and 960P, HK1 and HK2. For the Kowloon Motorbus routes B1 and B9 and B9A and LWB, S1 and S64 are maintaining limited services for the moment. For City Bus, the route B7 between Fanling Station and Hung Yun Wai Port only and S1 are providing limited services. Other daytime routes remain suspended. Most City Bus daytime routes will gradually resume service from 12:40 p.m. onwards. The new route 770 between the Eastern and Southern districts will commence operation at 12:40 in both directions from Chai Wan East and Tim Wan. During the initial phase of service resumption, some routes may still be subject to suspension or diversion depending on prevailing road conditions. For new Lantau Bus, the 37M, 38 and 39M are maintaining limited services. But then with the lowering at 12:40, we are going to get those buses gradually resuming normal service. And then the following first departure times for their various buses. The number one, Tai O to Mui Wo at 1 o'clock, Mui Wo to Tai O at 12:40. The number two, from Gong Ping to Mui Wo at 2:05, Mui Wo to Gong Ping at 2 p.m. The 3M, Tung Chung to Mui Wo at 12:40, Mui Wo to Tung Chung at 12:30. The number four, from Tong Chuk to Mui Wo at 1:50, Mui Wo to Tong Phuc at 1:20. The number 11, Tai O to Tung Chung at 12:30. Tung Chung to Tai O at 12:30. The 11A from Shek Pik to Tung Chung at 2:30. Tung Chung to Shek Pik at 1:40. The 21 from Tai O to Ngong Ping at 2 p.m. Gong Ping to Tai O at 2:20. The number 23 from Tung Chung to Gong Ping at 1:10. Gong Ping to Tung Chung at 1:55. The 34 from Tung Chung to Shek Mun Kap at 1 o'clock. And the Shek Mun Kap to Tung Chung at 1:25. The 36 from Tung Chung to Disneyland at 2:30, and then from Disneyland to Tung Chung at 3:05. The 37A, Tung Chung, Chung Tung Estate to Tung Chung Station at 12:45, and the 37H, Ying Tung Estate to North Lantau Hospital. Oh gosh, this is a bit spread off. I'll get some of these updated if we can. For the moment, routes B2, B2P and XB2 are going to resume services upon the opening of the Shenzhen Bay Bridge. For the moment, services are suspended by the Discovery Bay Transit Services, Park Island Transport Company, Hong Kong Tramways, the Peak Tram and the Central to Mid-Levels Escalator. We've also got some issues with traffic lights, so motorists are advised to drive carefully through the following junctions and pedestrians to cross carefully at them. On Hong Kong Island, that is the junction of King's Road and Kam Hong Street. In Kowloon, that is the junctions of Kwun Tong Road and Lai Yip Street, the junction of Waterloo Road and Ferry Street, the junction of Waterloo Road and Princess Margaret Road, and Ferry Street, Tim Sha Tsui Ban near Soi Street. And in New Territories, it is Sha Tin Wai Road and Tai Chung Kiu Road, and the junction of Tin Shui Road and Tin Tai
Tan Street. So keep updated with everything that you need to here on RTHK after the news at 12, or at the news at 12, radios 3 and 4 are going to split and resume their normal programming, with the signal expected to be lowered to number 3 at 12:40 p.m. Thank you so much for listening this morning. I hope you're all staying safe and dry and enjoying listening to the radio and all the updates that we've got for you. I'm going to play one final song for the day. It is this one. It is from The Real Numbers. It is called Star.

0: That is Real Numbers with Star. We're going to keep you updated all afternoon, but there are various changes to the services on the Hong Kong Zhuhai Macau Bridge and Lok Ma Chau control point. So do check those out online for us. That is it from the Sunday Escape, and Radio 3 and Radio 4 will go back to normal services after this. I'll be back next Sunday. See ya.
1: RTHK, the news at noon with Tony Sabine. The observatory will lower the T8 signal to the strong wind signal number 3 at 12:40 p.m. Noel is now tracking steadily inland into Guangdong, moving further from Hong Kong and progressively losing strength. But Acting Senior Scientific Officer Ng Yin Lam reminded people to pay attention to the weather.
2: However, gale force southwesterly winds are still affecting parts of the territory, offshore and on high ground occasionally. With Noel departing further, local winds are expected to weaken. Under the influence of the intense outer rain bands associated with Noel, there will still be frequent heavy squally showers and thunderstorms over the territory today. Seas will be high with swells. Members of the public should remain on the alert, stay away from the shoreline and not engage in water sports.
1: Hong Kong's major bus operators will gradually resume services from 12:40 p.m. after the observatory confirmed the strong wind signal number 3 would replace the T8 signal at that time. However, City Bus, Kowloon Motor Bus and Long Wind Bus all noted that during initial phase of service resumption, some routes might remain suspended or diverted due to road conditions. Passengers are urged to check the operators' mobile apps, Facebook pages and websites for the latest updates. Meanwhile, East Rail Line trains between Fanling and Lo Wu, as well as Lok Ma Chau, have resumed limited services. The MTR says trains between Tai Po Market and Fanling are still suspended due to an overhead cable near Tai Wo Station. At the airport, many travellers found themselves stuck in limbo, with scores of flights either cancelled or postponed as Typhoon Noel swept through the territory. Inside the departure hall, many passengers sat glued to their phones, while others fashioned makeshift beds from chairs and spare clothing, trying to steal a few hours of rest on the floor. One group travelling under particularly stressful circumstances was a study tour of children. Here's the tour guide.
3: We were scheduled to depart at 8:55 a.m. from Munich via a connecting flight in Turkey. The flight was then pushed back to 10:50, but now it's been moved forward to 10:10. It keeps changing back and forth. To be honest, it was really hard to get out here. We all had to take taxis. We have so many kids with us, 17 children, and it isn't easy for them. If we have to keep waiting, I think it would be too exhausting for them.
1: Elsewhere in the terminal, a Macau resident who had returned from Japan via Hong Kong found herself stranded for more than 8 hours after the Hong Kong Zhuhai Macau Bridge was closed due to the severe weather.
4: It was T8 at first, and then not long after it became T9. There's no helping the weather. It just happened that a typhoon was coming, so nothing could operate. We'll just wait for the weather to turn around and then leave. Actually, they'd been saying a typhoon was approaching a few days earlier, so I was already prepared. It's okay. Just take things as they come.
1: The first typhoon to hit Hong Kong this year attracted a crowd of storm chasers at the Star Ferry Pier in Tsim Sha Tsui, despite warnings from authorities to stay away from the shoreline. Some visitors from Shenzhen took

0: videos amid the heavy rain and gusts at the exposed harbour front. They told RTHK they specifically travelled to Hong Kong to experience the storm. A few local residents were seen fishing near the pier. Meanwhile, a group of newspaper delivery workers sorted newspapers before cycling off to deliver them, despite the inclement weather.
1: I started doing this job nearly 50 years ago. I was still on the streets even during the strongest typhoon signal number 10. Up until now, I've basically never missed a single T10. If we wait until the storm signal is lowered before delivering, we won't be able to get them out in time. We have to head out during a T8 and get everything delivered.
0: At Heng Fa Chun, a private coastal estate in Chai Wan prone to storm surges, the Leisure and Cultural Services Department set up flood barriers to keep seawater away from the area. Some residents taped up their glass windows at home, while others took advantage of the relatively mild winds last night to go out for a quick walk.
2: Seeing that the wind wasn't so strong, I came out to take a look. I'm heading back upstairs soon. I live further inland, so it's not a big issue. Everything's fine. Basically, we just taped up the windows. Heng Fa Chun has been upgraded now with a lot of flood barriers to block the water from splashing in, so the lifts inside won't get flooded.
0: And the weather forecast for this afternoon and tonight, gale force west to southwesterly winds. Winds will weaken gradually. Cloudy with heavy, squally showers and thunderstorms. Seas will be very rough with swells. The outlook, showers will be heavy at first tomorrow. It's 26 degrees Celsius. The humidity is 86%. The news from RTHK.

0: In the name of the Father, and of the Son, and of the Holy Spirit.
1: Amen.
0: The Lord be with you.
2: And also with you.
0: We pray together. Almighty God, to whom all hearts are open, all desires known, and from whom no secrets are hidden, cleanse the thoughts of our hearts by the inspiration of your Holy Spirit, that we may perfectly love you and worthily magnify your holy name, through Christ our Lord. Amen. God so loved the world that he gave his only Son, Jesus Christ, to save us from our sins, to be our advocate in heaven, and to bring us to eternal life. Let us confess our sins in penitence and faith, firmly resolved to keep God's commandments and to live in love and peace with all. As we say together, Almighty God, our Heavenly Father, we have sinned against you and against our neighbor in thought and word and deed, through negligence, through weakness, through our own deliberate fault. We are truly sorry and repent of all our sins. For the sake of your Son, Jesus Christ, who died for us, forgive us all that is past
2: and grant that we may
0: serve you in newness of life to the glory of your name. Amen. Lord, have mercy.
2: Lord, have mercy.
0: Christ, have mercy.
2: Christ, have mercy.
0: Lord, have mercy.
2: Lord, have mercy.
0: Almighty God, who forgives all who truly repent, have mercy upon you, pardon and deliver you from all your sins, confirm and strengthen you in all goodness, and keep you in life eternal, through Jesus Christ our Lord. Amen.

0: Let us pray. Almighty Lord and everlasting God, we beseech you to direct, sanctify, and govern both our hearts and bodies in the ways of your laws and the works of your commandments, that through your most mighty protection, both here and ever, we may be preserved in body and soul, through our Lord and Savior Jesus Christ, who is alive and reigns with you in the unity of the Holy Spirit, one God, now and forever. Amen. Please sit for the lesson.
1: A reading from the first book of Kings. At Gibeon, the Lord appeared to Solomon in a dream at night, and God said, "Ask what I should give you." And Solomon said, "You have shown great and steadfast love for your servant, my father David, because he walked before you in faithfulness, in righteousness, in uprightness of heart towards you. And you have kept for him this great and steadfast love, and have given him a son to sit on his throne today. And now, O Lord my God, you have made me your servant king in place of my father David. Although I am only a little child, I do not know how to go out or come in, and your servant in the midst of the people whom you have chosen, a great people, so numerous they cannot be numbered or counted. Give your servant, therefore, an understanding mind to govern your people, able to discern between good and evil, who can govern this, your great people.

0: It pleased the Lord that Solomon had asked this. God said to him, "Because you have asked this and have not asked for yourself long life or riches or the life of your enemies, but ask for yourself understanding to discern what is right, I now do according to your word. Indeed, I give you a wise and discerning mind. No one like you has been before you, and no one like you shall arise after you." This is the word of the Lord.
1: A reading from the letter of Paul to the Romans. The Spirit helps us in our weakness, for we do not know how to pray as we ought. But that very Spirit intercedes with sighs too deep for words. And God, who searches the heart, knows what is the mind of the Spirit, because the Spirit intercedes for the saints according to the will of God. We know that all things work together for good for those who love God, who are called according to his purpose. For those whom he foreknew, he also predestined to be conformed to the image of his Son, in order that he might be the firstborn within a large family. And those whom he predestined, he also called. And those whom he called, he also justified. And those whom he justified, he also glorified. What then are we to say about these things? If God is for us, who is against us? He who did not withhold his own Son, but gave him up for all of us, will he not with him also give us everything else? Who will judge against God's elect? It is God who justifies. Who is to condemn? It is Christ Jesus who died, yes, who was raised, who is at the right hand of God, who indeed intercedes for us. Who will separate us from the love of Christ? Will hardship or distress or persecution or famine or nakedness or peril or sword? As it is written, "For your sake we are being killed all day long. We are accounted as sheep to be slaughtered." No. In all these things, we are more than conquerors through him who loved us. For I am convinced that neither death nor life, nor angels nor rulers, nor things present nor things to come, nor powers nor height nor depth nor anything else in all creation will be able to separate us from the love of God in Christ Jesus, our Lord. This is the word of the Lord.
2: Thanks be to God.

0: Gospel of our Lord Jesus Christ according to Matthew.
1: Glory to you, O Lord.
0: Jesus put before the crowd another parable. The kingdom of heaven is like a mustard seed that someone took and sowed in his field. It is the smallest of all the seeds, but when it has grown, it is the greatest of shrubs and becomes a tree, so that the birds of the air come and make nests in its branches. He told them another parable. The kingdom of heaven is like yeast that a woman took and mixed in with 3 measures of flour until all of it was leavened. The kingdom of heaven is like treasure hidden in a field, which someone found and hid. Then in his joy, he goes and sells all that he has and buys that field. Again, the kingdom of heaven is like a merchant in search of fine pearls. On finding one pearl of great value, he went and sold all that he had and bought it. Again, the kingdom of heaven is like a net that was thrown into the sea and caught fish of every kind. When it was full, they drew it ashore, sat down, and put the good into baskets, but threw out the bad. So it will be at the end of the age. The angels will come out and separate the evil from the righteous and throw them into the furnace of fire, where there will be weeping and gnashing of teeth. Have you understood all this? They answered, yes. And he said to them, therefore, every scribe who has been trained for the kingdom of heaven is like the master of a household who brings out of his treasure what is new and what is old. This is the gospel of the Lord.
1: Praise to you, O Christ.
0: Let us pray. May the words of my mouth and the meditations of our hearts be pleasing in your sight, O Lord, my rock and my redeemer. Amen. Good morning, dear sisters and brothers of St. John's Cathedral. For the last 2 Sundays, we have learned from parables with a moderate length, followed by a few verses of interpretations. Whether it was the parable of the sower and the 4 different types of grounds, or last Sunday, the parable of the wheats growing among the weeds, there was considerable elaboration on the meaning of both of the parables. However, for today, the 5 short parables which you have just heard me reading out are all very brief, and there is no explicit interpretation for each of these 5. So without the interpretation or detailed elaboration of these 5 short parables today, we should make sense of the comparison with the kingdom of heaven, which introduces each of these 5 parables. Besides the scenario that each of these parables constructs, the meanings we have learned about God's kingdom in the previous chapters of Matthew were crucial in providing background knowledge for our understanding of these 5 parables. Initially, in our first parable this morning, the kingdom of heaven is compared to a mustard seed, which when sown, grows into a tree where birds come to build nests in the branches. At the beginning, the mustard seed was portrayed as small and almost invisible when it was sown. Then the image of the mustard seed grows and develops through time, with a mature mustard tree grown in large size in comparison with its initial small beginning and its hospitable environment, which can sustain nesting birds. So, what is this parable of the mustard seed teaching you and me regarding the kingdom of heaven? First of all, we are guaranteed from the words of Jesus that the kingdom of heaven is present amongst us, though it may seem more or feel like invisible. In an era when religious faiths become more and more marginalized in the secular world, the feeling of the kingdom of God being small and even invisible is growing stronger and stronger. Nevertheless, this mustard seed parable assures us that the original seemingly small or invisible seed will gradually grow into a huge shrub and even into a tree where birds will fly to its branches to build nests. For the work of Jesus during his 3 years of ministries, this parable is also providing us with some insights. We were taught from the Gospels that Jesus was doing many works of preaching and healing and casting out of demons for the manifestation of the kingdom of God. However, we must admit that there is only so much that one person can do. And don't forget that the activities of Jesus are mostly confined to Galilee and the neighboring areas only for a limited period of time, 3 years to be precise. Some people during the first century, especially those allied to the Roman authority, do not really recognize the ministries of Jesus and hence do not identify anything of God's purposes in him, but rather think of him as an agent of the devil. So to these people, God's kingdom or saving presence is invisible or too small to be seen. This mustard seed parable affirms that God's kingdom is nevertheless at work and that it grows inevitably to become a shrub and a tree, large enough for birds to come and make nests in the branches. Here we can see a contrast between small beginnings and a large ending or a huge harvest. And this is the work of God beyond human understanding. For the people who think God is absent from the world or relatively ineffective today, the mustard seed parable provides them with a contrary affirmation and vision of God's present activity and final product of the future in an amazing manner. The parable encourages those who may feel discouraged by the obvious unchanging destruction of human interactions and social structures. It offers a chance of reframing for those perplexed by the overwhelming suffering of our lives and world, to which God may seem to be not so much involved or a little too far away from. To those who ask the same question as in the lyrics of the church's One Foundation, yet saints their watch are keeping, their cry goes up, how long? This mustard seed parable suggests that the question is not only rhetorical, but it provides genuine hope and expectation from a very small beginning and an unfavorable condition for growth. In the Old Testament, trees are often associated with power and rule. According to the book of Judges, Jotham tells a story of trees anointing a king against his brother Abimelech, who is leading a rebellion. The prophets Ezekiel and Daniel use tree images to proclaim the power and rule of God over the imperial powers of Egypt, Assyria, and Babylon. So here in Matthew's Gospel, the mustard seed tree shows God's kingdom which both resists and represents all other kingdoms to rule over all in a way that promises justice and life rather than oppression. The birds building nests in the branches are also flying towards the same direction as the image of the trees. The birds of the heaven symbolize the people of the nations who have previously lived under oppression in the books of Ezekiel and Daniel. Now, in this mustard seed parable, these birds find welcome and find hospitality. Their lives are supported rather than destroyed. So this parable is a confirmation that the kingdom of heaven is welcoming and hospitable, quite different from the Roman authority or secular leaders in a huge margin. Then the second parable regarding yeast that a woman mixes with 3 measures of flour to leaven the whole loaf shows the same emphasis. By comparison to the large amount of flour, the yeast is only tiny and small in quantity. However, this small presence is with big effects, like the mustard seed. This woman literally hides the yeast in the dough of flour, making it seem to be invisible. Yet even if she cannot see the yeast, the leavening work is inevitably and mysteriously processing. So the status quo is not maintained unchanged. Given enough time, the whole dough of flour will be fully leavened. This is the work of transformation in the world by God. It is inevitable, but mysteriously in process. And the third and the fourth parables, the treasure hidden in a field and a very valuable pearl, both parables serve to continue with similar emphasis. The small and tiny status of the present form of the kingdom continues from the previous 2 parables. In the 3rd parable, the treasure is hidden in a much larger field. Then in the 4th parable, it consists of only 1 pearl. Likewise, there is continued emphasis on the elements of hiddenness. The treasure is hidden in the large field, and the pearl is not obvious at the beginning. This continued emphasis serves to underscore the importance of smallness, hiddenness, and the mysterious way of the work of God in our secular lives. And yet, new emphases are also found according to some biblical scholars. There is an interplay of searching, finding, celebrating, and selling all in order to possess something of great value. Dear sisters and brothers in Christ, the person who finds the treasure joyfully sells all that he has to buy the large field. And the merchant sold all that he had to buy 1 pearl of great value. These discoveries disrupt the normal lives of the person and that merchant. They require risk and sacrifice. By finding the treasure and finding the pearl, these objects began to work. And the treasure and the pearl started to change and shape the lives of that person and that merchant. And dear sisters and brothers in Christ, for you and for me, it is also important for our lives to be changed and to be transformed by the kingdom of heaven, even though it may mean costing all that we have. It is always worth everything. The final parable, the 5th parable, brings us back to the eschatological judgment in the parable of the weeds and the weeds last Sunday. it changes from farming to fishing, and it illustrates the future establishment of the reign of God and its victory over evil. The scope of the kingdom of God is universal, including fish of every kind. That is, all the different tribes, all the different races of all human beings. At the end of the age, the final judgment separates the evil and the righteous who are coexisting up to this point of the parable, including you and me in the church. And so, brothers and sisters, let us try our best to work out all the righteous teachings from our Heavenly Father and to stay away from all evil deeds and evil thoughts. And as Jesus reminds us in the previous chapter, in chapter 12 in Matthew, let us all put our efforts together to do the will of my Father in heaven, so that when the final judgment comes, we can fearlessly face our Father with all that we do and all that we speak in our whole lives. Brothers and sisters, in the coming week, may God bless all of you. Amen.
2: Let us reaffirm our faith in the words of the Creed found on page 10. We believe in one God,
3: the Father, the Almighty, maker of heaven and earth, of all that is seen and unseen. We believe in one Lord Jesus Christ, the only Son of God, eternally begotten of the Father, God from God, light from light, true God from true God, begotten not made, of one being with the Father. Through him all things were made. For us and for our salvation, he came down from heaven, was incarnate from the Holy Spirit and the Virgin Mary, and was made man. For our sake he was crucified under Pontius Pilate. He suffered death and was buried. On the third day he rose again, in accordance with the Scriptures. He ascended into heaven, and is seated at the right hand of the Father. He will come again in glory to judge the living and the dead, and his kingdom will have no end. We believe in the Holy Spirit, the Lord, the giver of life, who proceeds from the Father and the Son, who with the Father and the Son is worshipped and glorified, who has spoken through the prophets. We believe in one holy, Catholic, and Apostolic Church. We acknowledge one baptism for the forgiveness of sins. We look for the resurrection of the dead and the life of the world to come. Amen.
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4: 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Guide us all in what we do to follow the example of your Son who came among us as one who serves. Lord, in your mercy, hear our prayer. Loving God, your kingdom is like yeast in the dough, causing it to rise. We pray that our world leaders may also rise with a passion for justice and truth, honesty and compassion. We pray for those places where there is conflict, where peace seems so far away and so many have lost everything. May we all help to build your kingdom by the lives we live. Lord, in your mercy, hear our prayer. Creator God, your kingdom is like treasure hidden in a field. We pray for your creation that is paying so high a price for our development, greed, and progress. Help us to realize where true riches are to be found. and help us to share equally the good things of the earth, that none may live in want. Today we remember those areas that are affected by floods or drought, and where land has been overworked. Lord, in your mercy, hear our prayer. Gracious God, your kingdom is like a fine pearl waiting to be found. We ask your blessing upon all who search for the treasure of wholeness and healing. We pray for all those who are sick, that you may guide and strengthen them through their illness. We bring before you those commended to our prayers and listed in this week's Pew Bulletin. Lord, in your mercy, hear our prayer. Merciful Father, your kingdom is like a dragnet thrown into the sea. We pray that you will gather to yourself all who are dying, the unnoticed and the unloved. We pray that they may be aware of your loving arms around them, holding them close. We pray for all who are remembering a departed loved one at this time, and we pray that they will be filled with your peace. We remember those who have died recently and all whose anniversaries of death fall around this time. May they rest in peace and rise in glory. Lord, in your mercy, hear our prayer.
2: Merciful Father, accept these prayers for the sake of your Son, our Savior, Jesus Christ. Amen. We are the body of Christ. In the one Spirit, we are all baptized into one body. Let us then pursue all that makes for peace and builds up our common life. And the peace of the Lord be always with you.
3: And also with you.
2: Let us offer one another a sign of peace.

Blessed be God, whose grace creation is renewed, whose love heaven is opened, whose mercy we offer our sacrifice of praise. Blessed be God forever.

Blessed are you, Lord God, our light and our salvation. To you be glory and praise forever. From the beginning, you have created all things, and all your works echo the silent music of your praise. In the fullness of time, you made us in your image the crown of all creation. You give us breath and speech, that with angels and archangels and all the powers of heaven, we may find a voice to sing your praise.

wonderful the work of your hands, O Lord. As a mother tenderly gathers her children, you embrace the people as your own. When they turned away and rebelled, your love remained steadfast. From them you raise up Jesus, our Savior, born of Mary, to be the living bread in whom all hungers are satisfied. He offered his life for sinners, and with a love stronger than death, he opened wide his arms on the cross. On the night before he died, he came to supper with his friends, and taking bread, he gave you thanks. He broke it and gave it to them, saying, "Take, eat, this is my body, which is given for you. Do this in remembrance of me." At the end of supper, taking the cup of wine, he gave you thanks and said, "Drink this, all of you, for this is my blood of the new covenant, which is shed for you and for many for the forgiveness of sins. Do this as often as you drink it in remembrance of me." Great is the mystery of faith.

Father, we plead with confidence His sacrifice made once for all upon the cross. We remember His dying and rising in glory, and we rejoice that He intercedes for us at Your right hand. Pour out Your Holy Spirit as we bring before You these gifts of Your creation. May they be for us the body and blood of Your dear Son. As we eat and drink these holy things in Your presence, form us in the likeness of Christ and build us into a living temple to Your glory.

Remember, Lord, your church in every land. 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And bring us at the last to the Blessed Virgin Mary, Saint John the Evangelist, Saint Stephen, and all the saints, to the vision of that eternal splendor for which you have created us, through Jesus Christ our Lord, by whom and with whom and in whom, with all who stand before you in earth and heaven, we worship you, Father Almighty, in songs of everlasting praise.

0: As our Savior taught us, so we pray. 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Give us today our daily bread. Forgive us our sins, as we forgive those who sin against us. Lead us not into temptation, but deliver us from evil. For the kingdom, the power, and the glory are yours, now and forever. Amen. We break this bread to share in the body of Christ.
1: Though we are many, we are one body, because we all share in one bread.

0: 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Blessed are those who are called to his supper.
1: Lord, I am not worthy to receive you, but only say the word, and I shall be healed.

0: Let us pray. Strengthen for service, Lord, the hands that have taken holy things. May the ears which have heard your word be deaf to clamor and dispute. May the tongues which have sung your praise be free from deceit. May the eyes which have seen the tokens of your love shine with the light of hope. And may the bodies which have been fed be refreshed with the fullness of your life. Glory to you forever.
1: Amen.
0: We pray together. Almighty God, we thank you for feeding us with the body and blood of your Son, Jesus Christ. Through him we offer you our souls and bodies to be a living sacrifice. Send us out in the power of your Spirit to live and work to your praise and glory. Amen. May we stand for the blessing. The Lord be with you.
1: And also with you.
0: The peace of God, which passes all understanding, keep your hearts and minds in the knowledge and love of God and of His Son, Jesus Christ, our Lord. And the blessing of God Almighty, the Father, the Son, and the Holy Spirit be upon you and upon those whom you love, and upon those who need your love, now and forever. Amen.
1: Go in the peace of Christ. Thanks be to God.

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1: RTHK, the news at 1 with Tony Sabine. The top stories. Hong Kong picks up the pieces after Typhoon Noel breezes past the city in the first major storm of the year. The airport authority gears up to clear the backlog of hundreds of flights which were either cancelled or delayed due to Typhoon Noel. And German authorities launch a manhunt after an attack at the Berlin Pride Parade leaves one person dead and more than a dozen injured. The observatory issued the strong wind signal number 3 about 20 minutes ago to replace the T8 signal. At noon, severe tropical storm Noel was centred about 110 kilometres north of Hong Kong and is forecast to move north-northwest at about 15 kilometres per hour into inland Guangdong. Here's Acting Senior Scientific Officer Ng Yin Lam.
2: Gale force southwesterly winds are still affecting parts of the territory offshore and on high ground occasionally. With Noel departing further, local winds are expected to weaken. Under the influence of the intense outer rain bands associated with Noel, there will still be heavy swirly showers and thunderstorms over the territory today. Seas will be very rough with swirls. Members of the public should remain on the alert, stay away from the shoreline and not engage in water sports.
1: The airport authority says most flights will resume this afternoon. Approximately 675 flights are expected to be processed, but around 350 cancellations have already been confirmed. Wing Yang, the authority's director of service delivery, warned the airport would remain exceptionally busy, particularly in the evening and overnight. To clear the backlog, he said all three runways could be activated overnight if necessary, with the aim of returning to a full schedule by Monday morning. To ease the disruption, Young said the authority kept some restaurants and shops open around the clock and added extra seating throughout the terminal.
3: The airport authority also arranged about 100 staff members to assist travelers, including distributing water, blankets, and snacks. During the period when the number 9 typhoon signal was in effect, we also issued cash meal vouchers to arriving passengers so that they could wait at the eateries while public transport services gradually resumed.
1: Well, many travelers found themselves stuck in limbo with scores of flights either cancelled or postponed as Typhoon Noel swept through the territory. Inside the departure hall, many passengers sat glued to their phones while others fashioned makeshift beds from chairs and spare clothing, trying to steal a few hours of rest on the floor. One group travelling under particularly stressful circumstances was a study tour of children. Here's the tour guide.
4: We were scheduled to depart at 8:55 a.m. from Munich via a connecting flight in Turkey. The flight was then pushed back to 10:50, but now it's been moved forward to 10:10. It keeps changing back and forth. To be honest, it was really hard to get out here. We all had to take taxis. We have so many kids with us, 17 children, and it isn't easy for them. If we have to keep waiting, I think it would be too exhausting for them.
1: Elsewhere in the terminal, a Macau resident who had returned from Japan via Hong Kong found herself stranded for more than 8 hours after the Hong Kong-Zhuhai-Macau bridge was closed due to the severe weather.
5: It was T8 at first, and then not long after it became T9. There's no helping the weather. It just happened that a typhoon was coming, so nothing could operate. We'll just wait for the weather to turn around and then leave. Actually, they'd been saying a typhoon was approaching a few days earlier, so I was already prepared. It's okay. Just take things as they come.

0: Turning overseas, German police say a suspected perpetrator of a car ramming attack on a crowd near Berlin's Pride Parade has been identified but not yet arrested. Officers believe the suspect has links to Islamist circles. The incident left at least one person dead and 16 others injured after a car plowed into a crowd on the outskirts of the parade. Officials were forced to cut short the event while police sealed off the area where people were injured. Officers say they have yet to establish a motive.
1: We still have no information whatsoever regarding his specific motives, nor do we have any information regarding the exact sequence of events or his specific role in the offence. Nevertheless, a suspect has been identified, and this suspect is a member, or is believed to be a member, of the Islamist milieu in Berlin.
0: A manhunt involving helicopters and officers from several German states is underway in the capital and surrounding areas. You're listening to RTHK. The time now is 5 minutes past one. More on the typhoon now, and Hong Kong's major bus operators have started resuming services after the observatory confirmed the strong wind signal number 3 would replace the T8 signal at 12:40 p.m. However, Citybus, Kowloon Motorbus and Long Wind Bus all noted that during the initial phase of service resumption, some routes might remain suspended or diverted due to road conditions. Passengers are urged to check the operators' mobile apps, Facebook pages and websites for the latest updates. Meanwhile, East Rail Line's trains between Fanling and Lo Wu, as well as Lok Ma Chau, have resumed limited services. The MTR says trains between Tai Po Market and Fanling are not expected to resume until later this afternoon. Shuttle bus services between the two stations will be arranged. Well, the first typhoon to hit Hong Kong this year attracted a crowd of storm chasers at the Star Ferry Pier in Tsim Sha Tsui, despite warnings from authorities to stay away from the shoreline. Some visitors from Shenzhen took videos amid the heavy rain and gusts at the exposed harbourfront. They told RTHK they specifically travelled to Hong Kong to experience the storm. A few local residents were seen fishing near the pier. Meanwhile, a group of newspaper delivery workers sorted newspapers before cycling off to deliver them, despite the inclement weather.
2: I started doing this job nearly 50 years ago. I was still on the streets even during the strongest typhoon signal number 10. Up until now, I've basically never missed a single T10. If we wait until the storm signal is lowered before delivering, we won't be able to get them out in time. We have to head out during a T8 and get everything delivered.
0: Overseas again, wildfires are causing havoc in both France and Spain, with authorities in both countries ordering the evacuation of tens of thousands from their homes. Firefighters say the situation remains difficult. Hayley Yip reports.
3: Wildfires in the southwest of France and near Spain's capital of Madrid have forced nearly 260,000 people to flee their homes. France gave an evacuation order to nearly 200,000 people in areas around the popular vacation spot of Bordeaux, one of its biggest ever peacetime evacuations, although 3,000 were later allowed to return. In Spain, where 60,000 people were evacuated from villages west of Madrid, Prime Minister Pedro Sanchez said the priority was to save lives as he visited the fire zone. Overstretched firefighters in Spain and France have been working around the clock for days, but have struggled to contain the infernos. The fires in Spain and France have advanced quickly because of tinderbox conditions worsened by successive heat waves the two countries have experienced since May. Scientists say global warming is increasing droughts and causing weather emergencies to become more extreme and more frequent. Europe is the fastest warming continent due to climate change.
0: Meanwhile, French winemakers are facing the heat literally as these multiple heat waves, droughts and wildfires have taken a toll on the grape harvest, threatening vineyards across much of the country. Charlie Chun has this story.
4: According to the France's Federation of Independent Winemakers, grape varieties grown in the Mediterranean region are better adapted to drought because of the higher temperatures typically experienced in southern France. But winemaker Pierre-Henri Gadet said this year climate conditions have been very tough to deal with.
5: We had a good start of the season. However, since now about a month and a half, we have a really serious drought that makes a lack of water for our vines. It's kind of blocking the maturity.

0: right now.
1: Gade says he has faced similar situations before, but this year the drought is exceptional and unfortunately is happening more often.
0: A grape like this, so it's totally died. We say it's burned. It has been burned by the sun. It's a real sunburn. You can have all the water you want. Zeus berries are just dead and not going to produce anything. It's over for this grape.
1: Gade added that this year's harvest will be almost 50% less than what they normally have. Experts said with the harvest set to begin in August, it is still difficult to determine the extent of the damage to the wine sector, adding that some crop losses are inevitable, not only due to the heat waves, but also because of hailstorms that struck parts of France in July and damaged the vines.
2: And the weather forecast for this afternoon and tonight: strong west to southwesterly winds, occasionally gale force on high ground. Winds will weaken gradually. Cloudy with squally showers and thunderstorms. Showers will be heavy at times. Seas will be rough with swells. It's 27 degrees Celsius, the humidity 84%. The news from RTHK.

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1: At the beginning of today's program, we first heard the soprano Victoria de los Angeles singing Leo Delibes' The Girls of Cadiz. She was accompanied by the Sinfonia of London, directed by Rafael Frubeck de Burgos. Next, we heard the pianist Angela Hewitt playing Richard Strauss's Freundliche Vision, A Pleasant Vision, Opus 48, No. 1.At the end of the segment, we heard Claudio Abbado conducting the Orchestra Mozart, playing Presto from Symphony No. 38 in D Major, Prague, Kirchhoff 504 by Wolfgang Amadeus Mozart.
2: 一时之选，马盈景。
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1: At the beginning of this segment, we heard a Yunnan folk song, The Running Stream, sung by the tenor Jing Ma Fan, accompanied by the pianist Reynold Mies. Next, we listened to an ancient music piece, Song of the Frontier. It was performed by Zhou Tao on the pipa. And we concluded today's program with Wind by Xu Jingxin. It was performed by the Shanghai Film Chinese Orchestra, conducted by Wang Yongji.
0: 唔该晒 Felix 谭方中用英语为我哋介绍啱啱听过嘅咁多首作品啦。咁我哋欣赏过一啲中国音乐之后咧，今集一时之选亦都要结束啦。多谢你收听啊，我系马莹莹，我哋下次再见啦。

The ARD International Music Competition is the largest international classical music competition in Germany, organized by the Bayerischer Rundfunk. Since its inception in 1952, it has become one of the most prestigious classical music competitions and a springboard to illustrious musical careers. In this episode of Concert on 4, we'll get to enjoy the performances of five recent ARD winners from the 2024, 2023, and 2022 editions of the competition. Soprano Aurora Marthens, oboist Ilyas Bufadon-Adloff, violist Heisu Lee, cellist Alexander Warnberg, and pianist Johannes Obermeier, in works by Beethoven, Dorapeyachevich, Charles Martin Loeffler, Mozart, Alfredo Piatti, Berlioz, and August Kluckhart. Join us for the 2025 Schwetzingen SWR Festival Debut 2, prize winners of the ARD Music Competition on Concert on 4 this coming Tuesday, July 28th at 8 p.m.

who played his own works. Finally, Aaron Copland's Symphony No. 3, one of the landmarks of American symphonic music. Join me, Yun Kuan Yu, for these works born from war times and hardship here on Radio 4.

0: RTHK, the news at 2 with Peter Caveos. The observatory has issued the strong wind signal number 3 about an hour ago, and it will be replaced by the number 1 at 3:20 p.m. as severe tropical storm Noel moved further away from Hong Kong. At 1 p.m., Noel was centered about 140 kilometers north of the city and is forecast to move north-northwest at about 15 kilometers per hour into inland Guangdong. Here is Acting Senior Scientific Officer Ng Yin Lam.
1: With Noel moving into inland Guangdong and weakening, local winds are also decreasing gradually. However, strong winds are still affecting many places, with occasional gales on high ground.
0: The forecaster said it will cancel all tropical cyclone warning signals when Noel no longer poses a threat to Hong Kong. The airport authority reports significant progress as many flights previously canceled or postponed have now resumed operations. Approximately 675 flights are scheduled to be processed, though about 350 cancellations have already been confirmed. Wing Yung, the authority's director of service delivery, warned the airport would remain exceptionally busy, particularly in the evening and potentially throughout the night. To clear the backlog, he said all three runways could be activated overnight if necessary, with the aim of returning to a full schedule by Monday morning. To ease the disruption, Yung said the authority kept some restaurants and shops open around the clock and added extra seating throughout the terminal.
2: The airport authority also arranged about 100 staff members to assist travelers, including distributing water, blankets, and snacks. During the period when the number 9 typhoon signal was in effect, we also issued cash meal vouchers to arriving passengers so that they could wait at the eateries while public transport services gradually resumed.
0: And many airport travelers found themselves stuck in limbo with scores of flights either canceled or postponed as Typhoon Noel swept through the territory. Inside the departure hall, many passengers sat glued to their phones while others fashioned makeshift beds from chairs and spare clothing, trying to steal a few hours of rest on the floor. One group traveling under particularly stressful circumstances was a study tour of children. Here's the tour guide.
3: We were scheduled to depart at 8:55 a.m. from Munich via a connecting flight in Turkey. The flight was then pushed back to 10:50, but now it's been moved forward to 10:10. It keeps changing back and forth. To be honest, it was really hard to get out here. We all had to take taxis. We have so many kids with us, 17 children, and it isn't easy for them. If we have to keep waiting, I think it would be too exhausting for them.
0: Elsewhere in the terminal, a Macau resident who had returned from Japan via Hong Kong found herself stranded for more than 8 hours after the Hong Kong-Zhuhai-Macau bridge was closed due to the severe weather.
4: It was T8 at first, and then not long after it became T9. There's no helping the weather. It just happened that a typhoon was coming, so nothing could operate. We'll just wait for the weather to turn around and then leave. Actually, they'd been saying a typhoon was approaching a few days earlier, so I was already prepared. It's okay. Just take things as they come.
0: German police say a suspected perpetrator of a car ramming attack on a crowd near Berlin's Pride Parade has been identified but not yet arrested. Officers believe the suspect has links to Islamist circles. The incident left at least one person dead and 16 others injured after a car plowed into a crowd on the outskirts of the parade. Officials were forced to cut short the event while police sealed off the area where they were injured. Officers say they have yet to establish a motive.
5: We still have no information whatsoever regarding his specific motives, nor do we have any information regarding the exact sequence of events or his specific role in the offense. Nevertheless, a suspect has been identified, and this suspect is a member, or is believed to be a member, of the Islamist milieu in Berlin.
0: A manhunt involving helicopters and officers from several German states is underway across the capital and surrounding areas. And a quick look at the weather forecast for this afternoon and tonight. Strong west to southwesterly winds, occasional gale force on high ground at first. Winds will weaken gradually, cloudy with squally showers and thunderstorms,

0: Showers will be heavy at times. Seas will be rough with swells. Outlook, showers will be heavy at first tomorrow, and the weather will remain unsettled in the following couple of days. Sunny intervals and a few showers in the latter part of the week. Currently, it's 25 degrees Celsius at the observatory. Relative humidity is sitting at 94%. The strong wind signal number 3 is currently in effect, and a thunderstorm warning is also in effect. The news from RTHK.
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3: 三号热带气旋警告信号现正生效，有关风暴的详细情况请留意收听香港电台第一和第二台每隔半小时的新闻简报。
4: The tropical cyclone signal number 3 has been issued. For typhoon details, please refer to the half-hourly news bulletin on Radio 3.

Good afternoon and welcome to Sunday Opera on RTHK Radio 4, the Fine Music Channel. I am Liu Qingmen, your host for this program. Today's full-length feature is Anna Bolena by Gaetano Donizetti, a lyric tragedy on the subject of Queen Anne Boleyn of England, second wife of the notoriously bloodthirsty king, Henry VIII. This is the first of three famous operas by Donizetti, composed on the subject of queens of England and Scotland. In addition to Anne Boleyn, there are two later works, Maria Stuarda, about Mary, Queen of Scots, and Robert Devereux, about the love relationship between Queen Elizabeth I and her favorite courtier, the Earl of Essex. Born in 1797 in Bergamo, northern Italy, and died there in 1848 after suffering a period of mental illness in Paris, Donizetti wrote over 70 operas during his 25 years of creative career. About one-third of these are opere buffe, comic operas, like The Elixir of Love and Don Pasquale. The remainder are opere serie, serious operas such as the immensely popular Lucia di Lammermoor and La Favorita. Like Rossini and Bellini, Donizetti moved to Paris at the height of his

aim and achieved great success with his beautifully crafted melodies, unfailing sense of theater, and innovative use of the orchestra to heighten dramatic and psychological tension. Anna Bolena occupies a special place in Donizetti's career because it was this opera, premiered in Milan in 1830, that gave the composer his first great triumph, opening for him the gates of international recognition. Artistic maturity arrived with this work, which is already his 31st opera produced at the age of 33. During the remaining 18 years of his life, he was to create some 40 more operas, a unique case of creative industry of a single dedicated man of exceptional talent. Anna Bolena is set to a libretto prepared by Felice Romani, one of the most celebrated librettists of his day. The collaboration between poet and composer in this case is exemplary in the creation of a romantic atmosphere and in the psychological characterization of the various roles. The superb handling of scenes of conflict is where the most innovative and admirable aspects of the score is to be found. The performance which we are about to hear features the great American dramatic coloratura soprano Beverly Seals in the title role. Seals was credited by almost all music critics as one of the most important artists responsible for the revival of the art of bel canto in the 1950s. This recording brings the pleasure and excitement of a thrilling Beverly Seals performance to the listener's immediate proximity at close range. She sings with focus, expression in every note and every word, yet still preserve that unity of the flowing legato style decorated with dazzling embellishments so characteristic of Donizetti's writing. In addition to Beverly Seals as Queen Anne Boleyn, we have based Paul Plischka in the role of King Henry VIII, mezzo-soprano Shirley Verrett as Jane Seymour, and tenor Stuart Burrows as Lord Richard Percy, the Queen's former lover. The John Aldiss Choir and the London Symphony Orchestra give a brilliant performance under conductor Julius Rudel. Anna Bolena consists of two long acts. Each act has three quick changes of scenes. The action takes place in Windsor and London of England during the 16th century. Before the curtain rises, a substantial overture known in Italy as the Sinfonia is played. It sets the mood and atmosphere surrounding the tragic events of the opera.

That was the overture to the opera Anna Bolena by Gaetano Donizetti, performed by the London Symphony Orchestra. Julius Rudel is the conductor. In the first act, within the Queen's chambers at the Windsor Castle, Queen Anne has become aware that her star is dimming as King Henry VIII is falling in love with another woman. Queen Anne calls in her confidant and lady-in-waiting, Jane Seymour, to vent her frustrations. To dispel her sadness, she orders her page, Smelton, to sing a song to cheer everyone's mood. After the song, the Queen and her companions leave, except for Jane. Not long after, King Henry enters and tells Jane that his love for her grows stronger and that she will be at his side at the altar in due time. When the king leaves, Jane grows weary of her situation and how it will affect the queen. However, she decides that their affair has gone too far to stop it now. The next day, Queen Anne's brother, Lord Rochford, meets Anne's former lover, Lord Richard Percy. Percy tells Rochford that he has been called back from exile by the king himself. He inquires about Anne's happiness. Rochford tells him that love is never a part of royal marriages. Back within the Queen's chambers, the page Smelton, who is infatuated with the Queen without her knowing, has stolen a small portrait of the Queen and has come back to return it. He hears the Queen and her brother approaching and hides behind a screen. Rochford asks Anne to grant Percy a visit, and she agrees. Young Smelton stays in hiding and eavesdrops on Percy and Anne's conversation. Percy confesses that he still has warm feelings for Anne and asks her to leave with him. When she refuses, Percy draws his sword and threatens to kill himself. Anne's shouting makes Smelton think that she is being attacked. Smelton jumps out to fight with Percy, and at that moment, King Henry and his men burst into the room. The small portrait of Anne is swung on Smelton. The king now has proof for condemning Anne. He sends Anne, Percy, and Smelton to jail. In this act, Beverly Seals sings the role of Queen Anne. Mezzo-soprano Shirley Verrett is Jane Seymour. Bass Paul Plischka is King Henry VIII. Tenor Stuart Burrows is Lord Percy. Mezzo-soprano Patricia Kern is the page Smelton. And bass Robert Lloyd sings the part of Lord Rochford. The John Aldish Choir and the London Symphony Orchestra perform under conductor Julius Rudel.

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I am Liu Kingman, presenting your Sunday opera program featuring Anna Bolena, a lyric tragedy in two acts by Gaetano Donizetti, whose music is set to a libretto by Felice Romani. We have been listening to the first act of the opera, and we now proceed to the second act, in which the action takes place in Queen Anne's London apartment, where she is under arrest. The scene changes later in the act to the Tower of London, where she awaits her execution. The curtain rises as Jane Seymour arrives to help Anne to escape her impending condemnation. She tells her that if she confesses her love for Percy, thus giving Henry cause for divorce, the king will grant her freedom. Anne Boleyn refuses and wishes her rival and potential successor a crown of thorns. Jane, full of guilt, reveals that she is that successor intended by the king. Anne is furious, but calms down when Jane convinces her that Henry is the guilty one. Hoping to save the queen, Smelton falsely testifies that he has had relations with her. Unknowingly, he seals the queen's fate. Percy and Anne are brought into the antechamber separately. Percy claims that he and Anne were married before she became queen, but King Henry does not believe him. Anne expresses her readiness to give up her life. Jane Seymour tries to defend the queen, but the king ignores her. He dismisses everyone, and the council decides to execute all three prisoners, as well as dissolving Henry's marriage to Anne.

Within her cell, Queen Anne's stress and grief have caused her to go mad. She deliriously recalls her past happiness with Percy. She lingers on in her state of insanity for a while. The sound of the cannons is heard, signifying the king's new marriage with Jane Seymour. Anne snaps out of her temporary madness and curses the king. Full of pride, she marches to her execution with her head held high. The title role, Anne Boleyn, is sung by soprano Beverly Seals, King Henry VIII by bass Paul Pliska, Lord Percy by tenor Stuart Burroughs, Jane Seymour by mezzo-soprano Shirley Verrett, and The Page Smelting by mezzo-soprano Patricia Kern. They are supported by the John Audis Choir and the London Symphony Orchestra, conducted by Julius Rudell.

0: We have been listening to the complete opera Anna Bolena by Gaetano Donizetti, the final curtain that closes the life of Queen Anne Boleyn of England, also brings this Sunday opera program to its conclusion. I am Liu Qingman. Thank you for staying tuned to RTHK Radio 4, the fine music channel. I wish you good evening and goodbye.
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2: 艺术焦点

The ARD International Music Competition is the largest international classical music competition in Germany, organized by the Bayerischer Rundfunk. Since its inception in 1952, it has become one of the most prestigious classical music competitions and a springboard to illustrious musical careers. In this episode of Concert on 4, we'll get to enjoy the performances of five recent ARD winners from the 2024, 2023, and 2022 editions of the competition. Soprano Aurora Marthens, oboist Ilyas Bufadon-Adloff, violist Heisu Lee, cellist Alexander Warnberg, and pianist Johannes Obermeier, in works by Beethoven, Dorapeyachevich, Charles Martin Loeffler, Mozart, Alfredo Piatti, Berlioz, and August Kluckhart. Join us for the 2025 Schwetzingen SWR Festival Debut 2, prize winners of the ARD Music Competition on Concert on 4 this coming Tuesday, July 28th at 8 p.m.

0: RTHK, the news at 5 with Peter Caveos. The standby signal number 1 is now in force as tropical storm Noel moves further inland into Guangdong province. Noel is centered about 180 kilometers north of Hong Kong and is forecast to move north-northwest at about 15 kilometers per hour. Here is Acting Senior Scientific Officer Ng Yin Lam.
1: With Noel moving into inland Guangdong and weakening, local winds are also decreasing gradually. However, strong winds are still affecting many places, with occasional gales on high ground.
0: The airport authority has reported significant progress as many flights previously cancelled or postponed are now scheduled to be processed, though about 350 cancellations have already been confirmed. Wing Young, the authority's director of service delivery, warned that the airport would remain accessible.

exceptionally busy, particularly in the evening and potentially throughout the night. He added that all three runways could be activated overnight, if necessary, to clear the backlog, with the aim of returning to normal schedule by Monday morning. To ease the disruption, Young said the authority has kept some restaurants and shops open around the clock and added extra seating throughout the terminal.

0: including distributing water, blankets, and snacks. During the period when the number 9 typhoon signal was in effect, we also issued cash meal vouchers to arriving passengers so that they could wait at the eateries while public transport services gradually resumed.
1: At the airport, many travelers found themselves stuck in limbo with scores of flights either canceled or postponed. Inside the departure hall, many passengers sat glued to their phones while others fashioned makeshift beds from chairs and spare clothing, trying to steal a few hours of rest on the floor. One group traveling under particularly stressful circumstances was a study tour of children. Here's the tour guide.
2: We were scheduled to depart at 8:55 a.m. from Munich via a connecting flight in Turkey. The flight was then pushed back to 10:50, but now it's been moved forward to 10:10. It keeps changing back and forth. To be honest, it was really hard to get out here. We all had to take taxis. We have so many kids with us, 17 children, and it isn't easy for them. If we have to keep waiting, I think it would be too exhausting for them.
1: Financial Secretary Paul Chan says the Northern Metropolis would help improve living space for Hong Kong residents while also creating favorable conditions for the renewal of old districts. Wallace Wong reports.
3: Writing in his weekly blog, Chan said the sites for public housing units in the Northern Metropolis would be enhanced along with an improvement in size requirement for private residential units in the tech hub. The standard for public open spaces in the mega project would be 30% more than the current citywide requirement, reaching 3.5 square meters per person. The finance chief said the development would offer more than 70,000 housing units and 1 million square meters of commercial floor space in the next 5 years, rising to 240,000 units and 10 million square meters in a decade. Chen also said communities in the Northern Metropolis are planned according to a 15-minute living circle arrangement with reasonable allocation of facilities, so that residents can meet most of their daily needs within a 15-minute walk or bike ride.
1: Overseas, German police say a suspected perpetrator of a car ramming attack on a crowd near Berlin's Pride Parade has been identified but not yet arrested. Officers believe the suspect has links to Islamist circles. The incident left at least one person dead and 16 others injured after a car plowed into a crowd on the outskirts of the parade. Officials were forced to cut short the event while police sealed off the area where people were injured. Officers say they have yet to establish a motive.
4: We still have no information whatsoever regarding his specific motives, nor do we have any information regarding the exact sequence of events or his specific role in the offense. Nevertheless, a suspect has been identified, and this suspect is a member, or is believed to be a member, of the Islamist milieu in Berlin.
1: A manhunt involving helicopters and officers from several German states is underway across the capital and surrounding areas. Weather forecast for tonight and tomorrow, mainly cloudy with showers and squally thunderstorms. Temperatures will range between 25 and 29 degrees. Currently, it is 26 degrees at the observatory. The relative humidity is sitting at 87%. And there is a standby signal number 1, an amber rainstorm warning signal, and a thunderstorm warning, all in effect at the moment. The news from RTHK.
5: The current term government strives to grow the economy, improve livelihood, pursue new opportunities, and promote the mega event economy. Visitor arrivals have increased while improving housing, transport, and more. And tackling long-standing issues, the government enacted Basic Law Article 23 legislation, seizing the opportunities presented by the nation. The chief executive has led delegations to ASEAN, the Middle East, and Central Asia to open up markets. We attract enterprises and investments, reinforced Hong Kong's position as an international hub for high-caliber talents, and promoted Study in Hong Kong brand. This year, the first payload expert from Hong Kong joined the Shenzhou 23 spaceflight mission. Hong Kong remains highly ranked internationally. Opened last year, the Hatau Cooperation Zone has boosted INT development. We are expediting Northern Metropolis development and are formulating the first 5-year plan to build a better future together.

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In Tunes to Remember today, I'm your host, Joanne Tam, and I'll be bringing you music related to water to cool you down in this heat and to relate to the heavy rains and typhoons. First, you will be hearing The Aquarium from Saint-Saëns' Carnival of the Animals.

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We continued with Debussy's symphonic poem La Mer. We just heard the second movement, Play of Waves, and shortly we'll be listening to the third movement, Dialogue Between the Wind and the Sea. 啱啱咁生动嘅音乐系描绘咗海浪起舞、破碎，然后又再重聚嘅灵动同埋变幻。嗰一个系德布西嘅《大海》入面嘅第二乐章。跟住落嚟就会有最后嘅第三乐章《风与海的对话》，入面我哋会听到狂风暴雨同埋惊涛骇浪嘅搏斗噶。咁喺配器方面，德布西就用咗好多铜管乐器同埋定音鼓嚟营造呢个冲突感啦。一齐听下《风与海的对话》。

0: 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And in fact, we've also heard the first two movements earlier on in the program.
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1: this hour of Tunes to Remember, I'll be bringing you a song by Franz Schubert, set to text by Johann Wolfgang von Goethe, Am der See, by the Sea, which will be sung for you by tenor Johannes Kaupers with pianist Burkhard Kering.

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0: 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I hope that for those of you who join me for the music, much of which has never been or is very seldom played on Radio 4, you will also develop my passion for art. 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
1: 有人曾经形容肖斯达哥维涉的 E 小调第十交响曲充满悲剧、绝望、恐惧和暴力，只有最后短短两分钟带来胜利和希望。虽然肖斯达哥维涉没有表明过这部作品的具体内容，但是广泛被接受的看法是这部作品是描写史太林统治时期的苏联。在未来的四台音乐会，由尼信斯指挥的柏林爱乐乐团就会送上肖斯达哥维涉这部大型创作，同场亦会听到杜佩的仪仗与镰刀，还有小提琴家贝尔文加入演奏德弗扎克的 A 小调小提琴协奏曲。这场柏林爱乐乐团的演出，来紧星期一晚上8点，四台音乐会。

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1: RTHK, the news at 6 with Sachin Katwi. The top stories. Typhoon Nola's weakened and continues to move further away from Hong Kong. The airport authority says flight operations are gradually getting back on schedule. And Financial Secretary Paul Chan says the northern metropolis would help improve living space for Hong Kong residents. The number 9 typhoon signal was in effect for 6 hours early this morning as a powerful storm posed a threat to the city. 21 people were injured and authorities say there were at least 8 cases of flooding, along with hundreds of reports of fallen trees. Nola since weakened and moved further inland into Guangdong province. Here is Acting Senior Scientific Officer Yin Lam of the observatory.
2: With Nola moving into inland Guangdong and weakening, local winds are also decreasing gradually. However, strong winds are still affecting many places, with occasional gales on high ground.
1: China's National Commission for Disaster Prevention, Reduction and Relief has activated a Level 4 National Disaster Relief Emergency Response for Guangdong Province. Nola made landfall early today along the coast of Guangdong. The National Development and Reform Commission has allocated 100 million yuan to

support post-disaster recovery in the province. The airport authority has reported significant progress as many flights previously cancelled or postponed are now scheduled to be processed, though about 350 cancellations have already been confirmed. Wing Young, the authority's director of service delivery, warned that the airport would remain exceptionally busy, particularly in the evening.

0: Port Authority also arranged about 100 staff members to assist travelers, including distributing water, blankets, and snacks. During the period when the number 9 typhoon signal was in effect, we also issued cash meal vouchers to arriving passengers so that they could wait at the eateries while public transport services gradually resumed.
1: Financial Secretary Paul Chan says the Northern Metropolis would help improve living space for Hong Kong residents while also creating favorable conditions for the renewal of old districts. Wallace Wong reports.
2: Writing in his weekly blog, Chan said the sites for public housing units in the Northern Metropolis would be enhanced along with an improvement in size requirement for private residential units in the tech hub. The standard for public open spaces in the mega project would be 30% more than the current citywide requirement, reaching 3.5 square meters per person. The finance chief said the development would offer more than 70,000 housing units and 1 million square meters of commercial floor space in the next 5 years, rising to 240,000 units and 10 million square meters in a decade. Chen also said communities in the Northern Metropolis are planned according to a 15-minute living circle arrangement with reasonable allocation of facilities, so that residents can meet most of their daily needs within a 15-minute walk or bike ride.
1: Respiratory health expert David Hoy says both flu and COVID-19 infections in Hong Kong are on the rise and haven't reached a peak yet. The Chinese university professor says the H3N2 subtype of influenza A is the most prevalent in the current flu season, and the outbreak could last longer than expected if the dominant strain shifts to another type. Hoy was speaking on a TVB program.
3: In the current flu season, the dominant strain has been the H3N2 strain so far, but H1N1 infections are also on the rise, reaching 37%. Could the dominant strain shift from H3N2 to H1N1? If that happens, the outbreak could be prolonged, as we haven't seen a community outbreak dominated by H1N1 for a long time, and herd immunity has weakened.
1: On COVID-19, Hoy said the admission rate and mortality have dropped in recent years. He added that many patients would recover sooner and they might not require a long sick leave even if they still test positive.
3: Patients having a fever and coughing should not return to work due to virus transmission risk. But if patients no longer cough and the rapid test returns only a faint positive line, and they do not work in a high-risk healthcare setting, wearing a mask should be fine for general office workers.
1: And you're listening to RTHK News, and the time is now coming up to just 5 minutes past 6 p.m. German police say a suspected perpetrator of a car ramming attack on a crowd near Berlin's Pride Parade has been identified but not yet arrested. Officers believe the suspect has links to Islamist circles. The incident left at least one person dead and 16 others injured after a car plowed into a crowd on the outskirts of the parade. Officials were forced to cut short the event while police sealed off the area where people were injured. Officers say they have yet to establish a motive.
4: We still have no information whatsoever regarding his specific motives, nor do we have any information regarding the exact sequence of events or his specific role in the offence. Nevertheless, a suspect has been identified, and this suspect is a member, or is believed to be a member, of the Islamist milieu in Berlin.
1: French authorities say more than 220,000 people have now been evacuated from the main forest fire raging in the southwest of the country that has also forced the closure of highways and rail lines. More than 50,000 others have been ordered to leave villages around Bordeaux, which is now under threat from the flames. The regional prefecture said the fire has now burned some 42,000 hectares of land, making it one of the biggest in France since World War II. The French army has sent 1,500 soldiers to help hundreds of exhausted firefighters who have been battling the flames for nearly a week. Earlier in neighboring Spain, authorities in Valencia said a wildfire burning in the eastern Castellón province has been raging out of control. Officials said around 15,000 people have been evacuated as the fire expanded across a perimeter of 21 kilometers. The blaze is one of several major wildfires burning in Spain as the country faces intense

0: intensify conditions. French winemakers are facing the heat literally, as multiple heat waves, drought, and wildfires have taken a toll on the grape harvest, threatening vineyards across much of the country. Charlie Chun reports.
1: According to the France's Federation of Independent Winemakers, grape varieties grown in the Mediterranean region are better adapted to drought because of the higher temperatures typically experienced in southern France. But winemaker Pierre-Henri Gadet said this year climate conditions have been very tough to deal with.
2: We had a good start of the season. However, since now about a month and a half, we have a really serious drought that makes a lack of water for our vines. It's kind of blocking the maturity right now.
1: Gadet says he has faced similar situations before, but this year the drought is exceptional and unfortunately is happening more often.
2: A grape like this, so it's totally died. We say it's burned. It has been burned by the sun. It's a real sunburn. You can have all the water you want. Juice berries are just dead and not going to produce anything. It's over for this grape.
1: Gadet added that this year's harvest will be almost 50% less than what they normally have. Experts said with the harvest set to begin in August, it is still difficult to determine the extent of the damage to the wine sector, adding that some crop losses are inevitable, not only due to the heat waves, but also because of hailstorms that struck parts of France in July and damaged the vines.
0: Beijing has extended visa-free entry for French nationals through December this year, and the move has generated a surge in arrivals from France. Mainland officials had announced the extension last year to expand high-level opening up and facilitate exchanges. Wang Changqing, head of French travel agency China Tour, said influencers have set a new trend that is driving French people to visit China.
3: Cette année, le voyage en Chine, en France, a connu une progression importante.
4: This year, the French outbound travel market to China has seen a significant recovery, with group tour demand growing particularly fast. More and more French companies and organizations are organizing group tours for their employees to China. This not only represents huge market potential, but also a core source of quality travelers. I think this trend is largely due to the internet, especially influencers. They have been introducing and showcasing China, highlighting lesser-known destinations like Sichuan, Chongqing, Yunnan, and Guizhou, which are places that French travelers are not familiar with. These influencers keep showing the diverse facets and unique landscapes of China, sparking the curiosity of French people who already have a strong interest in the country.
0: Alpine farmers who make one of Switzerland's most famous cheeses are seeking to fill the hole in sales left by US tariffs, which have caused demand to crater in one of their most important export markets. Gruyere cheese was hit by a new US tariff of 10% last year, and the levy has now risen to 12.5% this year. Producers of the delicacy have cut production to protect prices. Anthony Margot is a seller of Gruyere cheese.
4: Gruyere production has to be cut by 5%. That clearly means at least a 5% drop in revenue. And in terms of volume, that amounts to a reduction of roughly 1,000 to 1,500 tons. So essentially, those sales are lost for 2026. At the Gruyere Trade Association, we work daily to find new markets around the world. But the United States is a massive market with high purchasing power. Clearly, it cannot be replaced overnight. We are actively scouting opportunities everywhere, of course, but it takes time and money. So what we have had to do for now is cut production to align with demand.
0: U.S. officials are widening a probe into a food poisoning outbreak linked to shredded iceberg lettuce from Mexico. Cases of cyclosporiasis have been reported in at least 41 states this year, and officials are trying to establish how many cases are linked to the outbreak tied to iceberg lettuce from Taylor Farms that was served at Taco Bell restaurants. More than 1,900 people have reported becoming ill after eating the tainted lettuce. Alejandro Macias, a doctor and professor, explained the dangers posed by the parasite.
5: Cyclospora is very resistant to even if you wash it at home and you wash it with iodine or something. It's very resistant. Nothing substitutes a clean lettuce. Okay, it's if the lettuce is contaminated, if the vegetable is contaminated, it's very hard for you at home to decontaminate.
0: On Friday, the Mexican government announced an investigation to determine whether there is any link between Mexican products and the U.S. outbreak. The world's most famous doll, Barbie, is moving her house from Malibu to London for the weekend to let people in the British capital take a tour of her iconic dream house. Haley Yip reports.
6: The world-famous doll's pink Cadillac and a matching pink removal van could earlier be spotted traveling through the streets of the British capital, passing some of the city's most iconic landmarks. Charity Wei Tyndall, spokeswoman for Barbie UK, said people can see how Barbie and her house have evolved over the years.
7: So for over 65 years, Barbie's dream house has been a huge part of her legacy. Before women could even independently obtain a mortgage, she was already imagining a different future, opening the doors to her very own dream house in 1962. So today, it's really about celebrating that legacy.
6: The first dream house was introduced at a time when women in the United Kingdom and the United States weren't allowed to independently obtain a mortgage. Tyndall said Barbie lovers can explore their aspirations by taking ideas from a visit to the dream house.
7: So this weekend in London, fans are invited to step into the world of Barbie with the Barbie Dream House experience. It's all around reimagining what that property search looks like, but with an iconic Barbie lens. So fans are going to be able to see the brand new 2026 dream house, experience a Barbie estate agent consultation, and see the dream house legacy throughout the years.
6: Barbie's latest dream house has been unveiled as a pop-up experience at London's Covent Garden. Basketball star Angel Reese is the latest athlete to have a Barbie doll created in her likeness. During the WNBA All-Star celebration in Chicago this weekend, fans will have a chance to interact with the doll and accessories, which include a custom jersey and Barbie and Angel-inspired t-shirts, as well as headwear inspired by the game day look.
0: Turning to sports, and in Major League Soccer, Los Angeles FC have cruised to a commanding 4-0 victory over Sporting Kansas City. Dennis Buonga scored twice as LA extended their unbeaten run since the World Cup break. Elsewhere, a penalty kick by Luis Suarez in the 81st minute lifted Inter Miami to a 1-0 victory over hosts CF Montreal. Miami are on a 6-match winning streak, including the last two, without Lionel Messi, who played for Argentina in the World Cup. And the weather forecast for tonight and tomorrow. Mainly cloudy with squally showers and thunderstorms. Showers will be heavy tonight and tomorrow at first. Temperatures will range between 25 and 29 degrees. At the observatory right now, it is 26 degrees, humidity 93%. Please be reminded that the standby signal number 1, the amber rainstorm warning, and the thunderstorm warning are in force. The news from RTHK.
8: 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In addition, no part of a helper's body should extend beyond a window ledge, except for the arms. It is important to ensure the safety of the helpers when cleaning windows.
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For these two Sundays, I, Joanne Tam, will be your host, and I will continue now with music relating to water. First, you'll be listening to Copland's duo for flute and piano, but in a version for violin and piano today. The first movement is titled Flowing, as in Flowing Water.

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water to listen to Die Forelle, The Trout by Franz Schubert.

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have another version of The Trout. Because the song was so popular, Schubert was commissioned to create a chamber work according to this theme. And so the Trout Quintet, D667, was born, in which the fourth movement is a theme and variation based on The Trout.

Those were the first two movements from Edward Elgar's Sea Pictures, Opus 37. The featured singer was Dame Janet Baker, singing together with the London Symphony Orchestra conducted by Sir John Barbirolli. And that concluded the music for today's Tunes to Remember, and I hope to see you again next week. 刚刚听过是艾尔加的大型创作《海景》里面的两个乐章《海洋安眠曲》和《避风港卡普里岛》。 刚刚为你演唱的是Dame Janet Baker， 而联同一起演出的有伦敦交响乐团和指挥巴比洛尼。来到这里，今天的人约黄昏后就圆满结束了。希望你都喜欢今天选来的音乐。我是你的主持谭绮文，下个星期日6点再见啦，拜拜。

In Monday's Moment Musical at 3 p.m, we'll begin with the Violin Sonata by Edward Elgar, then Rachmaninoff's second piano concerto, which helped establish Rachmaninoff as a composer, not just a pianist who played his own works. Finally, Aaron Copland's Symphony No. 3, one of the landmarks of American symphonic music. Join me, Yun Kuan Yu, for these works born from war times and hardship here on Radio 4.

0: RTHK, the news at 7 with Sachin Katwi. The number 9 typhoon signal was in effect for 6 hours early this morning as a powerful storm posed a threat to the city. 21 people were injured and authorities say there were at least 8 cases of flooding along with hundreds of reports of fallen trees. Nol has since weakened and moved further inland into Guangdong province. The airport authority has reported significant progress as many flights previously cancelled or postponed are now scheduled to be processed, though about 360 cancellations have already been confirmed. Wing Young, the authority's director of service delivery, warned that the airport would remain exceptionally busy, particularly in the evening and potentially throughout the night. He added that all three runways could be activated overnight if necessary, to clear the backlog with the aim of returning to normal schedule by tomorrow morning. To ease the disruption, Young said the authority had kept some restaurants and shops open around the clock and added extra seating throughout the terminal.
1: The airport authority also arranged about 100 staff members to assist travelers, including distributing water, blankets, and snacks. During the period when the number 9 typhoon signal was in effect, we also issued cash meal vouchers to arriving passengers so that they could wait at the eateries while public transport services gradually resumed.
0: Financial Secretary Paul Chan says the Northern Metropolis would help improve living space for Hong Kong residents while also creating favorable conditions for the renewal of old districts. Wallace Wong has more.
2: Writing in his weekly blog, Chan said the sites for public housing units in the Northern Metropolis would be enhanced along with an improvement

in size requirement for private residential units in the tech hub. The standard for public open spaces in the mega project would be 30% more than the current citywide requirement, reaching 3.5 square meters per person. The finance chief said the development would offer more than 70,000 housing units and 1 million square meters of commercial floor space in the next 5 years, rising to 200

0: can meet most of their daily needs within a 15-minute walk or bike ride.
1: Respiratory health expert David Hoy says both flu and COVID-19 infections in Hong Kong are on the rise and haven't reached a peak yet. The Chinese university professor says the H3N2 subtype of influenza A is the most prevalent in the current flu season, and the outbreak could last longer than expected if the dominant strain shifts to another type. Hoy was speaking on a TVB program.
2: In the current flu season, the dominant strain has been the H3N2 strain so far, but H1N1 infections are also on the rise, reaching 37%. Could the dominant strain shift from H3N2 to H1N1? If that happens, the outbreak could be prolonged, as we haven't seen a community outbreak dominated by H1N1 for a long time, and herd immunity has weakened.
1: On COVID-19, Hoy said the admission rate and mortality have dropped in recent years. He added that many patients would recover sooner and they might not require a long sick leave, even if they still test positive.
2: Patients having a fever and coughing should not return to work due to virus transmission risk. But if patients no longer cough and the rapid test returns only a faint positive line, and they do not work in a high-risk healthcare setting, wearing a mask should be fine for general office workers.
1: And the weather forecast for tonight and tomorrow. Mainly cloudy with squally showers and thunderstorms. Showers will be heavy tonight and at first tomorrow. Temperatures will range between 25 and 29 degrees. Moderate to fresh south to southwesterly winds, occasionally strong offshore and on high ground at first. Seas will be rough with swells. The outlook, the weather will remain unsettled in the following couple of days. Sunny intervals and a few showers in the latter part of the week. Right now at the observatory, it is 26 degrees Celsius and the relative humidity is standing at 89%. Please be reminded that the standby signal number 1 and the thunderstorm warning are in force. The news from RTHK.
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0: It is indisputable that Jean Sibelius is Finland's most consequential, famous, and magnificent composer. And on this coming episode of Concert on 4, we'll have the privilege of enjoying two of his greatest works paired together in one awesome program. The Shanghai Symphony Orchestra, Lan Shui conducts Sibelius, with Sibelius's violin concerto featuring soloist Zhu Minjia and Sibelius's stirring Symphony No. 2. Join us for the Shanghai Symphony Orchestra, Lan Shui conducts Sibelius, on Concert on 4 Repeat this coming Tuesday, July 28th at 3 p.m.
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2: Hello and welcome. In this episode, Pulang Slibish, a work inspired by a painting by Watteau, written for a ballet of the same name. Pulang's models were Watteau's depictions of Louis XIV flirting with various women in his parc aux biches at Versailles. For the

term biche, the nearest English equivalent is female deer, but it was also a French slang term for provocative or coquettish women. Originally commissioned by Diaghilev to write a piece based on Glazunov's Les Sylphides, Poulenc instead chose to base his piece on the paintings of Watteau. Diaghilev, realizing the potential of this ballet, produced it for the Ballet Russe in 1924. Seen as both erotic and playful, Les Biches was well received by both the audience and critics. Antoine Watteau was one of the most influential French painters of the early 18th century. His paintings feature figures in aristocratic dress, in lush imaginary landscapes, depictions of these elegant figures in park settings engaged in amorous interaction. During Watteau's lifetime, a new term, fête galante, was coined to describe them, an entirely new genre, one that Watteau is credited with pioneering and perfecting over the course of his short career. Fête galante harnessed an array of artistic precedents and contemporary cultural tendencies, scenes with figures by earlier masters such as Rubens, Venetian color, and the developing hedonism or liberalism of the Regency period. Yet Watteau far exceeded the sum of this composite lineage, using indefinite locales and the suggestive psychology of his figures to imbue his fête galante with poetic mystery. In 1924, Diaghilev approached the then relatively unknown Poulenc with the idea of doing a thoroughly modern take on Les Sylphides, but Poulenc had his own ideas, taking his cue from the Anything Goes pictures of Watteau, imagining the damsels with whom Louis XIV gambled in his Parc aux Biches. Poulenc envisaged a contemporary drawing room party suffused with, quote, an atmosphere of wantonness, which you sense if you are corrupted, but of which an innocent-minded girl would not be conscious. Poulenc responded with a light-hearted and witty series of dances, neoclassical in style, in the terms of neoclassicism in France during the early 1920s. The form of Poulenc's ballet, a suite of eight dances preceded by an overture, links the work tenuously to 18th century musical models, yet which have a jazz sensibility, especially in its lively rondo, albeit with syncopations which perhaps owe more to the Spanish rhythms of his friend Falla, and in the rag mazurka. Jean Cocteau's assertion that Les Biches could be viewed as a type of Watteau-inspired fête galante further emphasized the work's perceived aesthetic debt to predominantly French 18th-century sources, but the composition of Les Biches was profoundly indebted to numerous modern stimuli which had an influence on Poulenc, from ragtime and folk music to late 19th-century influences both French and foreign, as well as the latest music of Satie and Stravinsky. Les Biches benefited from a close collaboration with leading artists of the day, including the dancer and choreographer Bronislava Nijinska, as well as the painter Marie Laurenson, who designed the sets and costumes. The set of Les Biches might be compared with surrealist canvases, particularly Magritte's Le Monde Invisible, The Invisible World of 1954, and the Chambre d'Écoute, The Listening Room of 1952, that came much later. The background was all white, and the only object on the stage was an enormous blue sofa. The revelation of the seemingly limited meaning of objects was achieved in the ballet through the use of the blue sofa changing character. The penetration of the distinction between the seen and the unseen, and the alteration of the idea of the visible occurred through sudden change created by turning the sofa around and using it as a mobile character. Les Biches does not present a story, but rather situations or the dynamics of certain sexual relationships, and is a ballet that brilliantly evokes its post-war world. The ballet is about a group of people in southern France at a house party in the 1920s. A highly sexual work, Les Biches features great sexual ambiguity. The main characters are the bisexual girl in blue, the three athletes, and the hostess. The work comprises an overture and eight successive tableaux depicting various scenes of coquetry and seduction with a succession of characters that are pleasing to watch. Although not labeled in Nijinska's production, the main characters have come to be known by descriptive titles. They are the hostess in party attire with pearl necklace and a long cigarette holder, three male athletes dressed for rowing or bathing, la garçon or the girl in blue, or the page boy, a sexually ambiguous figure played by a ballerina dressed

in a boy's costume of blue velvet, the grey girls, two young women whose interactions suggest they are a lesbian couple. And now, to take you through the music, Levitch begins with an overture followed by the rondo. The tableau is danced by the 12 female members of the corps de ballet dressed in identical pink frocks and ostrich feathered headdresses. They form lines, circles, groups, and finally one long line, and at the end, six dancers exit on each side of the stage. The young party guests flirt and chatter, but behind their carefree facades, darker thoughts are stirring. Then there's a part for unseen chorus. Three athletes dressed for rowing enter with much macho posturing. They preen themselves to impress some of the women, reflecting the chorus's conclusion that love is like a cat stalking its prey. The lads are wary of the girls' admiring glances. We have the adagietto. The androgynous figure, often called la garçon or the girl in blue, drifts in and performs a slow dance. She magnetizes one of the athletes and they drift off to somewhere more private. There's another part for unseen chorus where women mill about. The sofa is turned around and some of the women conceal themselves behind it. As the chorus comments on the need for girls to wed while boys seem more concerned about the pleasures of wine, tobacco, and courtship, the girls flirt with the remaining two athletes, the girl in blue and the first athlete, drift back in, still absorbed in one another. We have the rag mazurka. The hostess enters the empty stage and performs a virtuoso solo dance with intricately rhythmic steps. When she slides seductively onto a couch, the two unattached athletes compete for her attention. She flirts openly with them, and the three dance off, with the athletes in pursuit of the hostess. The andantino is where the girl in blue and the first athlete dance together. They end in a tight embrace. Then we have another part for unseen chorus, and to the accompaniment of verses concerning bouquets of flowers, innocent kisses, and marriage, the two girls in gray, who have a special relationship, dance together. Towards the end of their dance, they look at each other face on and then exit on opposite sides of the stage. And then the finale, which features all the dancers, first the corps, who then dance off as the principals enter. The ballet ends with the hostess dancing with her two athletes, the first athlete with the girl in blue and the girls in gray dancing separately. We are going to hear the world premiere recording of Poulenc's own piano version of his ballet of atmosphere, Levitch, performed by Jean-Pierre Armengaud. Piano scores are an essential part of rehearsing and choreographing any ballet, but the piano was also indispensable to Poulenc's compositional process. He owed his love of classical dance to years of working closely with Diaghilev, and his music brims with subtlety, humor, genuine emotion, piquant harmonies, and rhythmic lightness.

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1: And in this episode, we are looking at Poulenc's love of art. Among Poulenc's social and artistic acquaintances, there were as many painters as musicians or poets. 1957 saw the premiere of The Work of a Painter, a setting of texts by Paul Eluard that paid tribute to the greatest painters, artists of the time: Picasso, Chagall, Braque, Gries, Klee, Miró, and Fillon. Poulenc wrote, "I thought it would stimulate my work to paint musically." When the composer told Eluard about his plan to write a cycle about painters, the poet half promised to write a poem about Henri Matisse. Poulenc's settings are more a reaction to Eluard's poems than a direct appreciation of the painters that they set out musically to describe. Pablo Picasso is iron-willed, filled with invincible energy. The playful fantasy and dreamlike mischief of Marc Chagall is captured in what Poulenc called a rambling scherzo. Georges Braque is fondly remembered for his aquitaine and etchings of birds in flight, imitated with the zesty chirping of bird sounds in the piano. The carefully composed cubist constructions of Juan Gris find their match in the balanced phrases of the song composed in his

persona. Paul Klee is portrayed in a quick short song, having little, it seems, with the painter's actual work, but inserted because of a need for contrast in the cycle as a whole. The song devoted to Juan Miró seems fixated on that painter's treatment of the sky. And finally, Jacques Vion, pseudonym of Gaston Duchamp, the brother of the more famous Marcel, is memorialized in a litany of phrases that Poulenc sets with an even regular pacing. I'll leave you with Poulenc at the piano, accompanied by Pierre Bernac in his Le Travail Peintre, the work of a painter. For now, from me, Stacy Rauder, bye-bye.

0: Before your first sip, before your first thought, let art stir you awake. 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
0: Art begins the moment you do.

0: RTHK, the news at 8 with Sachin Katwi. The number 9 typhoon signal was in effect for 6 hours early this morning as a powerful storm posed a threat to the city. 21 people were injured and authorities say there were at least 8 cases of flooding along with hundreds of reports of fallen trees. Nol has since weakened and moved further inland into Guangdong province. All signals have now been cancelled. Financial Secretary Paul Chan says the northern metropolis would help improve living space for Hong Kong residents while also creating favourable conditions for the renewal of old districts. Wallace Wong reports.
1: Writing in his weekly blog, Chan said the sites for public housing units in the northern metropolis would be enhanced along with an improvement in size requirement for private residential units in the tech hub. The standard for public open spaces in the mega project would be 30% more than the current citywide requirement, reaching 3.5 square meters per person. The finance chief said the development would offer more than 70,000 housing units and 1 million square meters of commercial floor space in the next 5 years, rising to 240,000 units and 10 million square meters in a decade. Chen also said communities in the northern metropolis are planned according to a 15-minute living circle arrangement with reasonable allocation of facilities, so that residents can meet most of their daily needs within a 15-minute walk or bike ride.
0: Respiratory health expert David Hoy says both flu and COVID-19 infections in Hong Kong are on the rise and haven't reached a peak yet. The Chinese university professor says the H3N2 subtype of influenza A is the most prevalent in the current flu season and the outbreak could last longer than expected if the dominant strain shifts to another type. Hoy was speaking on a TVB program.
2: In the current flu season, the dominant strain has been the H3N2 strain so far, but H1N1 infections are also on the rise, reaching 37%. Could the dominant strain shift from H3N2 to H1N1? If that happens, the outbreak could be prolonged, as we haven't seen a community outbreak dominated by H1N1 for a long time, and herd immunity has weakened.
0: On COVID-19, Hoy said the admission rate and mortality have dropped in recent years. He added that many patients would recover sooner and they might not require a long sick leave even if they still test positive.
2: Patients having a fever and coughing should not return to work.

0: land, making it one of the biggest in France since World War II. The French army has sent 1,500 soldiers to help hundreds of exhausted firefighters who have been battling the flames for nearly a week. Israeli Prime Minister Benjamin Netanyahu says he will discuss regional security with U.S. President Donald Trump during his visit to Washington this week. This comes as the Israeli leader detailed ongoing military operations in the occupied West Bank after six people were killed during a confrontation and shootout between Palestinian villagers and Jewish settlers on Friday.
1: Regarding Judea and Samaria, the instructions we gave were to enter the villages, search them, seize weapons, and make arrests. These actions have been carried out. There has also been an operation at the hospital in Nablus, where two accomplices were hiding. They were taken into custody. The terrorist's house was sealed ahead of its demolition. The homes of the other accomplices were also mapped in preparation for action against them, and we are prepared to act more broadly against terrorist strongholds.
0: And the weather forecast for tonight and tomorrow. Mainly cloudy with squally showers and thunderstorms. Showers will be heavy tonight and at first tomorrow. Temperatures will range between 25 and 29 degrees. Moderate to fresh south to southwesterly winds, occasionally strong offshore and on high ground at first. Seas will be rough with swells. At the observatory, it is 26 degrees, humidity is 86%, the thunderstorm warning is in force. The news from RTHK.
2: We all long for a stable life. National security is the foundation of prosperity and stability. We should uphold and strengthen the executive-led system, follow a holistic approach to development and security, and implement patriots administering Hong Kong for a better life. The security of Hong Kong and our homes hinges on the security of our motherland. Safeguarding national security is our responsibility. Let's participate.
3: The chief executive is leading the government to draft the first Hong Kong's five-year plan, which is closely related to you and me. In the next 5 years, Hong Kong should further improve its competitiveness, consolidate and enhance its strengths, seize opportunities from national development, and strive for faster economic growth and better livelihoods. The chief executive has instructed the Constitutional and Mainland Affairs Bureau to hold a public consultation. We welcome your views. Let's shape the blueprint for the next 5 years together.

0: Sunday Classics， 袁坤耀，周日古典，姚润坤。
1: Good evening and welcome to Sunday Classics. This episode features works of the composer who was born on the 27th of July 1877 and died on the 9th of February 1960. His name is Ernst von Dohnányi. Ernst von Dohnányi belonged, together with his colleagues Béla Bartók and Zoltán Kodály, to a unique musical triumvirate which profoundly influenced the cultural life of Hungary in the 20th century. Dohnányi was not just a phenomenal pianist, he was also a first-class, versatile composer, a brilliant conductor, a born teacher and a tireless administrator. Not for nothing has he been often compared with his illustrious predecessor, Franz Liszt. 你好，欢迎收听周日古典。今日会讲出生于1877年7月27号至1960年2月9号离

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piano concerto in this episode, starting with the String Quartet No. 2 in D-flat, Opus 15. In 1905, Donagny accepted a professorship at the prestigious Hochschule für Musik in Berlin, at the initiation of Brahms's longtime collaborator and friend, Joseph Joachim. In the next year, Donagny composed his String Quartet No. 2 in D-flat major, Opus 15. While he had adopted the standard four-movement structure for his first string quartet, his second quartet employs a three-movement plan that suggests that the conservative composer was not entirely immune to the progressive experiments of his contemporaries. The first movement is in the traditional sonata form, but with a slow introduction that acts as a ritornello by returning at major structural points throughout the movement. The second movement initially presents itself as a menacing scherzo, but comes with a middle section that is not a trio, but a tranquil chorale. The third movement is in ternary form, with a molto adagio hymn, framing an agitated animato that brings back the ritornello from the first movement. The coda concludes the entire string quartet by quoting themes from all three movements. Now let us listen to the performance of Fine Arts Quartet.

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second piece of work in this episode is Donanyi's Opus 1, Piano Quintet No. 1 in C minor.In listening to this Opus 1, it is easy to hear what earned Brahms's admiration. It is a four-movement work in the great Romantic tradition, showing good mastery of counterpoint and form that far surpasses what one would expect from a student work. With expansive melodies, codas that present the main theme in C major instead of C minor, a lively scherzo full of humor, even a third movement evocative of Schumann in the lyrical beauty of its melodies and counter-melodies. All that would become a hallmark of Donanyi's brilliant compositional style. The same adherence to romantic musical traditions that earned praise from Brahms also attracted the acrimony of Hungarian modernists,who accused Donanyi of being derivative and even unpatriotic. In a review of the Piano Quintet's world premiere on the 16th of June 1895, papers complained that he copied Schumann's great genius too much, and one review even read, quote, "Our musical culture has no need for Brahms imitators, even if they are very clever," unquote. Now let us hear pianist Marc-André Hamelin and the Takács Quartet.

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early pieces, his Piano Concerto No. 1 in E Minor, Opus 5.The Piano Concerto from the years of 1897 to 98 follows the traditional three-movement fast-slow-fast structure. The introductory adagio maestoso of the first movement gains marked significance as it is reiterated at the end of it. Rhythm, melody, harmony, structure, and orchestration are all familiar to Brahms. The second movement is a largely pizzicato orchestral accompaniment in A minor.The last 28 bars have the piano playing the orchestral opening theme in the major key is an old trick that works superbly. The third movement, Vivace, brings the opening adagio maestoso to its dramatic conclusion and gives unity to the whole composition. Of the three movements, this is perhaps the most Brahmsian in style, with its lush sixth and thirds. Now let us hear the playing of pianist,Martin Roscoe and the BBC Scottish Symphony Orchestra under their conductor Fedor Glushenko.

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The performance also concludes our program today. Thank you for listening to Sunday Classics with me, Yun Kuan Yu, and have a good night.

0: RTHK, the news at 10 with Sachin Katwi. Financial Secretary Paul Chan says the Northern Metropolis would help improve living space for Hong Kong residents while also creating favorable conditions for the renewal of old districts. Wallace Wang reports.
1: Writing in his weekly blog, Chan said the sites for public housing units in the Northern Metropolis would be enhanced along with an improvement in size requirement for private residential units in the tech hub. The standard for public open spaces in the mega project would be 30% more than the current citywide requirement, reaching 3.5 square meters per person. The finance chief said the development would offer more than 70,000 housing units and 1 million square meters of commercial floor space in the next 5 years, rising to 240,000 units and 10 million square meters in a decade. Chen also said communities in the Northern Metropolis are planned according to a 15-minute living circle arrangement with reasonable allocation of facilities, so that residents can meet most of their daily needs within a 15-minute walk or bike ride.
0: Respiratory health expert David Hoy says both flu and COVID-19 infections in Hong Kong are on the rise and haven't reached a peak yet. The Chinese university professor says the H3N2 subtype of influenza A is the most prevalent in the current flu season, and the outbreak could last longer than expected if the dominant strain shifts to another type. Hoy was speaking on a TVB program.
2: In the current flu season, the dominant strain has been the H3N2 strain so far, but H1N1 infections are also on the rise, reaching 37%. Could the dominant strain shift from H3N2 to H1N1? If that happens, the outbreak could be prolonged, as we haven't seen a community outbreak dominated by H1N1 for a long time, and herd immunity has weakened.
0: On COVID-19, Hoy said the admission rate and mortality have dropped in recent years. He added that many patients would recover sooner and they might not require a long sick leave even if they still test positive.
2: Patients having a fever and coughing should not return to work due to virus transmission risk. But if patients no longer cough and the rapid test returns only a faint positive line and they do not work in a high-risk healthcare setting, wearing a mask should be fine for general office workers.
0: Authorities in Germany say a deadly attack near Berlin's Pride Parade was motivated by radical Islamist ideology. One woman was killed and 29 other people were injured when a car rammed through the crowd. Officials have issued a wanted notice for the suspect, Abdul Balut, a German citizen with Lebanese roots. Interior Minister Alexander Dobrindt said security at other major events across Germany will be stepped up.
3: Ist der Tatverdächtige...
2: The suspect drove a car into the crowd, seriously injuring people, and, so far, causing one death. He then attacked other passers-by with a stabbing weapon and a bladed weapon, presumably a machete, and seriously injured them as well. We are dealing with a suspected perpetrator who has a history of committing a large number of criminal offenses, of radicalization, and of involvement in the Islamist scene.
0: Israeli Prime Minister Benjamin Netanyahu says he will discuss regional security with U.S. President Donald Trump during his visit to Washington this week. This comes as the Israeli leader detailed ongoing military operations in the occupied West Bank after six people

0: were killed during a confrontation and shootout between Palestinian villagers and Jewish settlers on Friday.
1: Regarding Judea and Samaria, the instructions we gave were to enter the villages, search them, seize weapons, and make arrests. These actions have been carried out. There has also been an operation at the hospital in Nablus, where two accomplices were hiding.

0: its demolition. The homes of the other accomplices were also mapped in preparation for action against them, and we are prepared to act more broadly against terrorist strongholds.
1: And the weather forecast. Mainly cloudy with squally showers and thunderstorms. Showers will be heavy tonight and at first tomorrow. Temperatures will range between 25 and 29 degrees. Moderate to fresh south to southwesterly winds, occasionally strong offshore and on high ground at first. At the observatory, it is 27 degrees. The humidity is standing at 84%. The thunderstorm warning is in force. And that's the news from RTHK.
2: The current term government strives to grow the economy, improve livelihood, pursue new opportunities, and promote the mega event economy. Visitor arrivals have increased. While improving housing, transport, and more, and tackling long-standing issues, the government enacted Basic Law Article 23 legislation, seizing the opportunities presented by the nation. The chief executive has led delegations to ASEAN, the Middle East, and Central Asia to open up markets. We attract enterprises and investments, reinforced Hong Kong's position as an international hub for high-caliber talents, and promoted Study in Hong Kong brand. This year, the first payload expert from Hong Kong joined the Shenzhou 23 spaceflight mission. Hong Kong remains highly ranked internationally. Opened last year, the Hatau Cooperation Zone has boosted INT development. We are expediting Northern Metropolis development and are formulating the first 5-year plan to build a better future together.

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1: The ARD International Music Competition is the largest international classical music competition in Germany, organized by the Bayerischer Rundfunk. Since its inception in 1952, it has become one of the most prestigious classical music competitions and a springboard to illustrious musical careers. In this episode of Concert on 4, we'll get to enjoy the performances of five recent ARD winners from the 2024, 2023, and 2022 editions of the competition. Soprano Aurora Marthens, oboist Ilyas Bufadon-Adloff, violist Heisu Lee, cellist Alexander Warnberg, and pianist Johannes Obermeyer, in works by Beethoven, Dorapeyachevich, Charles Martin Loeffler, Mozart, Alfredo Piatti, Berlioz, and August Kluckhart. Join us for the 2025 Schwetzingen SWR Festival Debut 2, prize winners of the ARD Music Competition on Concert on 4 this coming Tuesday, July 28th at 8 p.m.

Opening this evening's Sunday Divertimento was the first movement from Leo Wagner's Serenade for Small Orchestra, with Sir George Schotti conducting the Budapest Festival Orchestra. 你收听紧嘅系香港电台第四台嘅星夜乐逍遥。

It is indisputable that Jean Sibelius is Finland's most consequential, famous, and magnificent composer. And on this coming episode of Concert on 4, we'll have the privilege of enjoying two of his greatest works paired together in one awesome program. The Shanghai Symphony Orchestra, Lan Shui conducts Sibelius, with Sibelius's violin concerto featuring soloist Zhu Minjia and Sibelius's stirring Symphony No. 2. Join us for the Shanghai Symphony Orchestra, Lan Shui conducts Sibelius, on Concert on 4 Repeat this coming Tuesday, July 28th at 3 p.m.

0: RTHK, the news at 11 with Sean Kennedy. The top stories. The Financial Secretary says the Northern Metropolis will create favourable conditions for the renewal of old districts. Respiratory health expert David Hoy says flu and COVID infections are on the rise. And German officials continue the manhunt for the suspect involved in a car ramming attack. Financial Secretary Paul Chan says the Northern Metropolis will help improve living space for Hong Kongers while also creating favourable conditions for the renewal of old districts. Wallace Wong reports.
1: Writing in his weekly blog, Chan said the sites for public housing units in the Northern Metropolis would be enhanced along with an improvement in size requirement for private residential units in the tech hub. The standard for public open spaces in the mega project would be 30% more than the current citywide requirement, reaching 3.5 square meters per person. The finance chief said the development would offer more than 70,000 housing units and 1 million square meters of commercial floor space in the next 5 years, rising to 240,000 units and 10 million square meters in a decade. Chen also said communities in the Northern Metropolis are planned according to a 15-minute living circle arrangement with reasonable allocation of facilities, so that residents can meet most of their daily needs within a 15-minute walk or bike ride.
0: Respiratory health expert David Hoy says both flu and COVID infections in Hong Kong are on the rise and have yet to peak. The Chinese university professor says the H3N2 subtype of influenza A is the most prevalent in the current flu season, and the outbreak could last longer than expected if the dominant strain shifts to another type. Hoy was speaking on a TVB program.
2: In the current flu season, the dominant strain has been the H3N2 strain so far, but H1N1 infections are also on the rise, reaching 37%. Could the dominant strain shift from H3N2 to H1N1? If that happens, the outbreak could be prolonged, as we haven't seen a community outbreak dominated by H1N1 for a long time, and herd immunity has weakened.
0: On COVID-19, Hoy said the admission rate and mortality have dropped in recent years. He said many patients recover sooner and they might not require a long sick leave even if they still test positive.
2: Patients having a fever and coughing should not return to work due to virus transmission risk. But if patients no longer cough and the rapid test returns only a faint positive line, and they do not work in a high-risk healthcare setting, wearing a mask should be fine for general office workers.
0: Hong Kong has been cleaning up after Typhoon Noel. At the airport, about 350 flights in and out of Hong Kong were cancelled. But with the storm gone, flights have mostly returned to normal as the airport authority clears the backlog of passengers. Wing Yeung, the authority's director of service delivery, said the aim is to return to a full schedule by tomorrow morning. He also said the authority offered help to passengers stranded during the storm.
3: The airport authority also arranged about 100 staff members to assist travelers, including distributing water, blankets, and snacks. During the period when the number 9 typhoon signal was in effect, we also issued cash meal vouchers to arriving passengers so that they could wait at the eateries while public transport services gradually resumed.
0: Turning overseas, authorities in Germany say a deadly attack near Berlin's Pride Parade was motivated by radical Islamist ideology. One woman was killed and 29 other people were injured when a car rammed through the crowd. Officials have issued a wanted notice for the suspect. Abi Balut, a German citizen with Lebanese roots. Interior Minister Alexander De Brindt said security at other major events across Germany will be stepped up.
2: The suspect drove a car into the crowd, seriously injuring people, and, so far, causing one death. He then attacked other

0: passers-by with a stabbing weapon and a bladed weapon, presumably a machete, and seriously injured them as well.
1: And the weather forecast for tonight and tomorrow, it'll be mainly cloudy with showers and squally thunderstorms. Showers will be heavy at times tonight and at first tomorrow. Temperatures in the range of 25 to 29 degrees in the outlook. The weather will remain unsettled in the following couple of

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in the Shanghai Symphony Orchestra's 2024-25 season, their 145th anniversary, baritone Matthias Görner, one of the world's most versatile and internationally sought-after vocalists, served as artist in residence. On this coming episode of Concert on 4, we'll have the pleasure of enjoying Görner performing excerpts from Mahler's Das Nebenwunderhorn, paired with Mahler's Symphony No. 1, featuring the Shanghai Symphony Orchestra, led by their music director, eminent maestro Long Yu. Join us for the Shanghai Symphony Orchestra. Matthias Görner sings Das Nebenwunderhorn on Concert on 4 this coming Wednesday, July 29th at 8 p.m.

And that was The Romance from The Gadfly by Shostakovich, played by the Harley Orchestra, conducted by Owen Howard Hughes. 小時達歌為電影《牛蟒》所創作的一首浪漫曲，又開始了我們今個晚上第二個小時的星夜樂逍遙，香港電台第四台。

In Monday's Moment Musical at 3 p.m, we'll begin with the Violin Sonata by Edward Elgar. Then Rachmaninoff's second piano concerto, which helped establish Rachmaninoff as a composer, not just a pianist who played his own works. Finally, Aaron Copland's Symphony No. 3, one of the landmarks of American symphonic music. Join me, Yun Kuan Yew, for these works born from war times and hardship here on Radio 4.

0: RTHK, the news at midnight with Sean Kennedy. Financial Secretary Paul Chan says the Northern Metropolis will help improve living space for Hong Kong residents while also creating favourable conditions for the renewal of old districts. Wallace Wong reports.
1: Writing in his weekly blog, Chan said the sites for public housing units in the Northern Metropolis would be enhanced along with an improvement in size requirement for private residential units in the tech hub. The standard for public open spaces in the mega project would be 30% more than the current citywide requirement, reaching 3.5 square meters per person. The finance chief said the development would offer more than 70,000 housing units and 1 million square meters of commercial floor space in the next 5 years, rising to 240,000 units and 10 million square meters in a decade. Chen also said communities in the Northern Metropolis are planned according to a 15-minute living circle arrangement with reasonable allocation of facilities, so that residents can meet most of their daily needs within a 15-minute walk or bike ride.
0: Respiratory health expert David Hoy says flu and COVID infections in Hong Kong are on the rise and have yet to peak. The Chinese university professor says the H3N2 subtype of influenza A is the most prevalent in the current flu season, and the outbreak could last longer than expected if the dominant strain shifts to another type. Hoy was speaking on a TVB program.
2: In the current flu season, the dominant strain has been the H3N2 strain so far, but H1N1 infections are also on the rise, reaching 37%. Could the dominant strain shift from H3N2 to H1N1? If that happens, the outbreak could be prolonged, as we haven't seen a community outbreak dominated by H1N1 for a long time, and herd immunity has weakened.
0: On COVID-19, Hoy said the admission rate and mortality have dropped in recent years. He said many patients recover sooner and they may not require a long sick leave, even if they still test positive.
2: Patients having a fever and coughing should not return to work due to virus transmission risk. But if patients no longer cough and the rapid test returns only a faint positive line, and they do not work in a high-risk healthcare setting, wearing a mask should be fine for general office workers.
0: Turning overseas, authorities in Germany say a deadly attack near Berlin's Pride Parade was motivated by radical Islamist ideology. One woman was killed and 29 others were injured when a car rammed through the crowd. Officials have issued a wanted notice for the suspect, Abdul Balut, a German citizen with Lebanese roots. Interior Minister Alexander Dobrindt said security at other major events across Germany will be stepped up.
3: Ist der Tatverdächtige...
2: The suspect drove a car into the crowd, seriously injuring people, and, so far, causing one death. He then attacked other passers-by with a stabbing weapon and a bladed weapon, presumably a machete, and seriously injured them as well. We are dealing with a suspected perpetrator who has a history of committing a large number of criminal offenses, of radicalization, and of involvement in the Islamist scene.
0: Pope Leo has voiced concern over escalating violence between Israelis and Palestinians and renewed calls for talks for a political solution. Speaking during the Angelus prayer in the town of Castel Gandolfo near Rome, the pontiff urged all parties to reopen channels for dialogue and diplomacy.
4: I follow with concern the continuing and escalating violence in the Holy Land, which has recently claimed many civilian victims in the West Bank and Gaza. I also renew my appeal regarding the situation across the Middle East, where an intensification of military operations has brought renewed violence and destruction, seriously endangering the lives of numerous civilians and worsening shortages of drinking water and electricity. From the bottom of my heart, I urge all parties involved to halt the attacks and urgently reopen channels for dialogue and diplomacy so that the peace so deeply desired throughout the region may be achieved as soon as possible.
0: And the weather forecast for today, mainly cloudy with showers and squally thunderstorms. The showers will be heavy at times at first, temperatures between 25 and 29 degrees. And the outlook, the weather will stay unsettled in the following couple of days. Please be advised, the thunderstorm warning is in effect until 2:30. Currently, it's 26 degrees Celsius. The relative humidity is 90%. The news from RTHK.

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1: Welcome to Night Music here on Radio 4. I'm Leanne Nichols. In this segment, we will hear the Ave Maria by Anton Bruckner and sung by the Monteverdi Choir, conducted by John Elliott Gardner. Following that, we'll hear the Concerto for Two Harpsichords in C minor, BWV 1060, by Johann Sebastian Bach, with the soloists Christophe Rousset and Christopher Hogwood, accompanied by the Academy of Ancient Music. And to conclude, the Chinese traditional melody, Dialogue Between Fisherman and Woodcutter. And the performers include Wu Jinglu, Li Jiangtin, Wu Wenguang, and Wu Guoliang.

In that segment, you heard the first movement from Mozart's Flute Concerto No. 1 in G major, Kochel 313, performed by the soloist Emmanuel Pachu with the Berlin Philharmonic Orchestra, conducted by Claudio Abbado. And following that, you heard a work for string orchestra entitled Rakastava, The Lovers, Opus 14 by Jean Sibelius, and performed by the Helsinki Chamber Orchestra, conducted by Leif Sergstam. And finally, the pianist Glenn Gould in a rendition of Brahms' Ballad in B minor, Opus 10.

0: RTHK, the news at 1 with Sean Kennedy. Financial Secretary Paul Chan says the Northern Metropolis will help improve living space for Hong Kongers while also creating favourable conditions for the renewal of old districts. Wallace Wong reports.
1: Writing in his weekly blog, Chan said the sites for public housing units in the Northern Metropolis would be enhanced along with an improvement in size requirement for private residential units in the tech hub. The standard for public open spaces in the mega project would be 30% more than the current citywide requirement, reaching 3.5 square meters per person. The finance chief said the

0: Development would offer more than 70,000 housing units and 1 million square meters of commercial floor space in the next 5 years, rising to 240,000 units and 10 million square meters in a decade. Chen also said communities in the northern metropolis are planned according to a 15-minute living circle arrangement with reasonable allocation of facilities, so that residents can meet most of their daily needs within a 15-minute walk or bike ride.
1: Respiratory health expert David Hoy says flu and COVID infections in Hong Kong are on the rise and have yet to peak. The Chinese university professor says the H3N2 subtype of influenza A is the most prevalent this season, and the outbreak could last longer than expected if the dominant strain shifts to another type. Hoy was speaking on a TVB program.
2: In the current flu season, the dominant strain has been the H3N2 strain so far, but H1N1 infections are also on the rise, reaching 37%. Could the dominant strain shift from H3N2 to H1N1? If that happens, the outbreak could be prolonged, as we haven't seen a community outbreak dominated by H1N1 for a long time, and herd immunity has weakened.
1: On COVID-19, Hoy said hospital admissions and mortality rates have dropped in recent years. He said many patients recover faster and may not need prolonged sick leave, even if they still test positive.
2: Patients having a fever and coughing should not return to work due to virus transmission risk. But if patients no longer cough and the rapid test returns only a faint positive line, and they do not work in a high-risk healthcare setting, wearing a mask should be fine for general office workers.
1: Turning overseas, authorities in Germany say a deadly attack near Berlin's Pride Parade was motivated by radical Islamist ideology. One woman was killed and 29 others were injured when a car rammed through the crowd. Officials have issued a wanted notice for the suspect, Abdul Balut, a German citizen with Lebanese roots. Interior Minister Alexander Dobrindt said security at other major events will be stepped up.
2: The suspect drove a car into the crowd, seriously injuring people and, so far, causing one death. He then attacked other passersby with a stabbing weapon and a bladed weapon, presumably a machete, and seriously injured them as well. We are dealing with a suspected perpetrator who has a history of committing a large number of criminal offenses, of radicalization, and of involvement in the Islamist scene.
1: Pope Leo has voiced concern over escalating violence between Israelis and Palestinians and called again for a political solution. Speaking during the Angelus prayer in the town of Castel Gandolfo near Rome, the pontiff urged all parties to reopen channels for dialogue and diplomacy.
3: I follow with concern the continuing and escalating violence in the Holy Land, which has recently claimed many civilian victims in the West Bank and Gaza. I also renew my appeal regarding the situation across the Middle East, where an intensification of military operations has brought renewed violence and destruction, seriously endangering the lives of numerous civilians and worsening shortages of drinking water and electricity. From the bottom of my heart, I urge all parties involved to halt the attacks and urgently reopen channels for dialogue and diplomacy, so that the peace so deeply desired throughout the region may be achieved as soon as possible.
1: And the weather forecast for today, mainly cloudy with showers and squally thunderstorms. The showers will be heavy at times at first. Temperatures will range between 25 and 29 degrees. Moderate to fresh south to southwesterly winds, occasionally strong on high ground at first. And the outlook, the weather will stay unsettled in the following couple of days. Please be advised, the thunderstorm warning is in effect. It's 26 degrees Celsius. The relative humidity is 90%. The news from RTHK.

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1: Welcome to Night Music here on Radio 4. I'm Leanne Nichols.

harp and string quartet. To begin, the homage to Debussy by Manuel de Falla, performed on solo guitar by Narciso Yepes. Following that, we'll hear a work for solo harp and strings, the Danse Sacrée et Danse Profane by Debussy, performed by Gulnara Mashurova on harp with the Singapore Symphony Orchestra, conducted by Shui Lan. And finally, Haydn's Serenade in F Major, Opus 3, No. 5, performed by the Berlin Philharmonic Quartet.

You've been tuning in to Night Music here on Radio 4. In that segment, you heard the scherzo from the cello sonata in G minor, opus 65, by Chopin, performed by Gauthier Capuçon on cello with Yuja Wang at the piano. And following that, you heard Handel's Keyboard Suite No. 8 in F minor, HWV 433, performed by Keith Jarrett on the piano. And finally, the Hymn to the Fallen by John Williams, sung by the Tanglewood Festival Choir with the Boston Symphony Orchestra, conducted by John Williams.

0: RTHK, the news at 2 with Sean Kennedy. Financial Secretary Paul Chan says the Northern Metropolis will help improve living space for Hong Kongers while also creating favourable conditions for the renewal of old districts. Wallace Wong reports.
1: Writing in his weekly blog, Chan said the sites for public housing units in the Northern Metropolis would be enhanced along with an improvement in size requirement for private residential units in the tech hub. The standard for public open spaces in the mega project would be 30% more than the current citywide requirement, reaching 3.5 square meters per person. The finance chief said the development would offer more than 70,000 housing units and 1 million square meters of commercial floor space in the next 5 years, rising to 240,000 units and 10 million square meters in a decade. Chen also said communities in the Northern Metropolis are planned according to a 15-minute living circle arrangement with reasonable allocation of facilities, so that residents can meet most of their daily needs within a 15-minute walk or bike ride.
0: Respiratory health expert David Hoy says flu and COVID infections in Hong Kong are on the rise and have yet to peak. The Chinese university professor says the H3N2 subtype of influenza A is the most prevalent this season, and the outbreak could last longer than expected if the dominant strain shifts to another type. Hoy was speaking on a TVB program.
2: In the current flu season, the dominant strain has been the H3N2 strain so far, but H1N1 infections are also on the rise, reaching 37%. Could the dominant strain shift from H3N2 to H1N1? If that happens, the outbreak could be prolonged, as we haven't seen a community outbreak dominated by H1N1 for a long time, and herd immunity has weakened.
0: On COVID-19, Hoy said hospital admission and mortality rates have dropped in recent years. He said many patients recover sooner and may not need prolonged sick leave, even if they still test positive.
2: Patients having a fever and coughing should not return to work due to virus transmission risk. But if patients no longer cough and the rapid test returns only a faint positive line, and they do not work in a high-risk healthcare setting, wearing a mask should be fine for general office workers.
0: Turning overseas, police in Germany have confirmed that the suspect in a deadly weekend attack on a Berlin Pride parade has been shot and killed during a police operation. One woman was killed and 29 other people were injured when a car rammed through the crowd on Saturday. Police issued a wanted notice for the suspect, Abdul Balut, a German citizen with Lebanese roots. The attack shocked Germany, and Interior Minister Alexander Dobrindt said security at other major events would be stepped up.
2: The suspect drove a car into the crowd, seriously injuring people, and, so far, causing one death. He then attacked other passers-by with a stabbing weapon and a bladed weapon, presumably a machete, and seriously injured them as well. We are dealing with a suspected perpetrator who has a history of committing a large number of criminal offenses, of radicalization, and of involvement in the Islamist scene.
0: Pope Leo has voiced concern over escalating violence between Israelis and Palestinians and called again for a political solution. Speaking during the Angelus prayer in the town of Castel Gandolfo near Rome, the pontiff urged all parties to reopen channels for dialogue and diplomacy.
3: I follow with concern the continuing and escalating violence in the Holy Land, which has recently claimed many civilian victims in the West Bank and Gaza. I also renew my appeal regarding the situation across the Middle East, where an intensification of military operations has brought renewed violence and destruction, seriously endangering the lives of numerous civilians and worsening shortages of drinking water and electricity. From the bottom of my heart, I urge all parties involved to halt the attacks and urgently reopen channels for dialogue and diplomacy so that the peace so deeply desired throughout the region may be achieved as soon as possible.
0: And the weather forecast for today, mainly cloudy with showers and squally thunderstorms. The showers will be heavy at times at first. Temperatures between 25 and 29 degrees and the outlook. The weather will stay unsettled in the following couple of days, sunny intervals and a few showers later in the week. The thunderstorm warning remains in effect till 5:30, currently 26 degrees Celsius, 89% humidity. The news from RTHK.

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1: Thanks for joining us for Night Music. I'm Cleo Leung. The program this evening will begin with two enchanting works. First, we will hear Craig Leon.

Arrangement of Vincenzo Bellini's Casta Diva from Norma, performed by flutist James Galway, with the London Symphony Orchestra led by Klaus-Peter Zeibel. Following that, we will hear Johann Sebastian Bach's Keyboard Partita No. 2 in C minor, BWV 826, performed by Trevor Pinnock on the harpsichord. Please enjoy.

We have just heard an order of George Frideric Handel's If You Do Not Feel Pity for Me from Giulio Cesare in Egitto, Act 2, performed by soprano Anna Prochaska with Il Giardino Armonico, led by Giovanni Antonini, followed by Johann Strauss II's Emperor Waltz, Opus 437, performed by the Vienna Philharmonic Orchestra, conducted by Riccardo Muti, and finally concluding with the traditional Irish tune Danny Boy, performed by cellist Julian Lloyd Webber with the English Chamber Orchestra led by Nicholas Cleobury.

0: RTHK, the news at 3 with Sean Kennedy. Financial Secretary Paul Chan says the Northern Metropolis will help improve living space for Hong Kongers while also creating favourable conditions for the renewal of old districts. Wallace Wong reports.
1: Writing in his weekly blog, Chan said the sites for public housing units in the Northern Metropolis would be enhanced along with an improvement in size requirement for private residential units in the tech hub. The standard for public open spaces in the mega project would be 30% more than the current citywide requirement, reaching 3.5 square meters per person. The finance chief said the development would offer more than 70,000 housing units and 1 million square meters of commercial floor space in the next 5 years, rising to 240,000 units and 10 million square meters in a decade. Chen also said communities in the Northern Metropolis are planned according to a 15-minute living circle arrangement with reasonable allocation of facilities, so that residents can meet most of their daily needs within a 15-minute walk or bike ride.
0: Respiratory health expert David Hoy says flu and COVID infections in Hong Kong are on the rise and have yet to peak. The Chinese university professor says the H3N2 subtype of influenza A is the most prevalent this season, and the outbreak could last longer than expected if the dominant strain shifts to another type. Hoy was speaking on a TVB program.
2: In the current flu season, the dominant strain has been the H3N2 strain so far, but H1N1 infections are also on the rise, reaching 37%. Could the dominant strain shift from H3N2 to H1N1? If that happens, the outbreak could be prolonged, as we haven't seen a community outbreak dominated by H1N1 for a long time, and herd immunity has weakened.
0: On COVID-19, Hoy said hospital admission and mortality rates have dropped in recent years. He said many patients recover faster and may not need prolonged sick leave even if they still test positive.
2: Patients having a fever and coughing should not return to work due to virus transmission risk. But if patients no longer cough and the rapid test returns only a faint positive line, and they do not work in a high-risk healthcare setting, wearing a mask should be fine for general office workers.
0: Turning overseas, police in Germany say a known Islamist suspected of driving a minivan into a crowd near a major LGBTQ pride gathering in Berlin has been shot dead by law enforcement officers in the city's Spandau district. One woman was killed and 29 people were injured in the attack on Saturday. Police issued a wanted notice for the suspect, Abdul Balut, a German citizen with Lebanese roots. Interior Minister Alexander Dobrindt said security at other major events throughout the country would be stepped up.
2: The suspect drove a car into the crowd, seriously injuring people and, so far, causing one death. He then attacked other passers-by with a stabbing weapon and a bladed weapon, presumably a machete, and seriously injured them as well. We are dealing with a suspected perpetrator who has a history of committing a large number of criminal offenses, of radicalization, and of involvement in the Islamist scene.
0: Pope Leo has voiced concern over rising violence between Israelis and Palestinians and called again for a political solution. Speaking during the Angelus prayer in Castel Gandolfo near Rome, he urged all parties to resume talks.
3: I follow with concern the continuing and escalating violence in the Holy Land, which has recently claimed many civilian victims in the West Bank and Gaza. I also renew my appeal regarding the situation across the Middle East, where an intensification of military operations has brought renewed violence and destruction, seriously endangering the lives of numerous civilians and worsening shortages of drinking water and electricity. From the bottom of my heart, I urge all parties involved to halt the attacks and urgently reopen channels for dialogue and diplomacy, so that the peace so deeply desired throughout the region may be achieved as soon as possible.
0: And the weather forecast for today, mainly cloudy with showers and squally thunderstorms. The showers will be heavy at times at first. Temperatures will range between 25 and 29 degrees. And the outlook of the weather will stay unsettled in the following couple of days. Sunny intervals and a few showers later this week. Please be advised, the thunderstorm warning remains in effect. It's 26 degrees Celsius. The relative humidity is 88%. The news from RTHK.

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1: Welcome to Night Music. I'm Cleo Liang. For our listening pleasure, we have three delightful works to begin our audio journey. First, we will hear the Royal Scottish Orchestra conducted by Walter Veller performing Felix Mendelssohn's Scherzo from A Midsummer Night's Dream, followed by Antonin Dvorak's Romance in F Minor Opus 11, performed by violinist Sarah Chang with the Berlin Philharmonic Orchestra led by Placido Domingo. Finally, we will hear I Musici performing Arcangelo Corelli's Concerto Grosso in D, Opus 6, No. 4. Please enjoy.

We have just heard in order Wolfgang Amadeus Mozart's Et Incarnatus Est, and with power from his Great Mass number 18, performed by soprano Camilla Tilling with the Gabriella Players led by Paul McCreesh, followed by Frédéric Chopin's Fantasy Polonaise opus 61 performed by pianist Mary Wu, and finally concluding with Franz Schmidt's Intermezzo from Notre Dame performed by the Berlin Philharmonic Orchestra conducted by Herbert von Karajan.

0: RTHK, the news at 4 with Sean Kennedy. Financial Secretary Paul Chan says the Northern Metropolis will help improve living space for Hong Kongers while also creating favourable conditions for the renewal of old districts. Wallace Wong reports.
1: Writing in his weekly blog, Chan said the sites for public housing units in the Northern Metropolis would be enhanced along with an improvement in size requirement for private residential units in the tech hub. The standard for public open spaces in the mega project would be 30% more than the current citywide requirement, reaching 3.5 square meters per person. The finance chief said the development would offer more than 70,000 housing units and 1 million square meters of commercial floor space in the next 5 years, rising to 240,000 units and 10 million square meters in a decade. Chen also said communities in the Northern Metropolis are planned according to a 15-minute living circle arrangement with reasonable allocation of facilities, so that residents can meet most of their daily needs within a 15-minute walk or bike ride.
0: Respiratory health expert David Hoy says flu and COVID infections in Hong Kong are on the rise and have yet to peak. The Chinese university professor says the H3N2 subtype of influenza A is the most prevalent this season, and the outbreak could last longer than expected if the dominant strain shifts to another type. Hoy was speaking on a TVB program.
2: In the current flu season, the dominant strain has been the H3N2 strain so far, but H1N1 infections are also on the rise, reaching 37%. Could the dominant strain shift from H3N2 to H1N1? If that happens, the outbreak could be prolonged, as we haven't seen a community outbreak dominated by H1N1 for a long time, and herd immunity has weakened.
0: On COVID-19, Hoy said hospital admission and mortality rates have dropped in recent years. He said many patients recover faster and may not need prolonged sick leave, even if they still test positive.
2: Patients having a fever and coughing should not return to work due to virus transmission risk. But if patients no longer cough and the rapid test returns only a faint positive line, and they do not work in a high-risk healthcare setting, wearing a mask should be fine for general office workers.

0: overseas, police in Germany say a known Islamist suspected of driving a minivan into a crowd near a major LGBTQ pride gathering in Berlin has been shot dead by law enforcement officers in the city's Spandau district. One woman was killed and 29 other people were injured in the attack on Saturday. Police issued a wanted notice for the suspect, Abdul Balut, a German citizen with Lebanese roots. Interior Minister Alexander Dobrindt said security at other major events was being stepped up.
1: The suspect drove a car into the crowd, seriously injuring people, and, so far, causing one death. He then attacked other passers-by with a stabbing weapon and a bladed weapon, presumably a machete, and seriously injured them as well. We are dealing with a suspected perpetrator who has a history of committing a large number of criminal offenses, of radicalization, and of involvement in the Islamist scene.
0: Pope Leo has voiced concern over escalating violence between Israelis and Palestinians and called again for a political solution. Speaking during the Angelus prayer in Castel Gandolfo near Rome, he urged all parties to resume talks.
2: I follow with concern the continuing and escalating violence in the Holy Land, which has recently claimed many civilian victims in the West Bank and Gaza. I also renew my appeal regarding the situation across the Middle East, where an intensification of military operations has brought renewed violence and destruction, seriously endangering the lives of numerous civilians and worsening shortages of drinking water and electricity. From the bottom of my heart, I urge all parties involved to halt the attacks and urgently reopen channels for dialogue and diplomacy so that the peace so deeply desired throughout the region may be achieved as soon as possible.
0: And the weather forecast for today, mainly cloudy with showers and squally thunderstorms. The showers will be heavy at times at first, temperatures ranging between 25 and 29 degrees, and the outlook, the weather will stay unsettled in the next couple of days. Please be advised, the thunderstorm warning is in effect until 5:30. It's 26 degrees Celsius. The relative humidity is 89%. The news from RTHK.

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1: Welcome to Night Music. I'm Isaac Grosha. We'll begin with The Dance of Spring by Yi Chang-sun with Lang Lang on the piano. And then Symphonic Serenade for Strings in B Major, Opus 39, just the third movement by Eric Korngold with the BBC Philharmonic Orchestra led by Matthias Bemert. And then Wolfgang Amadeus Mozart's Clarinet Quintet in A Major, K581, the first movement with the Berlin soloists performing.

We just heard Ludus Tonalis, number 7, the Interludium by Paul Hindemith, with Boris Berezovsky on the piano. And that was followed by 9 Lieder, each one charming, from Opus 32 by Johannes Brahms, with the very well-known Matthias Goerner singing the baritone part there, and Christoph Eschenbach on the piano. You've been listening to Night Music.

0: RTHK, the news at 5 with Sean Kennedy. Financial Secretary Paul Chan says the Northern Metropolis will help improve living space for Hong Kongers while also creating favourable conditions for the renewal of old districts. Wallace Wong reports.
1: Writing in his weekly blog, Chan said the sites for public housing units in the Northern Metropolis would be enhanced along with an improvement in size requirement for private residential units in the tech hub. The standard for public open spaces in the mega project would be 30% more than the current citywide requirement, reaching 3.5 square meters per person. The finance chief said the development would offer more than 70,000 housing units and 1 million square meters of commercial floor space in the next 5 years, rising to 240,000 units and 10 million square meters in a decade. Chen also said communities in the Northern Metropolis are planned according to a 15-minute living circle arrangement with reasonable allocation of facilities, so that residents can meet most of their daily needs within a 15-minute walk or bike ride.
0: Respiratory health expert David Hoy says flu and COVID infections in Hong Kong are on the rise and have yet to peak. The Chinese university professor says the H3N2 subtype influenza A is the most prevalent this season, and the outbreak could last longer than expected if the dominant strain shifts to another type. Hoy was speaking on a TVB program.
2: In the current flu season, the dominant strain has been the H3N2 strain so far, but H1N1 infections are also on the rise, reaching 37%. Could the dominant strain shift from H3N2 to H1N1? If that happens, the outbreak could be prolonged, as we haven't seen a community outbreak dominated by H1N1 for a long time, and herd immunity has weakened.
0: On COVID-19, Hoy said hospital admission and mortality rates have dropped in recent years. He said many patients recover sooner and may not need prolonged sick leave even if they still test positive.
2: Patients having a fever and coughing should not return to work due to virus transmission risk. But if patients no longer cough and the rapid test returns only a faint positive line, and they do not work in a high-risk healthcare setting, wearing a mask should be fine for general office workers.
0: Turning overseas, police in Germany say a known Islamist suspected of driving a minivan into a crowd near a major LGBTQ pride gathering in Berlin has been shot dead by law enforcement officers in the city's Spandau district. One woman was killed and 29 other people were injured in the attack on Saturday. Police had earlier identified the suspect as Abdul Balu, a German citizen with Lebanese roots. Alexander Dobrindt is the interior minister.
2: The suspect drove a car into the crowd, seriously injuring people and, so far, causing one death. He then attacked other passers-by with a stabbing weapon and a bladed weapon, presumably a machete, and seriously injured them as well. We are dealing with a suspected perpetrator who has a history of committing a large number of criminal offenses, of radicalization, and of involvement in the Islamist scene.
0: Pope Leo has voiced concern over escalating violence between Israelis and Palestinians and called again for a political solution. Speaking during the Angelus prayer in Castel Gandolfo near Rome, he urged all parties to resume talks.
3: I follow with concern the continuing and escalating violence in the Holy Land, which has recently claimed many civilian victims in the West Bank and Gaza. I also renew my appeal regarding the situation across the Middle East, where an intensification of military operations has brought renewed violence and destruction, seriously endangering the lives of numerous civilians and worsening shortages of drinking water and electricity. From the bottom of my heart, I urge all parties involved to halt the attacks and urgently reopen channels for dialogue and diplomacy so that the peace so deeply desired throughout the region may be achieved as soon as possible.
0: And the weather forecast, mainly cloudy with showers and squally thunderstorms. Those showers will be heavy at times at first. We can expect a high of about 29 degrees. And the outlook, the weather will stay unsettled in the next couple of days. Sunny intervals and a few showers later this week. Please be advised, the thunderstorm warning is in effect until 7:30. It's 26 degrees Celsius. The relative humidity is 87%. The news from RTHK.

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1: Welcome to Night Music. I'm Isaac Drosha. We'll begin our hour with music by Alexander Glazunov, the Petit Adagio from Autumn, from The Seasons, with the Philharmonia Orchestra led by Evgeny Svetlanov. Followed then by the Keyboard Suite No. 3 in D minor, HWV 428 by George Frederick Handel, with Li Mingqiang on the piano. And then concluding that selection of music with Richard Wagner's Prelude to the Opera Lohengrin, with the Metropolitan Opera Orchestra led by James Levine.

Caprice No. 23 in E-flat major by that master and somewhat devilish personality, Niccolo Paganini, with Julia Fischer on the violin, followed by the oboe concerto in E minor, arranged for trumpet and orchestra by George Philipp Telemann, with Maurice André on the trumpet and the Munich Bach Orchestra led by Carl Richter. And then Franz Joseph Haydn's Piano Sonata No. 60 in C major, with Fu Zong on the piano. You've been listening to Night.

0: RTHK, the news at 6 with Sean Kennedy. Financial Secretary Paul Chan says the Northern Metropolis will help improve living space for Hong Kongers while also creating favourable conditions for the renewal of old districts. Wallace Wong reports.
1: Writing in his weekly blog, Chan said the sites for public housing units in the Northern Metropolis would be enhanced along with an improvement in size requirement for private residential units in the tech hub. The standard for public open spaces in the mega project would be 30% more than the current citywide requirement, reaching 3.5 square meters per person. The finance chief said the development would offer more than 70,000 housing units and 1 million square meters of commercial floor space in the next 5 years, rising to 240,000 units and 10 million square meters in a decade. Chen also said communities in the Northern Metropolis are planned according to a 15-minute living circle arrangement with reasonable allocation of facilities, so that residents can meet most of their daily needs within a 15-minute walk or bike ride.
0: Respiratory health expert David Hoy says flu and COVID infections in Hong Kong are on the rise and have yet to peak. The Chinese university professor says the H3N2 subtype of influenza A is the most prevalent this season, and the outbreak could last longer than expected if the dominant strain shifts to another type. Hoy was speaking on a TVB program.
2: In the current flu season, the dominant strain has been the H3N2 strain so far, but H1N1 infections are also on the rise, reaching 37%. Could the dominant strain shift from H3N2 to H1N1? If that happens, the outbreak could be prolonged, as we haven't seen a community outbreak dominated by H1N1 for a long time, and herd immunity has weakened.
0: On COVID-19, Hoy said hospital admission and mortality rates have dropped in recent years. He said many patients recover sooner and may not need prolonged sick leave even if they test positive.
2: Patients having a fever and coughing should not return to work due to virus transmission risk. But if patients no longer cough and the rapid test returns only a faint positive line, and they do not work in a high-risk healthcare setting, wearing a mask should be fine for general office workers.
0: Turning overseas, police in Germany say a known Islamist suspected of driving a minivan into a crowd near a major LGBTQ pride gathering in Berlin has been shot dead by law enforcement officers in the city's Spandau district. One woman was killed and 29 others injured in the attack on Saturday. Police identified the suspect as Abdul Balut, a German citizen with Lebanese roots. Alexander de Vrindt is the interior minister.
3: The
2: suspect drove a car into the crowd, seriously injuring people, and, so far, causing one death. He then attacked other passers-by with a stabbing weapon and a bladed weapon, presumably a machete, and seriously injured them as well. We are dealing with a suspected perpetrator who has a history of committing a large number of criminal offenses, of radicalization, and of involvement in the Islamist scene.
0: Pope Leo has voiced concern over escalating violence between Israelis and Palestinians and called again for a political solution. Speaking during the Angelus prayer in the town of Castel Gandolfo near Rome, the pontiff urged all parties to reopen channels for dialogue and diplomacy.
4: I follow with concern the continuing and escalating violence in the Holy Land, which has recently claimed many civilian victims in the West Bank and Gaza. I also renew my appeal regarding

0: the situation across the Middle East, where an intensification of military operations has brought renewed violence and destruction, seriously endangering the lives of numerous civilians and worsening shortages of drinking water and electricity. From the bottom of my heart, I urge all parties involved to halt the attacks and urgently reopen channels for dialogue and diplomacy, so that the peace so deeply desired throughout the region may be achieved as soon as possible.
1: And the weather forecast for today, mainly cloudy with showers and squally thunderstorms. Those showers will be heavy at times at first. We can expect a high of about 29 degrees. And the outlook, the weather will stay unsettled for the next couple of days, but we can expect sunny intervals and a few showers later in the week. Currently, the red rainstorm warning signal and the thunderstorm warning are both in effect. It's 25 degrees Celsius. Humidity is 91%. The news from RTHK.

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1: Hello and welcome to Obard. Today's listening begins with the string quartet number 2 in C minor by John Ireland, to be played by the Magini Quartet.

The Magini Quartet gave that account of the String Quartet No. 2 in C minor by John Ireland. Next comes the Guitar Concerto by Heitor Villa-Lobos, which will be performed by Norbert Kraft with the Northern Chamber Orchestra, directed by Nicholas Ward.

Norbert Kraft was the guitar soloist with the Northern Chamber Orchestra directed by Nicholas Ward in The Guitar Concerto by Heitor Villa-Lobos. You're with Radio 4.

0: RTHK, the news at 7 with Wendy Wong. The observatory has issued the red rainstorm warning signal, meaning heavy rain exceeding 50 millimetres per hour is expected to affect Hong Kong. The Social Welfare Department has advised the public not to bring children to childcare centres. The government says classes for all morning and whole day schools are suspended today. Veteran banker and lawmaker Ronick Chan says the SAR government should expedite the development of Northern Metropolis by leasing land to enterprises on preferential terms in an interview on what Hong Kong should focus on its inaugural five-year plan. Chan believed officials can lure enterprises by granting them land use rights in exchange for the research and development, access and investment guarantees.
1: By having a land use right, and also by using what we call a BOT, build and operate and transfer, by using a BOT model, that could greatly reduce the investment cost of those companies. Because some of the company, they may not have the initial investment amount to move in the region, especially build a very modernized building to cope with their development.
0: Police have arrested two men after one of them allegedly chased the other with a saw in a Tsing Yi Mall yesterday afternoon. Officers say the suspects are a father and son who had reportedly been arguing over a family matter at the Maritime Square shopping centre when the 78-year-old father pulled a 40-centimetre saw from his bag. The 52-year-old son escaped unharmed. Overseas, more than 325,000 people have fled wildfires in France and Spain. Firefighters are struggling to contain flames stretching for kilometres as the fires continue to burn in France's southwest and central Spain near Madrid. Evacuees at a shelter in Spain spoke about the losses.
2: As we were leaving, the smoke was already coming in and ash was falling. We ended up packing almost in the dark. We were in a hurry. Thankfully, my daughter and my nephew helped me gather everything, and I loaded into the car everything I could.
3: This isn't the first time. Behind my house, there's an area with an abandoned slaughterhouse where there's a lot of dry grass. A few years ago, there was already a wildfire there, and we had to evacuate. That time, it was much more dangerous.
4: More than anything, I'm afraid because of what is being lost. Nature itself. Material damage is one thing, but that can be repaired, so to speak. What really hurts is the emotional loss.
0: German police say they have shot and killed the man suspected of driving a minivan into a crowd near a major LGBTQ pride gathering in Berlin on Saturday. The attack killed one woman and wounded 29 others. Florian Neff is a police spokesperson.
5: The suspect ran toward the officers armed with a bladed weapon. That is why police used firearms. As a result of the gunfire, the suspect sustained such severe injuries that, although the emergency doctor was initially able to resuscitate him, he died at the scene. We are continuing our investigation here. We have informed the public prosecutor's office and both an investigation into the death and further investigations into the attack are being initiated. We will provide an update as soon as we have further news.
0: Police have identified the suspect as a 21-year-old Abdul Balut, a German citizen of Nepalese origin. They say he was a supporter of the Islamic State group and has several criminal convictions. India's Prime Minister has announced the creation of a task force to overhaul the country's exam system following days of youth protests. In a video posted on social media, he spoke about the reforms a day after his education minister resigned.
6: Friends, the government is taking steps to safeguard the future of our students. Those who tried to ruin the future of the students are now behind bars. We have already established fast-track courts to deal with such cases, and tomorrow in the parliament, we will be

0: moving towards enacting stricter laws, but we have to think of the future. Our examination process should be reliable and trustworthy, transparent, and should be equipped with modern technology.
1: Rescuers are still searching for 17 people still missing after a Vietnamese ship sank in the South China Sea near Yongshu Reef. 41 of 45 crew members rescued by China have been handed back to Vietnamese authorities, with the rest to be transferred today. The Vietnamese vessel was carrying 62 people when it sank on Saturday. The news from RTHK.
2: Firing practice will be carried out at the Sanwai Tailing Range and Qingshan Firing Range today from 8 a.m. to 9 p.m. During daytime practice, red flags will be hung at proper places around the firing ranges. During night practice, red lights will be hung along the boundary of the ranges. For safety reasons, members of the public are warned to refrain from entering the firing areas within the period of firing.
3: The current term government strives to grow the economy, improve livelihood, pursue new opportunities, and promote the mega event economy. Visitor arrivals have increased. While improving housing, transport, and more, and tackling long-standing issues, the government enacted Basic Law Article 23 legislation, seizing the opportunities presented by the nation. The chief executive has led delegations to ASEAN, the Middle East, and Central Asia to open up markets. We attract enterprises and investments, reinforced Hong Kong's position as an international hub for high-caliber talents, and promoted Study in Hong Kong brand. This year, the first payload expert from Hong Kong joined the Shenzhou 23 spaceflight mission. Hong Kong remains highly ranked internationally. Opened last year, the Hatau Cooperation Zone has boosted INT development. We are expediting northern metropolis development and are formulating the first five-year plan to build a better future together.

0: 香港电台第四台，生活中的美与乐。
1: Rise and shine with First Notes with Livia Lin, your essential arts fix.
2: Johannes Brahms considered the publication of Bach's complete works beginning in 1850, one of the most important events of his lifetime. We've been listening to pianist Murray Pariah performing The Courant.
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3: 西贝柳斯毫无疑问是芬兰最重要、最具代表性的作曲家。在嚟紧嘅四台音乐会，我哋将会一口气欣赏到佢两部伟大嘅创作。由水蓝指挥嘅上海交响乐团会联同小提琴家祝文佳合作带嚟西贝柳斯嘅 D 小调小提琴协奏曲。另外，仲会听到佢嘅 D 大调第二交响曲啊，创作于芬兰民族意识高涨、人民渴望摆脱俄国统治嘅时期。作品长久以嚟都被视为芬兰民族精神嘅象征。呢场上海交响乐团嘅音乐会嚟紧星期二下午3:00，四台音乐会重播。

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My name is Olivia Lin, bringing you first notes on this Monday, the 27th of July, 2026. 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

to give you your morning that breezy open air feeling, and no matter what it looks like outside right now. But let's check on the latest from the observatory. It is currently 26 degrees Celsius, humidity 90%. The weather forecast for today, mainly cloudy with showers and squally thunderstorms. Showers will be heavy at times. At first, the maximum temperature will be around 29 degrees. Moderate to fresh south to southwesterly winds, occasionally strong offshore and on high ground at first. The outlook, the weather will remain unsettled in the next couple of days, sunny intervals with a few showers in the latter part of this week. Please be reminded that the red rainstorm warning signal and the thunderstorm warning is in effect and will remain so until 9:30. Do grab your rain gear if you're heading out shortly and stay safe on the roads. It's just turning 11 minutes past 7. We open today's selection with British composer Geoffrey Bush and his consort music performed here by the English Northern Philharmonia led by David Lloyd-Jones.

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Next, we move to a work with a touch more dramatic flair, with harpist Emmanuel Sasson performing Eliab Parish Alvar's Theme and Variations from Norma. Parish Alvar draws his themes from the second act of Bellini's opera. The main theme comes right from the intense duet in Mia Man Alfin to Say, where Norma threatens both Pollione and their children, far from the gentle love duet so often described in program notes. Emmanuel Sasson takes us through these vivid operatic variations on the harp now.

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The time is coming up to 26 minutes to 8, and just a quick reminder that the red rainstorm warning signal is currently in force. So if you're heading out very soon, make sure you have your umbrella or rain gear with you. Well, as you get ready for the day ahead, let's turn to some full orchestral energy to keep your morning moving. René Jacobs leads the Baroque Orchestra here, and the opening movement of Franz Schubert's Symphony No. 3 in D major, Deutsch 200. Schubert was just 18 years old and working full-time as a school teacher when he wrote this in less than a month. Listen out for how the rushing scales from the slow introduction weave right into the main Allegro theme of this opening. A clever touch Schubert would return to years later in his great C major symphony.

由雅克斯指挥的巴罗克乐团刚刚为你送上过舒伯特的 D 大调第三交响曲 D200 的第一个乐章。The opening movement from the Third Symphony of Franz Schubert just there. A splendid display of the full orchestral scale, rich in harmonic and rhythmic and also melodic warmth and also that driving rhythmic charm.And now to close our first hour together, we transition from that orchestral weight to a remarkably crisp two-piano setting. Pianists Josef Moog and Kai Adamite are here to perform the first movement of Sergei Rachmaninoff's Symphonic Dances, Opus 45 for us. Built on a lively, pulsing rhythm, this movement shifts from a buoyant main theme into a softer central section filled with that rich signature Rachmaninoff nostalgia. Let's turn now to our piano duo.

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Well, a quick update on the weather. The rainstorm warning signal is now amber, and the thunderstorm warning remains effective until 9:30 a.m. First Notes will take a short break now for the 8 o'clock news following today's Art Tidbit. And we've got more charming fine music coming your way right after. So stay tuned. I'm Livia Lin. See you on the other side of the hour on First Notes.